0: Temper City with Self-Aware on Sydney's Nova 96.9. Hello, this is Aaron Rich with an overcast start to your Tuesday. A possible shower around today as well. Top of 19 in the city, same in the west. I'll get you on standby to see Benson Boone live in beautiful Japan, the hot spot right now. Everyone's going to Japan. You can win that in 10 minutes and hear music from Sunny Federa. Say something.
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Thank you, Nova Boy. Always dishing out the goods with those jams. This is Aaron Rich sending you to Japan to see Benson Boone live, one of the most amazing entertainers. Get on the phone. I'll pop you on standby, 13 24 10. This is Sunny Federa, Becky Hill. It's called Say Something, Nova. It's

0: That is Alex Warren. It's Fever Dream. You are listening to Nova Tuesday morning with Aaron Rich. It's so nice to be with you.
1: Ladies and gentlemen,
2: Benson Boone. You and a mate. Japan.
1: My name is Benson Boone.
0: Let's go. Phones are open. 13-24-10 to get on standby to see Benson Boone live in Japan. Callum, hello.
3: Oh, Aaron, good. Top of the Tuesday morning to you. What's cracking?
0: What's cracking? I'm just spinning the tunes, getting you on standby to see Benson Boone in Japan. No biggie, nothing really.
3: Yeah, nothing too major, you know, but I must say I do have a bit of a fan crush on Mr. Boone. I do have dreams of him singing Mr. Electric Blues to me as I kick back in Tokyo, you know, just indulging in all the local cuisine over there. If you could swing us into that bloody standby list, mate, you're going to make a man's day.
0: What I got up this morning, I thought to myself, how can I make Callum's day? And by popping you on standby, I think we'll do that. You're in.
3: Oh, you're a bloody legend. Thank you, Mr. Rich. And hey, in return, may all your hopes and dreams come true, okay? from me to you. May all your hopes and dreams come true on this Tuesday.
0: Oh, I love your vibe, mate. I love your vibe. Thanks for listening.
3: But hey, who are you hoping to win AFL Grand Final?
0: Unfortunately, I'm an Essendon supporter, so I stopped watching AFL a couple of years ago.
3: Oh, you stopped it a couple of years ago.
0: I'll be watching for Kylie Minogue. Let's be honest. The AFL Grand Final is the support act for the Kylie Minogue concert. More chances to see Benson Boone in Japan after 11.
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3: 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It is the latest from Miley. This is Bass Persuades.

0: How good is that? Miley Cyrus back with new music on Nova. It's called Bass Persuades. This is Howard Rich. Hope you're having a wonderful Tuesday morning. Thanks for having us on. And, of course, you seeing Benson Boone live in Japan. I'll make you a winner in minutes and play one of the biggest artists this year, Samba, next.
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8: 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A breakdown at Jamison Town on Mulgoa Road. It's southbound below the M4 motorway. Some ongoing works at Schofields affecting Schofields Road between Railway Terrace and Junction Road. And at Norwest, there are crews working on Norwest Boulevard between Windsor and Old Windsor Roads. Pittown Bypass work continues today as well with lane closures and reduced speed limits on Pittown Road, Cat Eye Road, Bathurst Street and surrounds. 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Showers, tops of 20 in the city and in the west. Right now it's 15 degrees on Sydney's Nova 96.9.
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10: This hour, got to get the phones open so you can be in Japan to see Benson Boone before 11:30. Have 13, 24, 10 ready to go. Also, music sorted. Your favourite noughties throwbacks. Nova's 9 minutes of the noughties on. Straight after Sombers, 12 to 12.

0: 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Showers across your Tuesday with a top of 19. It's currently 17 in the city. Same in Penrith. I've got a Nepo baby to play you next. 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
1: Let's go. This is Nova. You want to see Benson Boone in Japan? You want to be talking to me now, 13 24 10, while I play Stella Lefty. Get used to hearing her name. Absolute talent. This is Boston. It's Nova. On a

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6: 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Sing it up.
0: Let's go. The phones are open. 13 24 10. Seen Benson Boone live, or have you been to Japan before, Mary?
7: Not at all. I've never even been to a concert, so this will be a first for everything.
0: Imagine your first concert being in Japan with Benson Boone. Wow.
7: I know.
0: Well, let's make this happen for you. I'm popping you on standby. Good luck, Mary.
7: Thank you. Thank you so much.
0: Amy, I got you on standby.
8: Now,
0: there's the energy, because this is an epic prize. Benson Boone live in Japan. Want to win? You can after midday. And next, I got one of the biggest songs this year from country star. She's just blown up the world at the moment. Ella Langley's Choosing Texas.
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0: throwback. That's what we do at Nova. Tuesday afternoon already flying through your day at work. We've got fresh hits and throwbacks on the way. Dave and Tams with Rain Dance has quickly become one of the biggest songs this year. Oh, and you've seen Benson Boone live in Japan. I'm making you a winner in about 15 minutes.
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13: 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In Pitt Town, bypass work continues. Pitt Town Road, Cat Eye Road, Bathurst Street and surrounds at Schofields. They're working on Schofields Road between Railway Terrace and Junction Road. Norwest, there's work on Norwest Boulevard between Windsor and Old Windsor Road. And at Oxford Falls, road work on the Waycoast Parkway at Oxford Falls Road. Plenty of traffic on the M5 motorway, but they're moving 15 minutes between Preston's and the tunnel each way. The M4, a 15-minute trip between Eastern Creek and Homebush Bay Drive. It's Travel Tuesday at Flight Centre. Fly to Auckland one way from $247 per person. Today only at Flight Centre. Showers, tops of 20 in the city and in the west. Right now it's 15 degrees on Sydney's Nova 96.9.
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15: This is Nova.
16: G'day there, it's Mike Humphrey with you. Anthony Albanese has joined more than 20 world leaders in calling for stronger safeguards for artificial intelligence. Australia, Finland and Canada are among those asking for it to remain under human control at this week's UN meeting in New York. The US and China haven't signed on to the agreement. Presidents Trump and Xi expected to rub shoulders tomorrow. 52% of Aussies want fewer immigrants allowed into the country, according to the latest news poll. Treasurer Jim Chalmers says the government's on the job.
15: It's actually come down almost 50% from its peak.
16: An 11-year-old boy remains in critical condition after being shot in Sydney overnight. The government is being asked for a national royal commission into domestic violence following a string of incidents. Airfares are surging ahead of this weekend's AFL Grand Final. Fremantle fans travelling from Perth to Melbourne slugged as much as $6,000, while Brisbane's faithful are looking at $3,000 return. Overseas, and Japan's bracing for bad weather with a powerful typhoon barreling towards its east coast. And Meghan Markle's been catching up with some old celebrity pals in the UK. The Duchess of Sussex seen hanging out with fellow expat Ellen DeGeneres in Oxfordshire. Updating sport, the NRL is sidelining referee Ashley Kleen for this weekend's preliminary finals. Officials conceding the Warriors were owed a penalty in the dying seconds of Sunday's thriller against the Knights, the decision robbing the Wires of extra time. And in the AFL, Collingwood superstar Nick Daicos has finally claimed his first Brownlow medal with a record-breaking 47 votes. And now you're up to date. Don Nova.
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17: Are you watching that series I told you about?
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19: 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Across Sydney. This is Aaron Rich.
20: Let's go. Tuesday afternoon. You've got yourself a break. Go sort your lunch out. It's tuna and rice for me. You know, I've got to get that summer bod on now that the weather's getting better, right? You seeing Benson Boone in Japan when I play Slow It Down in about 10 minutes. Get on the phone to win now. Dave and Thames. Let's do it.
21: The bar, you was hardly talking. That's when I knew that your heart was scarring. Friends to lovers need a part to star in. Like, wait, babe, let me

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3: 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And they flicker to the future for a moment I could picture. Then you touch me.

0: Fire, getting ready to do the AFL Grand Final. This is Nova, that is Bet on Fire, the AFL Grand Final. Or I should be saying, actually, the Kylie Minogue concert fee. With the AFL Grand Final support act. I think that's a lot of us are saying. Hello, this is Aaron Rich. Let's make you a winner now.
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0: Gosh, how good. What a prize. We're at the home of these life-changing experiences at Nova, jetting you off to Japan to see Benson Boone. The phones are open to win this incredible prize, Michael.
5: Yes, definitely. And it's going to be an awesome experience because my fiance loves Japan and she's never been to a concert. So fingers crossed for this one, mate.
0: Wow, absolutely fingers crossed. You're on standby to head to Japan to see Benson Boone. I'm also popping you on standby, Natasha. Easy as that. Keep it over on is how you win again after one. Next, biggest artist this year, biggest album this year, Olivia Rodrigo.
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0: Romantic here at Nova. Such a great album. It's a very good date night album, if you know what I mean. Dim the lights, romantic night in. Your best meal. You get the idea. Hello, this is Aaron Rich. Thanks so much for listening to Nova. Your chance to see Benson Boone live in Japan. That is coming up. And music from Olivia Rodrigo on the other side of this.
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14: 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Maryland's look out for a semi-trailer breakdown and the M4 westbound off-ramp to Coleman Street, causing some minor congestion. Fenton Hills, a broken down truck northbound on the North Connects near Pritchard Street. That's also closing one lane, causing some slight congestion. The M7 all clear southbound with around 15 minutes of travel time from the Richmond Road through to Preston. It's Travel Tuesday at Flight Centre. Fly to Auckland one way from $247 per person. Today only at Flight Centre. Showers today with tops of 20 degrees. Right now it's 15 degrees on Sydney's Nova 96.9.
15: I'm Stephen Bartlett, host of The Diary of a CEO. I've had a lot of conversations. This one stood out.
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17: 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Earlier in my life, I used to do triathlons. And back when I used to do them, they don't do it quite the same way anymore. It would be a mass water start. You're getting kicked and your goggles are being knocked off and you're being held underwater. And you quickly realize that if you want to be able to survive in this mass start, you're going to sprint for those first 400, 500, 600 yards to get yourself far enough in the front of the pack that you have open water. In my opinion, work life is kind of like that. When you're younger, you better work your ass off. Ideally, you get yourself far enough ahead to get myself some breathing room, but now I can back off. So yeah, at certain points in your career, you need hard work.
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18: 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A massive throwback that all millennials love to listen to loud, especially at weddings. It's a go-to at weddings right now from the Veronicas. That coming up and you seeing Benson Boone live in Japan before 1:30. Now Tame Impala.

0: Nova 96.9. It might be an overcast Tuesday afternoon, but Sydney, you still look beautiful. Showers across the Arvo with a top of 19 in the city, the same in Penrith. This is Aaron Rich. Thanks for listening to Nova. If you've been watching off campus on Amazon Prime, just like every other millennial mum this year, you might be all over the beaches and their fresh hit, Edge of the Earth. I got that coming up and a massive throwback from Shakira next.
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0: This is Nova. You were singing along, weren't you? Even if you're just doing Shakira, Shakira, you were singing along. It's Aaron Rich.
1: Ladies and gentlemen,
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0: Life-changing experiences live here. We're popping this on the Nova credit card. Trip to Japan, which is quite a hot spot right now. I feel like every second person I know has been to Japan. So we are sorting out the flights and accommodation for you so you can be there with your bestie. Seeing Benson Boone live. The phones are open to win this incredible prize, 13-24-10. Big Boone fan, aren't you, Amy?
3: Huge Benson Boone fan. Big fan of the backflip.
0: Oh, gosh. It's so good, isn't it? God, he's talented. He does it while singing,
3: so
0: too.
3: Good.
0: Hey, I'm getting you on standby to see him in Japan. Good luck.
3: Amazing. Thank you.
0: Marco, you're on standby too, bud.
4: Yeah, awesome. Thank you, bro.
0: Oh, you want to get that excitement up if you win. This is an awesome prize. You and your bestie in Japan with Benson Boone. Phones open again to win after 2 o'clock. Keep Nova on. As I continue with your favorite fresh hits and throwbacks, the song that sounds like summer, I'm calling it. It's the sound of summer. It's the song of summer. Who yells, move into the sun. Makes sense, right?
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0: Nova 96.9 Sydney. Overcast and some showers around here Tuesday afternoon. But gosh, you still look beautiful. Don't you worry about it. 19 the top in the city today. The same in Penrith. This is Aaron Rich. Thanks for having us on. I hope you're well as we approach the 2 o'clock news. I got more of your favorite fresh hits and throwbacks on. The artist who went from sleeping in the back of his car to now the world stage. Everyone's obsessed with him. Alex Warren, Fever Dream. Here in a minute.
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13: 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Maryland's look out for a semi-trailer breakdown westbound the M4 off-ramp to Coleman Street. That's causing some minor congestion. The M7 Auckley southbound through Cecil Hills past Elizabeth Drive. The M5 flowing freely westbound with around 15 minutes from the Kingsgrove main tunnel exit through to Preston's. Fiji Airways flies from Western Sydney International Airport from March next year, with a launch fares from $639 return to Fiji. 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The conditions apply. Showers today with tops of 20 degrees. Right now it's 15 degrees on Sydney's Nova 96.9.
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14: With the 2pm headlines, good afternoon, I'm Michelle Stevenson. One Nation has taken aim at Channel 9, claiming the network sought to link the party to the Ku Klux Klan. Nine aired an interview with the American Grand Wizard of the KKK, Thomas Robb. Mr. Robb praised Pauline Hanson and described One Nation's surge in popularity as encouraging. The Coalition, meantime, is reopening the debate over using superannuation to help Aussies buy a home. Shadow Housing Minister Andrew Bragg is floating several options, including allowing buyers to use their super as collateral for a mortgage while keeping the money invested. A major study has found almost all Aussie women on dating apps have experienced abuse, manipulation or harassment. The research has triggered urgent calls for the federal government to hold tech platforms accountable under its proposed digital duty of care. Well, Julian Assange is going to be a dad for the third time, and Taylor Swift is set to make more MTV history. The superstar will become the first ever recipient of the VMA Artistic Director Honours this weekend. The new award recognises artists who have pushed creative boundaries behind the camera. And drive to date on Nova.
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19: He is one of the most in-demand artists in the world right now, Benson Boone, and we are sending you to Japan to see him live so you can tell everyone back home in Oz how good he is before he does his Aussie shows. 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

0: Nova 96.9 Sydney. It might be overcast. It might be a bit rainy, but gosh, you still look beautiful. 19 today in the city. The same in Penrith. More of your favourite fresh hits and throwbacks coming up with Aaron Rich. I want you to get used to hearing the name Sienna Spiro. She is a huge talent, a brilliant singer-songwriter. The song is called The Great Expectation. I'm going to play it for you in minutes.
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0: are listening to Nova Tuesday afternoon. Hello, this is Aaron Rich.
1: Ladies and gentlemen,
2: Benson Boone. You and a mate. Japan.
1: My name is Benson Boone.
0: You don't have to worry about a thing. Just have a passport ready. Let's get the phones open and pop you on standby. 13 at 24 10. Why do you want to win this, Natasha?
3: Benson Boone live and all the anime.
0: Oh, well, then let's get you on standby to be there.
3: Amazing.
0: Sonia, hi.
4: Oh, hi.
3: Erin,
4: Sonia, yes.
0: Want to get on standby to see Benson Boone in Japan?
4: I would love to see Benson Boone or I would cry.
0: Oh, you're on standby. Good luck, Sarah. Your name's on that standby list too.
5: Oh, thank you very much.
0: So easy. Couldn't be more easier. The only thing you have to do to win this once-in-a-lifetime kind of trip is listen to Nova. You could be in Japan with your bestie seeing Benson Boone doing a backflip off a grand piano. How cool. Next chance coming up after 3, and next, the newie from Stella Lefty. It's called Boston.
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0: This is Nova Tuesday afternoon with Aaron Rich. Hey, thanks so much for listening. I do hope you're having a wonderful afternoon as we approach the 3 o'clock news. Hey, he's in the country like very soon by the end of the year, and I cannot wait. Doing a bunch of shows in Melbourne and Sydney. Harry Styles, I got my favorite off his new album, American Girls, playing for you in minutes.
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20: For the M5 eastbound tunnel, we've got a broken down bus through Bardwell Valley. It's eastbound. It's blocking a lane.

0: opening traffic back to Arncliff near the Corks River Tunnel. So peak hour traffic for the M5 westbound from Reevesby through to Moorbank. Slowing in Clyde, Parramatta Road west towards the M4. The M4 congestion through Maze Hill in both directions. And about a 16-minute run time on the M7 southbound from Dean Park at Richmond Road through to the Preston Slip. Fiji Airways flies from Western Sydney International Airport from March next year with launch fares from $639 return to Fiji. 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Weatherwise, wet tonight down to 15. Showers again tomorrow, 22 in the city, 23 in the west. Right now, it's 18 degrees on Sydney's Nova 96.9.
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3: Hello, I'm Michelle Stevenson. Economists are warning against another fuel excise cut, arguing it would worsen Australia's inflation challenges. The federal government halved the levy earlier this year following global oil price shocks caused by the Iran war. There are calls for the relief to be reinstated as the cost of petrol and diesel continues to soar. Well, One Nation says Channel 9 should be ashamed after it aired an interview with the leader of the Ku Klux Klan. The KKK's Tom Robb used the appearance to praise the politics of Pauline Hanson, describing the party's surge in popularity as encouraging. One Nation MP Barnaby Joyce has told News 24 the party does not endorse the views of the KKK.
4: The Ku Klux Klan, for real? I mean, I don't know. Have you seen me in a sheet lately? Have you seen me parading around the building, the burning cross? I mean, a person who I've never met, never intend to meet from a group I despise is somehow related to me because they said they knew of us.
3: Police are ramping up security for Saturday's AFL Grand Final, determined to avoid a repeat of the ugly scenes at the G last weekend. There will be an increased police presence as detectives continue to investigate after objects were thrown from the crowd after the prelim final. Well, car dealers are calling for greater transparency around connected vehicles amid increasing privacy concerns. Recent investigations have raised questions about what protections are in place for data captured by the vehicles. And Channing Tatum is setting the record straight amid rumours he has a secret Insta account that trolls his ex Zoe Kravitz. The actor taking to social media to categorically deny the fan theories, saying if he had something to say, he would say it. Now let's see what's happening on Nine News.
5: Thanks, Michelle. At Nine News, a teenager charged after an 11-year-old boy was shot in the face in Norwest. Gaslighting and love bombing what 99% of Aussie women say they face on dating apps. Robert Irwin's tourism push with Qantas teaching Aussie slang to travellers. And the NRL preliminary finals teams named will Nathan Cleary and Sam Walker be fit to play. Nine News, your news, nightly at 6 on 9 and 9 now.
1: No matter your starting point or ATAR, you can still be on the path to Western Sydney University. 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There is also a dedicated student success coach to help navigate your career or study choices. Applications close February 12.
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6: You got me till 4. In for Fitzy Whipper and Kate this week is Mitch Turi, Nikki Osborne. They'll be driving you home. So till then, let's go with non-stop fresh hits and throwbacks. Getting ready to do the AFL Grand Final on Saturday. G-Flip coming up first. It's Harry Styles.

Benson Boone in Japan. You want to go? Well, Nova's sending you there. Inside the next 10 minutes, have 13, 24, 10 ready to go. Hello, this is Aaron Rich with brand new music out of Adelaide. Sonny Federa, Becky Hill on the track too, called Say Something.

0: Gosh, I love that song. This is Nova, Aaron Rich in for your Tuesday afternoon. Hope you're doing well. Let's sort you out with tickets to Japan, yeah?
1: Ladies and gentlemen,
2: Benson Boone, you and a mate, Japan.
1: My name is Benson Boone. Mr.
0: Electric. Here we go. Phones open to win this epic prize on 13, 24, 10. You just have to have your passport ready to go, Ames.
3: My passports are ready. They're always ready.
0: Well, I'm going to do my part and pop you on standby to win, just like yourself too, Liz.
4: Yeah, amazing. Woo! Thank you.
0: Sammy, you keen to win?
5: I'd love to go to Japan, but Benson Boone is a great entertainer.
0: He is, isn't he? He's so good live. That's why you're on standby to see him in Japan.
4: Oh, fantastic. Thank you so much.
0: More chances coming up. Benson Boone in Japan. Mitch Turi, Nikki Osborne driving you home at 4. They'll get the phones open for you then, and I will play Olivia Rodrigo on the other side of this. Yeah.
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7: In Blakehurst on the Princes Highway, a two-car crash northbound at Church Street blocking Lane 1. A couple of breakdowns affecting your road this afternoon. One in the M5 East Main Tunnel through Bardwell Valley. It's a broken down bus westbound. It's sitting in the left lane. Traffic back through Arncliffe near the Cooks River Tunnel. A broken down motorcycle in Lilyfield for the M8 Link. It's northbound towards the M4. The left lane blocked. Heavy in Homebush West, Centenary Drive southbound approaching Arthur Street. And a build-up in Drummond for Victoria Road westbound. Traffic back over the Iron Cove Bridge. 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Weatherwise, wet tonight down to 15. Tomorrow, showers. 22 in the city, 23 in the west. Right now, it's 18 degrees on Sydney's Nova 96.9.
8: Ricky, Lee and Tim. Ladies, I know I'm not the only one. There's one thing that we all do to our partners when we walk behind them.
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10: Ladies.
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This is Nova, Aaron Richin. I'm about to make you yell at the radio. You're going to yell at me after I say this, but that is the best Beep song. I don't care what you say. You can tell me it's Baby. You can tell me it's Sorry. No. It's Beauty and the Beat. That's the best Beep song with Nick Minaj. Thanks for listening to Nova. Mitch Turi, Iggy Osborne getting ready to drive you home shortly and sort you out by popping you on standby to see Benson Boone live in Japan. Have a wonderful afternoon.

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0: Good news in Artarmon. The Pacific Highway westbound on ramp to the Lane Cove Tunnel now reopened. We're still seeing delays on the Pacific Highway southbound at the approach as a result. Those delays back into Chatswood. In Glenfield on Belmont Road at Canterbury Road, a car and motorcycle accident. It's blocking lane 1 southbound and the right lane northbound as well. Expect delays in the area. Padstow for the M5, a multi-vehicle pile-up westbound approaching Fairford Road. It's around a 50-minute travel time for the M5 westbound from the airport tunnel through to the Preston Slip as a result. It's Travel Tuesday at Flight Centre. Fly to Auckland one way from $247 per person. Today only at Flight Centre. Weather-wise, wet tonight down to 15. Wet again tomorrow, 22 in the city, 23 in the west. Right now it's 17 degrees on Sydney's Nova 96.9.
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3: Just gone 4:02. Good afternoon. I'm Michelle Stevenson. The opposition is rejecting claims its policy to cut the fuel excise would make inflation worse. Calls are growing for the levy to be reduced as restrictions continue in the Strait of Hormuz. Under the coalition's plan, the excise would be halved if Brent crude averages more than $100 a barrel for over 2 weeks. Liberal leader Angus Taylor claims the plan would help struggling drivers.
4: This is an enormous amount of pain for Australian households and small businesses. Pain which this government can relieve now with a fully funded policy that we have announced that will work with them to get through immediately.
3: Fresh warnings from the Reserve Bank governor on inflation just a week out from its next interest rate decision. Michelle Bullock says some of the inflation risks the RBA has been concerned about may be materialising amid high energy prices and continued excess demand in the economy. But she insists the board has not predetermined next Tuesday's decision. Well, police are still combing through hours of CCTV trying to track down football fans who threw objects onto the field after Saturday's prelim final. Security will be beefed up for the AFL Grand Final as police move to prevent a repeat of the ugly scenes and aggression towards umpires. Teachers are welcoming a crackdown on smart glasses in WA schools. Students, staff, parents and even contractors will be banned from wearing or storing the devices on school premises from Term 4. And Kylie Jenner has raided big sister Kim Kardashian's wardrobe, slipping into her vintage yellow Versace corset look. The 29-year-old tried on the 1995 outfit for a wedding, but ultimately chose a vintage Roberto Cavalli gown instead. Now let's see what's happening on Nine News.
5: Thanks, Michelle. At Nine News, a teenager charged after an 11-year-old boy was shot in the face in Norwest. Gaslighting and love bombing what 99% of Aussie women say they face on dating apps. Robert Irwin's tourism push with Qantas teaching Aussie slang to travellers. And the NRL preliminary finals teams named, will Nathan Cleary and Sam Walker be fit to play? Nine News, your news, nightly at 6 on 9 and 9 now.
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9: Tuesday afternoon. Hello, Nikki Osborne.
10: Well, hello, Mitch Cherry. Can we talk for a moment about those Meta glasses?
9: Yes. Yeah, the pervert glasses we just heard in the news.
10: They're dodgy as. I think the only place you should be able to wear them is on like a Europe walk where you're just capturing the scenery. But to wear them anywhere else, it's just dodgy.
9: You know, where else would you play that footage back? Like, I get that you want to remember the trip, but when will you sit down and watch the footage that you recorded on your glasses in Rome?
10: Nah, see, you don't know my algorithm. That's what I watch on the weekend to calm down. I watch European walks. Like, this is a thing. They get millions of views. Here we are trying to be funny and, like, witty. All you have to do is video Europe and it goes off its tits.
9: Not everyone's thinking content. I just want to live and not be filmed at the local leisure centre.
11: Yeah, but I'm pretty sure those AI glasses are not doing anything more than what your algorithm deserves.
9: You think? Excuse you. Yeah, you're a journalist. Whenever Michelle comes out with one-liners like that, I forget how good you are.
11: Yeah.
9: I just don't think there's any need for them. It's the new upskirting.
11: No, I don't think anyone's actually using it for that. I think the real issue here is the data. Who's got the data?
9: Michelle.
11: Who's got the data?
9: Michelle, if you don't think there are creeps going into JB Hi-Fi getting a pair of the latest pervert glasses.
11: They're not pervert glasses.
10: As soon as they're starting doing handstands near toilet cubicles, you know they're pervert glasses. All right, so what's happening on the show tonight? We're putting people on the standby list for Benson Boone.
9: Yeah, we're going to send some people to Benson Boone live in Japan. This guy is so good. It's a full show in Japan. We're going to get you on the standby list at some point in the next 65 minutes.
10: And then the Brownlow happened.
9: Yeah, the Brownlow's not really on my radar. It's on yours.
10: No, me either, but I feel like we have to talk about it for our Victorian listeners because I just did the big AFL grand final luncheon. I was the stand-up and it was wild.
9: Yeah, hold on. Is that why you're dressed in a ball gown to do the show?
10: Yes, I look like Big Bird's Tinder date right now because I ran straight from there to here, but holy heck. The Brownlow winner, Nick, what's his face?
9: Dacos.
10: He was there. That's not calling that.
9: Excuse you. Yeah, okay. We'll be talking Brownlow coming up. I've also found out what Nikki's favourite TV show is.
11: Oof.
9: And I think it's a major red flag.
10: Can you not? It's the best TV show on the planet.
9: Yeah.
10: And also, we're going to talk about an incident that happened last night that was quite serious.
9: Yeah. So, Nikki Osborne cried for help on her socials last night. If you missed that,

0: Bad Dolls, Jai Ho, this afternoon, 13 past four on Nova. It's Mitch Turi and Nikki Osborne. After the show yesterday, Nikki, you had a moment.
1: I did, Mitch. And it's funny because everyone knows me as always being up and happy and cheery and chirpy and all of that. And last night after the show, because I stayed back a little bit later to write notes because that's the dutiful radio host I am.
0: Did you?
1: And so I was leaving after everyone had gone, and then I went out into the lobby and I got into the lift and I pressed the button and nothing actually happened. I'm like, well, that's a bit weird. I'll press it again. Mm. Nothing happened. The doors started closing. I'm like, oh, wait. Then the doors closed, pressed it again, nothing. The whole panel's broken. I am trapped in the lift. Now, I have a major issue. Like, I'm so claustrophobic that I just went into full meltdown because I couldn't get hold of any of you because I had no reception in the lift. Because the panel was broken, every button that I pressed made no noise or anything. I was just literally trapped. And because I was new in the Melbourne studios, I'm like, no one will know I'm missing because I'm not going to make it home because I'm going to a hotel. Anyway, I don't know how long it lasted. Felt like 20 minutes, probably wasn't 20 minutes. But thank God someone actually pressed the button downstairs, a delivery guy, which finally brought the lift down. And I dived out of the lift and I was an absolute wreck, and this is the audio of my Instagram post.
0: We found it. This is what you posted to Insta straight after.
1: Yeah.
2: This is what a phobia looks like. It's got locked in the lift and nothing was working. I'm so tough across everything else. But that was
0: The Nova playing in the background.
2: No.
1: Okay. Did you notice though? Well, I'm crying and shaking and almost like having ablutions on the ground. I still got the Nova signage in the background.
0: Yeah, it was great branding. It was really good.
1: But honestly, I was so broken, and all my messages sent to everyone after I got out, like, I'm crying on the lobby floor, like I couldn't move.
0: I've got them, and yeah, because you said them in the group chat. You said help, stuck in lift, help.
1: And you're all writing ha ha.
0: Well, I thought it was a funny bit. Like, can I ask a genuine question? And I think you are very switched on and very intelligent. Did you just not swipe your pass before you press the button?
1: No, it wasn't a pass thing. And then Tom told me afterwards, he's like, oh yeah, that panel's a bit, you know, off and on. And I'm like, it was very off. But can I just tell you why I've got this phobia? Like, everyone's got their phobias and triggers.
0: Yeah.
1: In a heat wave, I got locked in a BMW because I was still sitting in it when we pulled up the beach. The person I was with locked it as they walked to the beach, said, I'll see you down there, because I was on a phone call, went to get out, couldn't get out, called BMW, couldn't get out, called emergency services. That was the only way to get out. So, yeah, that's a good way to kill someone, by the way. Get a BMW.
0: Love that you got in there that it was a BMW.
1: But you got a phobia, don't you?
0: Of course. I think everyone does. My phobia is anesthesia. I'm terrified of I get them confused. General? What's the one where you go fully under?
1: General is the one where you go fully under. So you just won't go fully under.
0: No, like, it really terrifies me. I've never been fully under. In fact, I had to get all four wisdom teeth taken out a few years ago, and I elected to get them in the chair, plus they did my tonsils all in one go because I was too afraid.
1: Everyone else's phobia to do what you did.
0: I know, isn't that weird?
1: That's crazy.
0: I would happily sit through the pain. I think it's a control thing. I think I'm too afraid to just to let go. I don't want to die. You know, imagine dying going under. Like, that is the worst way to go. You don't even feel it. You don't know it's happening.
1: That's the best way to go. Joan Rivers went that way. I wish. But also, we're talking to Molly, and she's got a phobia of tattoos, which I found very
0: Molly,
1: interesting.
0: Molly, who works on the team here, said that the consistency of not like the look of a tattoo, it's when she runs her fingers up the ink that's under someone's skin, it throws her off.
1: Well, she needs to stop dating footballers.
0: Yeah, she needs to stop looking up with bikies.
1: Ink sleeves. Well, 13, 24, 10, I want to hear the phobias because my sister's terrified of butterflies, and that's a genuine fear. She runs away from these beautiful blue flappy things coming at her. She cannot deal, and it's so funny. Phobias are funny, and I want to hear your phobias. And I'll try not to laugh, but I probably will.
0: Yeah,
1: but
0: 13, 24, 10, what is yours? My partner can't, it's not a phobia, he just can't eat a cheeseburger or any meal with his hands. It has to be with a knife and fork. He's got the phobia of the oil on the ends of his fingertips. That's his big thing.
1: Oh, he probably wears linen. You know, you hang out with the gay set. They're wearing nice fabric.
0: Nikki's like, not a phobia. That's just called being gay.
1: Yeah. Yes. Nova, driving you home.
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4: 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A multi vehicle pile up in Warwick Farm for the Hume Highway southbound at Big Street, blocking two lanes. And a breakdown in Kings Grove for the M8 tunnel westbound, approaching the tunnel exit. That's setting traffic back through Tempe. 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Conditions apply. Taking a look at the weather tonight, cloudy and a wet one, down to 15. Tomorrow, showers about, keep your brollies ready again, 22 in the city, 23 in the west. Right now, it's 17 degrees on Sydney's Nova 96.9.
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0: Drive with Mitch Turi and Nikki Osborne. It's 4:27 Tuesday afternoon. If you're just joining us, we had a bit of a meltdown after the show yesterday. It was our first show, right, Nikki? Mm-hmm. So there was a lot going on. And if you follow Nikki on Instagram, you would have seen this cry for help on her Insta story after she got stuck in the Nova elevator after the show.
1: This is what a phobia looks like. It's got locked in the lift and nothing was working. I'm so tough across everything else. But that was up. I'll be taking the stairs from now on.
2: I just laugh at myself now because it's like, oh no, she got trapped in the lift. Oh, and I just love how I said, I'm so tough.
0: No, my favourite part is, I'm so tough across everything else.
2: But facets. That's what phobias are, right? They're inexplainable, they're irrational, they're just a trigger that you can't control, and people have got some weird ones. So I want to talk to Anne-Marie. Anne-Marie, yours is, what is your phobia?
0: Hi, Anne-Marie.
3: It's spiders, hello. But I don't think it's a weird one.
0: No, that's classic.
2: No,
0: is all spiders?
3: Pretty reasonable. Not all spiders, not the little jumpy ones in the garden, but like redbacks.
0: Yeah, we're all scared of redbacks.
2: That's fair, because they'll take you out in your sleep. They'll just crawl into your ear hole and just take you out.
0: Yeah,
2: that's not helping at all, is it, Anne-Marie? I'm sorry. Sorry. No, but...
0: You know, on average, I'm like, we're trying to make them feel better, aren't we?
2: I know. Yeah, let's do that. No one's died from a redback bite since 1980. How's that?
0: That's a good stat. I also think on average, we eat 19 spiders in our lifetime when we sleep. They crawl
2: I thought that was just in chocolate bars. Yeah. It's always like the unknown.
0: Yeah.
2: Brooke.
0: Hi, Brookie. What's your weird phobia?
4: Hello, mine is boys, and not boys as in men, but boys that sit in the water. So basically the ones that have those grimy, disgusting chains that go all the way to the bottom, and I have this irrational fear that basically the chain's going to grab hold of my ankles and just drag me down.
0: Yeah,
2: oh, really
0: this.
2: Like the Kraken. You think it's going to just come to life and come and grab you.
4: Ugh, that freaks me out. We used to go skiing at Somerset Dam. I would never want to go near those boys.
0: This is called something. Can you get to our producer, Tommy, can you Google it? It's called something. It's also the fear of open water. Like, you know when you're at the beach and you look down and you see nothing but deep, deep water? That is a phobia in and of itself, and that scares me.
2: Well, that's the vibe that the chain gives, because I think Jaws has a chain or something in one of the posters, you know, and Jaws is going up the chain. So they've kind of ruined us, but with Jaws, I feel.
0: I think you're
4: agree.
0: Right. Brooke, who's got a phobia of boys, that's one of the greatest. Danny's joined us. Hi, what's your weird phobia?
5: Fireworks. Yeah.
2: Is it just that they pop at random, or is it that it means you're out with people and you can't stand people? What is it that triggers you?
5: No. I had a friend who worked in the city, and he knew that they were coming off a particular area in the city. And he said, let's go to that area. They'll be over near Flinders Street. We won't be close. And sure enough, that night they were all coming off the Shell building right under where we were.
0: Oh, you're not a golden retriever by chance, are you, Danny?
2: Oh, yeah, they all go walkabout, don't they?
5: They all go mad, don't they? Yes.
0: Dogs hate fireworks.
2: And people love golden retrievers. So there you go, Danny. You're like a golden retriever. You're very lovable. But
0: it's a compliment. Hey, thalassophobia for Brooke, who's scared of boys. That's what that phobia is. Isn't that interesting? Thalassophobia.
2: So that means a lot of people are afraid of little boys out in the water. It doesn't sound good. Yeah. Daniel, tell us what are you afraid of? This is going to be funny.
6: Hey guys, so this one is a weird one, I reckon, but I have a very bad phobia of false eyelashes.
2: On the person?
0: Yeah, wearing them?
6: No, more when they're off. And it's not, you know, those long ones that you can get and they go over the length of your whole eyelid? Those are all right, but
2: it's the little ones.
6: Just take these little tiny cluster ones and... I tell her all the time, it makes me feel sick, my skin crawls, and she'll put them on my pillow, so when I'm trying to sleep, I'll open my eyes or, you know, heading to sleep, look at them, and I just sketch out, like, fully.
0: Is it a
2: That's
0: phobia?
2: Fair.
0: Is it really a phobia, though, of the false eyelashes?
6: Well, you put them near me, see how fast I leave the room, and I'll let you be the judge.
2: I think it's because they look like little spiders. Like, they look they look bug-like and not in a good way.
6: I had a run-in with a centipede as a child, and I thought maybe it's big legs, and, you know, I don't know if it looks like
7: that's the root of the trauma.
2: I've run in with the centipede. I'm imagining him standing there 6 foot over the centipede and just screaming at this tiny thing.
7: All right.
6: Accurate.
7: Let's give Danny, we'll give you a pair of Sennheiser Momentum 5 wireless headphones. There you go. Put them on and push through the phobia, buddy. Thanks for calling.
6: Thank you.
7: Oh, good, mate. All right. Coming up, I found out Nikki's favourite TV show, and it's a major red flag.
2: No, it's the best ever. Stop it.
7: It's next.

0: Down Under real soon. It's Olivia Dean, Baby Steps. Here on Nova, 4:35 for your Tuesday afternoon. Mitch Turi and Nikki Osborne. Do not forget, we want to send you to Japan. The moment this plays, 13, 24, 10, call us and we'll get you in the standby list to go and see Benson Boone live in Japan.
1: Now, is it specifically that song or is it any Benson Boone song?
0: It's any Benson Boone song, but I think I'd cook the goose. That is the song.
1: Okay.
2: Make it real easy for everyone.
0: Yeah, don't say I didn't look after you, Nova. I'll look after you. And it's playing soon. So this show's new. This is our second day on the air together. And I'm learning so much about you. I'm obviously a fan, you know. I love Bushy and I remember when you went viral all those years ago. I think the country tried to cancel you, if you don't know who Nikki Osborne was, but you know.
1: They keep doing that. It's very boring.
0: Yeah, you've got a relationship with the Prime Minister. Like, people know these little things about Nikki Osborne, but what I've learnt this week is that your favourite TV show is Ted Lasso.
1: Yes! Yeah!
0: Before you celebrate, I think is a major red flag. I don't trust anyone that loves the show Ted Lasso.
1: Now, why? This is like the most uplifting, upbeat, giggle-filled, feel-good show there is.
0: That's the problem.
1: And Jason is just a genius. Why is it a problem? What's the red flag? I don't understand.
2: Yeah,
0: Michelle
2: I like
0: Stevenson
2: it.
0: Is here to defend. She's left the newsroom to defend it.
2: Look, I like it, but it is kind of the Ned Flanders of television shows.
0: Yes.
1: It's the best.
0: Yeah.
1: My favourite line that just made me laugh so hard was, all right, team, I'm going to get to the unskinny bop with you. And I just thought that was so funny.
0: See, no one laughed at this.
2: No, studio. No one laughed at that. Sorry, you're not selling it.
1: Yeah, well, it gets me and that's all that matters.
0: I just think for people that say, you've got to watch Ted Lasso, and they go, don't worry, there's not much soccer in it. And I go, well, then what is in it? Isn't it meant to be a soccer show? Like, what do they talk about? What do they spend the
1: episodes lot of one-liners,
0: doing?
1: A lot of sexual tension between the same character. It's a bit like The Nanny, to be fair. It's like you know they're going to get together, but how are they going to play this out? Okay, fair. It's cheesy as... But
0: it's not for me. I just think you can tell a lot about a person based on their favourite show. Like, anyone who watches Real Housewives is like a total bitch.
1: Mm-hmm. Well, you know what? I agree to a point. They've got sass. They're not a bitch. But I think anyone who watches Real Housewives has a designer handbag. And I feel like designer handbags, people buy them because they're insecure about something.
2: Okay, interesting. Thanks for analysing me over there, Nikki.
1: Have I just nailed you in a nutshell, Michelle?
2: I do have a Chanel. Okay, I bought it secondhand. Calm down.
0: Is it real or is it Timo?
1: Is it Bali?
2: It's absolutely real. I would not buy a fake one.
0: Can we bring a bag expertise in here, person. In
2: no,
0: here,
2: I'd be devastated if it was fake. Look, I do think the Real Housewives just give you something. There's nothing better than watching rich white women fight.
0: Yeah, you're
1: well,
0: right.
1: My friend who loves it and who also produces it just texts me. Let me check. I think she's not very happy.
2: Is this where we give a plug to Hey You?
1: She just wrote, no, I am not insecure.
2: There you go.
0: Can we cast Michelle Stevenson on the next
2: I'm
0: season?
2: Ready for it. I've been really, really going hard for this. I want them to follow me around with some cameras.
0: Real Housewives is Nova. You, Chrissy Swan, Joel Creasy.
2: Yeah, totally. Yeah, I'm here for it. The bitches are out.
0: So, Nikki, let me throw you some shows and you tell me who's watching these shows.
1: Oh, this is a good game. Let's play. Go.
0: Okay. Gogglebox.
1: Oh, okay. People who watch Gogglebox only holiday in Bali and they wear Bintang singlets.
0: That's good. Yeah, I'll give you that. That's
1: Thank
0: great.
1: You.
0: What about SBS? People who watch SBS.
1: Oh, they go to Europe at least once a year. They watch the Tour de France. They like to act learned, but they're not wankers.
0: Yeah,
1: I quite like
0: good.
1: The SBS people.
0: I like the SBS. Remember Naked News? When I was a kid, there was this myth that the news on SBS was nude, and I could never catch it.
2: Well, SBS always had nudity, and I think that's why most of our generation grew up on it.
0: Watch, yeah, I think SBS has balls, so I'm an SBS.
1: Yeah, they're quite progressive. You I are? Don't yeah, mind I like them at all.
0: What about more reality? Let's do Below Deck, Nikki.
1: Oh, see, Below Deck's the best. I feel like Below Deck is for people who like to go to Europe but can't afford business and they can only go every second year, so they have to watch Below Deck to fill in their Mediterranean fix. I feel like that's who watches Below Deck. And people who like to think that they will one day be invited on the upper deck but will probably be working as a steward below deck.
2: I feel like that tracks. But what about you, Mitch? You strike me as a true crime aficionado.
0: What about me screams true crime?
2: Everything about you screams true crime.
1: The sweaty forehead.
2: Like sitting in your bed. Okay,
0: all right. That's where I draw the line.
3: Nova. Driving you home. 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
5: We've got a couple of breakdowns. Set back to you run this afternoon. A broken down truck in Kings Grove for the M8 tunnel. Westbound approaching the tunnel exit. It's in lane 1. Another breakdown in Pagewood, Wentworth Avenue, eastbound at Page Street. A breakdown in Guildford on Woodville Road, northbound at Oxford Street, blocking the middle lane. Just under 50 minutes for the M5 westbound from the airport tunnel to the Preston Slip. Slow in Sylvania on the Princes Highway, southbound coming off Tom Uglies Bridge. Score a win at Dan Murphy's. 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Wet tonight down to 15. Wet again tomorrow. 22 in the city, 23 in the west. Right now, it's 17 degrees on Sydney's Nova 96.9.
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0: mystical. I don't know what any of it means. Moonbeam ice cream, but that's the magic of Benson Boo. Mystical magic, Mitch Turi, Nikki Osborne. It is your Tuesday afternoon. Do you get it? What does it mean?
1: I don't listen to the lyrics. I just watch the flips.
0: You just enjoy the vibes.
1: I enjoy the vibes.
0: The flips. Like, yeah, the Benson does those. He wears the like the onesies with like his crotch on real show.
1: Very Freddie Mercury, what he does.
0: Yeah.
1: Freddie didn't flip.
0: No, but he does.
1: He just flipped for the other team.
0: Do you think the day that he flips on stage and he hurts himself is the day that he stops flipping? Because it's going to happen.
1: Maybe. I don't want that to happen because I want Anthony to go and see him in concert.
0: Anthony, mate. You're in the standby list. Congratulations.
2: Beautiful. Thank you.
0: Beautiful. Isn't that? That is not what I expected a Benson Boone fan to sound like.
1: No. It's like he's going to go and watch Benson in his pluggers and his 4X shirt and go, Benson, love your guts. Anthony, so you're a big fan of Benson, though?
2: Sure am.
0: Say for example, Anthony, because you know, and I can't shut you up, so don't talk over me. But if you were to see Benson Boone live in concert and you saw him up backstage, go.
1: Anthony, stop.
0: Yeah, what would you say to him?
2: What would I say? Happy to see you. Let's go. We're in Japan. Let's do it. a bit lost.
0: Captivating.
1: He's a bit lost.
0: You'd say,
1: he's like Scarlett Johansson.
2: I'm a bit lost.
0: you're on Nova. It's Tuesday afternoon. Nikki Osborne, Mitch Turi. It's a new show. We get it. Congratulations, buddy. We'll get you in the standby list. That is yours. Benson Boone bringing his Wanted Man tour to Australia too in November. Tickets on sale now. FrontierTouring.com for all your details. Now, next in the news, we're chatting the Brownlow. It was last night. Nick Dacos won. But our very own Nikki Osborne, who's wearing a ball gown to the show today.
1: Yeah.
0: You were inside.
1: I was in the atrium today. I was at Crown Palladium with 1,000 penguins, men in suits, for the AFL Grand Final luncheon. And it was the who's who of AFL.
0: Yes.
1: And I was walking around going, well, who's who? Because I don't really follow AFL. But it was a great gig. However, I must say, I had to sign a legal document that I was not going to do Sydney Swans jokes.
0: Yeah, probably for the better. Probably for the best. Steer clear.
1: Do you want me to tell you one? No, I'm kidding.
0: Wait, give us one non-Sydney Swans joke. I want to hear one.
1: Oh, no, they're long-winded. I can't.
0: Are you sure?
1: Well, maybe I need a full break.
0: Okay. She needs more time. Let's go to the news. Let's hear about the Brownlow. If you missed out on who won and all the goss, Michelle Stevenson has that. Plus, an exclusive Nikki Osborne brand new material next.
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26: Old Guildford, a 2-car crash for Woodville Road southbound at Orchardley Street, blocking the very right lane with crews on site. A broken down truck remains.

0: In the M8 tunnel in Kingsgrove, westbound approaching the tunnel exit. It's in lane 1 with traffic back into Tempe. Just under 50 minutes for the M5 westbound from the airport tunnel to the Preston slip. Heavy for the M4 from Ashford in the tunnel west towards the M7. Ready to enter the Attoverse? Test drive BYD Atto 1, new Atto 2 DMI Super Hybrid and Atto 3 Evo this Saturday. 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Weather-wise, wet tonight down to 15. Keep your brawlers on you. Tomorrow, wet again. 22 in the city, 23 in the west. Right now, it's 16 degrees on Sydney's Nova 96.9.
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3: Nova. It's 5:02. Good afternoon. I'm Michelle Stevenson. Well, the RBA governor is pushing back against suggestions an interest rate hike next week is a done deal. All four major banks are now forecasting another 25 basis point increase. But Michelle Bullock admits the length of the Middle East war and the soaring oil prices are ensuring inflation remains stubbornly high. It's as Angus Taylor pushes back against warnings that the coalition's plan to cut the fuel excise would fuel inflation. Pressure is growing for relief at the Bowser as restrictions in the Strait of Hormuz keep global oil prices elevated. Under the coalition's plan, the excise would be halved if Brent crude averages more than $100 a barrel. Almost all Australian women using dating apps have encountered harmful behaviour online. That's according to new research. Now, advocates are using the findings to urge the government to include dating platforms in its proposed digital duty of care laws. They say tech companies must take responsibility for user safety rather than leaving women to protect themselves. Nick Dacos has shown off his Brownlow medal on the banks of the Yarra River. The Collingwood star won the AFL's highest individual honour after twice finishing runner-up. Despite being the heavy favourite, he admits it was still a shock how well he polled in the vote count.
4: It was a bit of a surprise to me. Oh, I didn't know how high I'd get, to be honest. I hadn't done any predictors, but to get 47 votes is pretty wild to me. That's obviously a massive amount. It's a record-breaking amount and, yeah, probably not something that I could have predicted ever.
3: And a little bit of breaking news. This year's NRL Grand Final will not feature a headline entertainment act. Now, that's after negotiations with Tones and I reportedly fell through. The league will instead donate $1 million to Junior Rugby League in lieu of pre-game performance. But the decision's been revealed just weeks before the decider and days out from Kylie Minogue's appearance at the AFL Grand Final. Now, let's see what's happening on Nine News.
5: Thanks, Michelle. In 9 years, a teenager charged after an 11-year-old boy was shot in the face in Norwest. Gaslighting and love bombing, what 99% of Aussie women say they face on dating apps. Robert Irwin's tourism push with Qantas teaching Aussie slang to travellers. And the NRL preliminary finals teams named, will Nathan Cleary and Sam Walker be fit to play? Nine News, your news, nightly at 6 on 9 and 9 now.
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10: 5:05, Tuesday afternoon. I'm a little shocked that we get the news in right then with Michelle Stevenson, Nikki, that we're not getting an NRL halftime show. That's shocking.
11: That's bonkers to me. That's weird.
10: I don't know why we would. Do we get any update on why? Because I feel like Tones and I would have been great. So negotiations fell through.
3: Apparently they did. Now, look, I don't know the reasons why, but look, there's a lot of people who are very disappointed because a lot of people just go for the entertainment and some sports ball breaks out.
11: Yeah, well, I'm going to chat GPT this. I'm going to say, has the NRL gone broke?
3: Because ChatGPT is going to know way more than me. Thank you very much.
10: Yeah, we've got you.
11: Yeah. Sorry, it's Michelle. Okay.
3: All good. Calm down.
11: I'm asking questions. You're giving me no answers. So I'm just going to have to resort to the
3: if
11: AI.
3: ChatGPT knows, I'm going to be very devastated about my work here.
10: For everyone that says AI is taking jobs, you just saw it happen in
3: it's
10: real
3: time. It's literally happening now.
11: Wait for it.
10: Here we go.
11: No,
10: go.
11: The NRL has definitely not gone broke. They made $845.6 million last year in revenue.
3: No,
11: so,
3: I thought they were going broke.
11: Well, they can afford, I don't know, who should they get?
10: They can't do Conrad Sewell again. They do Conrad every year.
12: Yeah, Conrad is on standby though, guys. He's on standby.
10: Conrad Sewell's there. Jess Malloy would do it. She'd be great.
11: Yeah, I love Jess. She can do no wrong. Her and Guy Sebastian, they can do a duet. It'll be beautiful.
12: Because we need to see that for the fifth time.
11: Yeah, we do. Oh, Michelle, shots fired.
10: Then there's the AFL going, just by the way, the budget for us, it goes to Kylie.
12: Yeah. And all of Mardi Gras is going to be there.
10: Yes.
11: I made a joke about Kylie at the luncheon, but I told you during the break and you said I can definitely not say that on air.
12: No, unsubscribe to that.
10: None of those jokes. They're off-air conversations. Did you see that Kylie Minogue and Sharon have launched a Kylie-themed AFL ball to celebrate the show and it's just a bedazzled?
12: I mean, I don't know if I want to be pigskin. I
11: love that. I always get told that my head looks like a Sharon football.
10: Really?
11: The shape of it.
10: Is that true?
11: Yeah. There you go. I can be the face of AFL.
10: All right. Great. Next on the show, Benny Blanco and Selena Gomez. You might think they're an odd couple, but Benny's come out today and revealed the moment he knew she was the one for him. And it's actually making me realize they're perfect for each other. That's next after Miley.

0: Nikki Osborne driving you home for your Tuesday afternoon.
1: We all have moments in our relationship where we're like, yes, this person is the one. It's like that epiphany where they do something. It could be random. It could be a big gesture where you just go, they are meant for me. And Benny Blanco has, you know, he's been friends with Selena Gomez for 20 years.
0: Yeah.
1: So they were in the friend zone for yonks.
0: I forget that they were mates before they dated.
1: And so it's weird for everyone to go, well, how did you end up in a relationship together? Mm. And anyway, this is what he had to say.
2: When did you know that you were in love?
3: There was really a moment. I was really sick one time. I did something really stupid. I was on the Eric Andre show. I got like hot sauce in my eye. And I like was vomiting everywhere. And she left a house we had rented in Malibu that was her birthday the next day, picked me up, brought me home, didn't tell anyone, sat with me all night. And then we did the whole day the next day. And I was like, if you can like sit with me while I'm like open my brains out and can't see, then you're the one for me.
2: Yes.
0: Yeah, I agree.
1: So that was like acts of service. You know, do you know about the love languages?
0: Yeah, you can refresh me because I get them confused. It's like touch and
1: yeah, so touch, gifts, acts of service, affirmations. That's mine.
0: I've learnt that very quickly.
1: And you got to tell me I'm good or I'll cry and that you like me or I'll call
0: Karen. I learned that after show number one. Okay. Yeah. Nikki likes a follow-up text. I felt like we were dating last night after the show. I like was like, oh, yeah, great show. You want to see each other again tomorrow?
1: Now you're going to have to affirm that you still like me and that you're not being sarcastic after that comment.
0: No, I'm not. I love you.
1: But did you have a moment, Mitch Turi, because you've been with lovely Stephen for 3 years.
0: Yeah.
1: Was there a moment where you're like, right, I'm locking in because of this? What happened?
0: I didn't want to lock it down. Like, I just come out of a long-term relationship, so I was very much floating through. I had said that I'd seen this trend on TikTok of a recipe called ambrosia salad, Watergate salad. It's an American dish. It's disgusting. It's like whipped marshmallow and chopped cherries and fake cream.
1: Sounds like Rocky Road with a bit of green in it.
0: Yeah, and they don't set it, and they call it a salad, and it's got gelatin, and it's disgusting.
1: Whoa.
0: And, like, we never wanted it, but I just said to him one night off the cuff that I'd love to taste it for the consistency. And I didn't think another thing of it. And the next day we saw each other, he had made me and imported from an American Whole Foods store.
1: Yeah.
0: This American pudding mix. And he made me this ambrosia salad. And I just sat there and thought, this guy is the one to do that for me without me even asking.
1: Really, a crap salad is what made you realize he's the one for you. That's so funny. I knew when I met Jeremy, my husband, day one, it was something he said.
0: Really?
1: I just, yep. I'd been dating actors and they were all like, ooh, watch my showreel. Ooh, listen to me play this guitar solo in fire and I'm going to be all, ooh, feeling stuff. Yeah. It's like, ooh, no.
0: When was this? When did you meet? How long have you been together?
1: I was young.
0: Yeah, okay.
1: I was 24 when I met him.
0: Wow.
1: And I met at the races at Flemington. And
0: he
1: already matched what I was looking for, and then he sounded like what I was looking for. I was looking for Mr. Darcy, and then his British accent came out.
0: Like, yeah,
1: oh, two out of three.
0: Yeah.
1: Then he says to me, because he's a landscape architect and he works for like local government, he said, I've just designed this disabled kids' playground and maize gardens. Oh. I want to take you to go and see it. I was like,
0: melt.
1: Yeah. All the things. He's doing playgrounds for all the disabled kids.
0: For disabled kids.
1: And he's the one who was making all of that happen. And then I went back to his place because he was already in. And then I'm looking around his house and he had these beautiful uplit pot plants and they were stunning.
0: Yeah.
1: And I'm like, oh, he keeps a nice house, but also if he can care for pot plants, it means he can be my carer.
0: Yeah.
1: And that was it, like day one. Done.
0: You were sold. Yeah. That is beautiful.
1: 13, 24, 10. When did you find out? Well, when did you work out they were the one for you? I want your romantic stories.
0: Yeah, or it doesn't have to be romantic. It can be shitty salads like mine.
1: Yeah, if it's crap salad, that's funny. Tell us that too.
0: We'll
1: 13, 24, 10. When was the moment?
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5: 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A multi-vehicle pile-up in Huntingwood on the Great Western Highway. It's eastbound approaching Reservoir Road in Lane 1. A truck and car collision in Lidcombe on Joseph Street, southbound at Main Avenue, sitting in the left lane. Make your drive to work, home or the shops rewarding with hundreds of return points across New South Wales. 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Having a look at the weather tonight, a wet one down to 15 degrees. Have your brollies ready. Showers again tomorrow, 22 in the city, 23 in the west. Right now it's 16 degrees on Sydney's Nova 96.9.
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0: Langley. That's Be Her here on Nova. Mitch Turi, Nikki Osborne driving you home. Tuesday afternoon, just shy of 5:30. So nice. Are you a country girl? You strike me as a country girl.
1: I love country music so much. It just gets you right in the hips and the heart and the solar plexus, and you just go, yee-haw. But you know what else hits you in the heart? Benny Blanco, when he talks about Selena Gomez.
0: Yeah, good tie-in. Good save. Good tie-in.
1: Yeah, so, play it.
0: Yeah, this is them. This is them being in love. This is how he knew she was the one.
2: When did you know that you were in love?
3: There was really a moment. I was really sick one time. I did something really stupid. I was on the Eric Andre show. I got like hot sauce in my eye, and I like was vomiting everywhere. And she left a house we had rented in Malibu that was her birthday the next day, picked me up, brought me home, didn't tell anyone, sat with me all night, and then we did the whole day the next day. And I was like, wow. If you can like sit with me while I'm like keeping my brains out and can't see, then you're the one for me.
2: Yes.
0: Right. So 13, 24, 10, when did you know that the one was the one, Sky, in Queensland? When did the penny drop?
4: The penny dropped 3 days in.
1: Mm. Ooh, yep. I love it when it happens quick. So how did the penny drop? Did he just give you lots of money?
4: It didn't drop for me. It dropped for him 3 days in.
1: Oh, what happened?
4: He said, I love you.
1: Loser?
4: Oh, that's nice. That's really nice.
0: 3 days in is pretty soon to say, I love you.
4: Then I kicked it at the fourth day.
0: Oh, and you said it back.
4: Yeah, I did.
0: And you're still together?
4: Now we're 20 years in the hole.
0: Oh, see, that's beautiful.
1: They just knew. You just know, don't you?
4: Yeah,
1: you just know.
4: Yeah, we did. And we were actually a month later, we were pregnant.
0: Wow.
1: Oh, you're a good shag. Wait, I'm going to lock that down.
4: Locked it in
0: straight away. Wait, how many kids do you have, Sky?
4: We have 3 daughters and 2 foster daughters.
0: Oh, my. I'm raiding the prize room at Nova. Why don't we, would the kids like to go to it's school holidays coming up, right? Shaun the Sheep, the beast of a messy bottom. We'll send you there. How about that?
4: Oh, absolutely. That'd be amazing.
1: Oh, great. I was worried the kids are like 18. I'm like, yeah, they'll love that. But also.
0: Sorry, I've got one that's 18. It's also mossy bottom, not messy bottom. I was reading a private text.
1: Everyone loves Shaun the Sheep.
0: Sorry, everyone does. Jane. Hello, Jane. When did you know the one was the one? Speaking of messy bottoms, hello.
5: Hi, I was a few months in. Met my husband when I was 28, and he'd bring me coffee in bed. So he'd sometimes go out and buy a really nice coffee, or he'll just make it. And then in the end, he got a coffee machine, so he didn't have to go out, and he could make me a really nice coffee.
1: Aww. So he's a tight ass. Because he didn't want to go and spend money on a proper frothy coffee.
0: No, Nikki, see, some people see love.
5: No, I think it was just, I don't know, but I was so happy with the coffee machine because it could have more than one, so.
1: I'm giving you a hard time, Jane. I think that's really nice. You became your at-home barista.
5: That's right, and we've been married almost 30 years now.
0: Wow.
1: See, there you go. Give your missus caffeine in the morning and they will stick.
0: What, does he make a good coffee?
5: Exactly. Yes, he does. Still does.
0: And he brings it to you in bed every morning.
5: He does. And then he goes,
1: wink, wink, nudge, nudge, got 5 minutes. Can we give Jane a prize?
0: Yeah. Oh, God, we're not Father Christmas. Yeah, let me give, why don't I do Sennheiser headphones? You want the Momentum 5?
5: Oh, my goodness. Yeah. Yes, thank you. That'd be amazing.
0: So you can block him out. There you go, when he pisses you off. Pop on. Noise cancellation on. Who else do we want to do?
1: Let's do Katie.
0: We can do Katie. Hi, Katie. When did you know the one was the one?
6: I met my boyfriend at a psychedelic trance rave.
0: Yeah.
1: Perfect.
0: Right, love.
6: And I knew he was the one when he matched my weird immediately. And he moved in 5 hours later.
0: Five hours?
1: So he was homeless.
6: No, he wasn't homeless. He owned his own apartment. We both do.
0: Wow. Okay.
6: I asked him if he wanted to come over and he never left.
1: I love it. It's like a Dazed and Confused movie. I like that. I like it when people, match weirds.
0: He's essentially squatting full time. He's just never left.
6: With his own rental apartment. Yeah.
0: All right. Well, why don't, because you guys are doing it tough, clearly, why don't we send you to Archie Brothers, $250 to spend There you go. Everyone gets a prize, including you. Oh, we're just celebrating love.
1: You're like Oprah.
0: I am. I know. Yeah. I mean, we're the same.
1: Except they're not cars.
0: All right, next, we're launching a new segment. How about this? Channing Tatum has finally revealed the fake Instagram account rumors. We'll tell you what he said after Harry on Nova. Hey.

0: title of his Madison Square Garden residency, Harry Styles, with Aperture. This afternoon on Nova, it's Mitch Turi. It's Nikki Osborne. We're driving you home, 5:36. Very excited to launch this.
1: Mitch, please.
0: So Mitch, please, Nikki, I'm going to give you a dose of all the news that's in my For You page and get you across it, because I have noticed that there's a difference between what's on my page and what's on your page. We get different
2: definitely
0: videos.
2: I feel like this is going to be, this is, I'm just sitting back with everyone else listening, and you need to educate me in the ways of pop culture.
0: Correct. If you're listening, you're going to get a dose of Mitch, please. You're going to get Mitch slapped. There you go.
2: Oh, I love it. You've got all the noises and all the things. It's like a surprise party for me. Go.
0: I'm talking. Oh, sorry. That's probably getting a bit aggressive.
3: Wow.
0: Oh, sorry. It's a sound effect for everyone listening. It's not real. It's also, no. It sounds like a whip cracking, if anything.
2: I'm with you. I'm rolling.
0: Oh. Okay. You're rolling?
2: Oh, this reminds me of Plucker Duck and Dickie Knee.
0: Okay. There's that age gap again. Who is Plucker Duck and Dickie? We don't have the time. Stop.
2: Get out of town. What?
0: No, I know who Plucker Duck is.
2: People have just slammed their brakes going, what?
0: Well, that's why maybe we need to do Mitch, please, and you need to do Nikki Quickie, and we can both bring each other the different stories, because this is...
2: I tell you what,
0: proof.
2: Nikki Quickie would be far more popular.
0: Nikki Quickie's you on a 9 p.m. on a Wednesday night.
2: All right, come on, educate me. Go.
0: Channing Tatum has commented on the Finster account accusation. So yesterday we brought you the breaking news that Channing Tatum had a fake Instagram account that he would use to troll his ex-fiancée Zoe Kravitz, Jennifer, J-Lo, and all the Jennifers, Kim Kardashian, and it's because the Instagram only followed one account, which was Channing Tatum. So we basically, we cooked him. He's come out today and released a statement. It's gotten that bad. He said, yo, I truly can't believe you'll think this is what I'm doing with my free time. Hilarious. Why would I follow a burner account if I didn't want people to connect me to it? WTF. Come on. But if I really need to say it, I only have one Instagram account, and it's this Instagram account. But Nikki, the burner account has been deleted.
2: See, now, what do you think? Do you think he's just saving face? He's like, yo, as if I do that and then deleted it? Or do you think someone else has genuinely done it, made him look really bad? Imagine if it's a double bluff. If Zoe Kravitz has been doing it, pretending that it's him trolling her to make him look double bad, and then he's sent a cease and desist.
0: I think that's a hat on a hat. Maybe. But as if he wouldn't call her out, like as if you wouldn't call your cheating ex out if they had done all that to you.
2: Yeah, that's true. Yeah. Do you think it was his account, or do you think it was not?
0: I do. I think it was his account, and I think I'm over that story. That's the last we'll hear of it. I don't want
2: moving
0: to hear
2: on
0: the word Finster again. Moving on to Taylor Swift, she's to receive the first ever Artist Director honor at the MTV VMAs. She'll get the inaugural Artist Directorial Honour during the awards that are taking place on Sunday in LA. The new award recognises music artists whose work behind the camera has expanded the possibilities of music videos and advanced music storytelling. I don't know about this, because I think sometimes the beauty in a music video is that it's bare bones and it's basic. Taylors have big production budget.
2: Yeah, they do, but they are kind of iconic at the same time. But this is not only just her music videos, isn't it? Also, like, she's done documentaries. She's also, when she's performing on stage, she's got all those visuals as well.
0: Yeah, the visual storytelling is for everything she does on camera.
2: She is quite visionary. Like, everything she does is extra and epic and rather memorable. So,
0: yeah,
2: you know what? Give it to her. Well, it's women never get direct awards.
0: Yes, so you're right.
2: Give it to her.
0: Well, Taylor will also be the most awarded artist in MTV VMA history. She's breaking the current tie she's got with Beyonce. They both have 30 VMA wins, and the new honour gets her closer to 31.
2: See, there you go.
0: Who's your biggest rival in the industry? Who do you reckon you're up against in Australia?
2: Sophie Monk.
0: Really? Well, take that, Sophie Monk.
2: Yeah.
0: Have you met her?
2: No.
0: Really?
2: No, we've never met, which makes me... Like,
0: Let's make it happen.
2: Is she just me in a wig and a deep voice?
0: Okay, well, don't throw stones.
2: No, I love Sophie. I think she's hilarious. That's why I'm comparing her to me.
0: Why don't we bring her in? I think we shouldn't, like, I know Sophie really well. I think I could make it happen.
2: Well, you should. I feel like it's time we're in a room together.
0: Why don't we try, I reckon we could call Sophie or bring her in. I'd love to connect you two.
2: I would love that very much. Right, I think she's fantastic.
0: And finally, my last little story today is We Found Love by Rihanna and Calvin Harris has a birthday today. 15 years, Nikki, of this song.
2: Woo!
0: Think think of the vodka lime sodas that you've ordered and spilled all over yourself dancing to this in the club?
2: I have never had a vodka lime soda. Is what? That your drink?
0: That's my drink. It's called a skinny bitch.
2: Tom, the producer, is just looking at me like I've just broken all clubbing laws.
0: Yeah, everyone drinks a vodka lime soda when they go clubbing. What do you drink?
2: Whiskey on the rocks.
0: Oh, my God. There's the age gap again, everyone.
2: Woo! Age 18 years.

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3: In Cheltenham, a collision on Beecroft Road has a closed southbound near the boulevard. Diversions in place. Give yourself an extra 15 minutes of travel time. We've got a truck and car collision in Rose Hill. That's for James Bruce Drive North, just past the M4, blocking the middle lane. Another crash in Blacktown for the Great Western Highway eastbound, approaching Reservoir Road. A breakdown in Camaray on the Warringah Freeway. That's northbound, just past the Falcon Street overpass. Avoid lane 1. And a breakdown on the M1 in Mount Coringai, northbound at Church Street. Rimmel London is currently half price at Coles. Pick up a full face of Rimmel makeup for just $49. Today's the final day to shop half price, so don't miss out. Wet tonight down to 15, wet again tomorrow, 22 in the city, 23 in the west. Right now it's 16 degrees on Sydney's Nova 96.9.
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7: Hello, Mark Ferguson. 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

0: Stella Lefty, Boston. Mitch Turi, Nikki Osborne. Nova Drive, 5 minutes to six. You like my accent work there? Boston.
1: Yeah. Boston.
0: Boston, hot dog in the coffee.
1: Oh, you're good at that.
0: Yeah, I lived in Boston, lived in New York.
1: Did you really?
0: Yeah, see, you learn more about me every day.
1: You're very worldly.
0: I am, yeah. Moved there at 19 years old. I had a girlfriend and everything. It changed me.
1: I'm loving this. I want to do the whole show with this person. Let's give him a name, Vincenzo.
0: Vincenzo. Okay, I'll be Vincenzo is my Boston. Yeah, I lived in LA too. It's my, but that's where I changed. LA changed me for the worse.
1: Oh no, don't say that. I want to launch into an accent, but I haven't prepared one.
0: Try it. Do it. It's fine. Improv. Okay. This is what life's all about. Just grabbing life by the balls and giving me a Cockney accent, Nikki. Go.
1: No. Here's what I'm going to do. Why can't I do that one? What's the difference? It's just accents.
0: I think there's a big difference. Why is that different?
1: I don't get it. Let's talk about Lachie Neal.
0: Yeah, perhaps. Yeah, segue into Lachie Neal.
1: Because he's going to the tribunal tonight to find out if he'll be able to play. I don't know why you're worried about that.
0: We're sending you to the radio tribunal.
1: It's an accent.
0: Maybe
1: anyway.
0: I'm woke too, but I think, I don't know. I think, yeah, call me Stella.
1: Lachie Neal is going before the tribunal tonight to see if he can play in the grand final. Now, this is a rather big deal. But the thing is, to try and get, because we all know that Lachie Neal's in trouble because of all the girlfriends and all of that. So he's had all of that drama. But the way they're trying to get out of his charge of punching a dude is good behavior on the field.
0: Right. So essentially just playing sport.
1: Yes. Well, yeah, but he's like a saint. He's a saint on the field, but then off the field, not so much. So anyway, everyone's waiting to find out because every ball he touches turns to gold. Mm. Like, he always wins. Like, we were talking before about how he used to play for, Fremantle?
0: Fremantle, yeah, he played Fremantle.
1: And that was the last time they won with
0: so,
1: him.
0: That's the thing, that's ethics. What wins in the end, ethics or good sport or money? I think it's the win. But
1: yeah, we all want the glory.
0: No, the AFL have been on a good run.

0: Liberatore, sorry, as well. Yeah, I don't know why I was running the sports names there.
1: Yeah, not, should we bail?
0: Mincenzio and Nikki Osborne back tomorrow from 4. I've had a great show. I do love doing this with you, Nikki. So much fun.
1: And your dad loves it too. He called and said how good we are.
0: I know. 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He's loving the show. We're back same time tomorrow, 4 o'clock. We'll see you then. Goodbye, Nikki.
1: Adios.
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19: Does it really matter if Fran finds the right lamp for the change room? 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Because it matters.
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6: Cheltenham on Beecroft Road, all southbound lanes blocked with a crash near the boulevard. Diversions in place, setting you back an extra 15 minutes. In Wetherill Park on Hassell Street at Chifley Street, a two-car collision impacting northbounders. In Rose Hill on James Rouge Drive, a truck and car have come together. It's northbound just past the M4, delays backing up behind it. A breakdown in Mount Coringai on the M1 impacting northbounders at Church Street as well. Fiji Airways flies from Western Sydney International Airport from March next year with launch fares from $639 return to Fiji. 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Weather-wise, wet tonight, down to 15. Wet again tomorrow, 22 in the city, 23 in the west. Right now, it's 15 degrees on Sydney's Nova 96.9.
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7: Hello, I'm Michelle Stevenson. Economists are warning against another fuel excise cut, arguing it would worsen Australia's inflation challenges. The federal government halved the levy earlier this year following global oil price shocks caused by the Iran war. There are calls for the relief to be reinstated as the cost of petrol and diesel continues to soar. Well, One Nation says Channel 9 should be ashamed after it aired an interview with the leader of the Ku Klux Klan. The KKK's Tom Robb used the appearance to praise the politics of Pauline Hanson, describing the party's surge in popularity as encouraging. One Nation MP Barnaby Joyce has told News 24 the party does not endorse the views of the KKK.
8: The Ku Klux Klan, for real? I mean, I don't know. Have you seen me in a sheet lately? Have you seen me parading around the building, the burning cross? I mean, a person who I've never met, never intend to meet, from a group I despise, is somehow related to me because they said they knew of us.
7: Police are ramping up security for Saturday's AFL Grand Final, determined to avoid a repeat of the ugly scenes at the G last weekend. There will be an increased police presence as detectives continue to investigate after objects were thrown from the crowd after the prelim final. Well, car dealers are calling for greater transparency around connected vehicles amid increasing privacy concerns. Recent investigations have raised questions about what protections are in place for data captured by the vehicles. And Channing Tatum is setting the record straight amid rumours he has a secret Insta account that trolls his ex Zoe Kravitz. The actor taking to social media to categorically deny the fan theories, saying if he had something to say, he would say it. Now let's see what's happening on Nine News.
9: Thanks, Michelle. In Nine News, a teenager charged after an 11-year-old boy was shot in the face in Norwest. Gaslighting and love bombing, what 99% of Aussie women say they face on dating apps. Robert Irwin's tourism push with Qantas teaching Aussie slang to travellers. And the NRL preliminary finals teams named, will Nathan Cleary and Sam Walker be fit to play? Don't worry, you haven't missed the news. Start over on Nine Now as soon as you're home.
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14: 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I've got the best 6 songs from each different station every night. I'm going to play them for you. So tonight, these Nova throwbacks, the Nova 6 at 6, is all from our Nova throwback station. The 6 songs are good. The top 2... I think should be reversed. I think number 1 should be number 2, but number 2 should be number 1. But you can be the judge. Let's kick things off with number 6 on the Nova 6 at 6. It is underway. You'll get this on Nova Throwback, so you'll get it now live here on Nova right around the country.

Throwbacks has 20 years of non-stop hits from Nelly Furtado to Flo Rida and Calvin Harris to Vanilla Ice. Because Midnight Munchies taste better with Nova Throwbacks. Number

0: Sexy Chick. It's David Guetta, your number three song on the Nova Player 6 at 6. It's underway. I'm Mitch Jury. The Nova Throwbacks is a station on the Nova Player app. Download it now. Get that and so much more. We're counting down the six hottest songs on Nova Throwbacks right now. And number two, could it be Olivia Rodrigo? Will she do it or will she take out number one? You'll find out in the next 15.
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2: 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North Sydney, we've got a bus and a car crash. Banking southbound traffic on the Warringah Freeway. In Cheltenham, look out for a crash. Closing lanes both ways on Beecroft Road near the Boulevard. Wetherill Park, a two-car crash northbound on Hassell Street at Chifley Street. And it's a 16-minute run on the M7 southbound from Richmond Road to Preston's. 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Showers, top of 22 tomorrow in the city and 25 in the west. Right now it's 16 degrees on Sydney's Nova 96.9.
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1: 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North Sydney, a bus and a car crash is banking southbound traffic on the Warringah Freeway near Ridge Street. In Cheltenham, we have a crash causing delays both ways on Beecroft Road. Beverly Hills, a two-car crash northbound on King George's Road. And it's a 24-minute run on the M4 westbound from Church Street, Parramatta to Mulgoa Road, Jamison Town. 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Showers, top of 22 tomorrow in the city and 25 in the west. Right now it's 16 degrees on Sydney's Nova 96.9.
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7: In Cheltenham, a crash has lanes closed southbound on Beecroft Road near the boulevard. Mossman, a bus crash that's northbound on Spit Road. In Beverly Hills, a two-car crash has lanes closed both ways on King George's Road. That's just past Shorter Avenue. Moorbank, we have a two-car crash affecting travel both ways on Moorbank Avenue at the M5. Langcove West, a crash involving a car and a motorbike has delays westbound on Epping Road. And a 16-minute run on the M7 southbound from Richmond Road to Preston's. Did someone say family dinner sources? 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Aldi, good difference. Showers, top of 22 tomorrow in the city and 25 in the west. Right now, it's 16 degrees on Sydney's Nova 96.9.
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0: 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Nova 96.9.
1: I'm off the lookout for a bus crash northbound on Spit Road at Awaba Street. That's closing one lane, causing some minor congestion. Catherine Field, look out for traffic lights flashing yellow on Camden Valley Way at Catherine Field Road. That's also causing some delays in all directions. Lane Cove West, a car and motorcycle crash westbound on Epping Road at Sam Johnson Way. That's closing one lane, causing some heavy delays. The M5, though, all clear westbound with around 15 minutes from the Kings Grove main tunnel exit through to Preston's. Ready to enter the Atto bus? 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Showers tomorrow with tops of 22. Tonight it'll get down to 15. Right now it's 15 degrees on Sydney's Nova 96.9.
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24: Tuesday night. Hello, Australia. The 22nd of September. It is so good to be here. My name is Matty Rowe. I am the resident, as always, the resident Australian music lover. I live and breathe this stuff. We are hanging out with Aussie DJ producer Odd Mob tonight. He has songs with Tiesto, Icon. He has official collaborations with Dom Dolla as well. Who is the most famous person

Odd Mob's phone. We find out when Odd Mob hangs out on the show in the next 30 minutes. What else have we got on? We are talking Australian music news tonight. Kylie Minogue takes to the AFL pre-show this coming Saturday. There is a humongous Kylie Minogue mural that's been erected. I've never said that word on air. Erected in Melbourne on Flinders Street. Want to get you across that next. Plus, Ray Gunn's been hanging out with Jimmy Fallon and the VMAs are well and truly upon us this coming Monday. Everything you need to know, Australian music news coming up as we start the show tonight with Madonna and Kylie Minogue. This is Love Sensation here on the Oz Music Show.

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1: Oh my God, how she get at me? Either we'll never get it right or it's meant to be. My ego, her pride, some

Illy and Vera Blue do paper cuts on the Matty Rowe Oz Music Show on Nova. Paper cuts, never had one, don't want one. You got to be so careful when you're around paper, I'm telling you. Hey, this is the Matty Rowe Oz Music Show. Still to come, we get you across the biggest Australian music news headlines. Kylie Minogue has a huge mural. Ray Gunn's been hanging out with Jimmy Fallon. And everything you need to know about our Aussie artists nominated for VMAs. That is how

0: Jennifer Lopez's Waiting for Tonight. This is the Matty Rowe Oz Music Show at Nova. Just quickly on Fisher, he just wrapped up a 15-week residency in Ibiza. If that were me, I would be sleeping for 5 years. Congratulations, my friend. This is the Oz Music Show at Nova. Let's do this. Tuesday night, the 22nd of September. These are your biggest Australian music news headlines. Let's start with the icon of the moment.
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0: Kylie Minogue has met her brand new AFL-painted portrait. If you live in Melbourne and you've been to Flinders Street Station lately, you would have seen maybe the biggest Kylie Minogue mural painted on a building. It's huge. And Kylie Minogue got to meet her mural for the very first time today.
2: Outside Flinders Street Station in my hometown of Melbourne, and I am only walking backwards because there's going to be a big reveal. 3, 2, 1. That's amazing.
0: The mural was created by Melbourne mural artist Adnate and Judy Roller. The mural celebrates Kylie's historic AFL performance. 20 minutes this Saturday, all the hits. And if you're in Melbourne, make sure you visit the Kylie Minogue mural and the official Kylie AFL pop-up village, a whole freaking village dedicated to Kylie Minogue and AFL merch at Yarra Park this week.
3: When I started breaking, I absolutely never thought that it was going to be in the Olympics.
0: Yeah, we're an Australian music show celebrating Aussie artists. Is Ray Gunn an artist? I mean, some would say she has displayed many artistic expressions. Insert the kangaroo arms, my God. Ray Gunn appeared on Jimmy Fallon recently. The pair ate Vegemite straight out of the tub with a spoon, proving yet again that Ray Gunn has very questionable taste.
4: Oh, no, no, no.
5: I'm on my second.
4: No, I meant to say, second. Oh, no. Wait, you're in your second?
5: No.
4: Look at it. It looks like shoe polish. I don't know what this is. This is insanity.
0: And finally, to wrap up Maddie's Music Minute tonight, the VMAs are fast approaching with coverage commencing in Australia this coming Monday from 9 a.m. on Paramount Plus. They have announced Snoop Dogg Dog as the VMA's host for this year from the Peacock Theatre in Los Angeles, with performances from Madonna, who will open the ceremony, icon, plus Ray, Lisa, Sienna Spiro and Shaboozy will also perform. Taylor Swift is going to receive the inaugural Artist Director's Honours, and Australia's Tame Impala has 2 nominations at the VMAs this year, Best Alternative Work for Dracula and Song of the Year for Dracula featuring Jenny. The VMAs are streaming live on Paramount Plus this coming Monday. And that is a Music Minute. And this is the Aussie song that really could take home 2 VMA Music Awards this coming Monday. Tame Impala featuring Jenny. This is Dracula on the Oz Music Show tonight.

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from Off Campus to the Nova playlist. Actually, the Oz Music Show played that song first before it was a huge hit on Off Campus. That is Bed on Fire from the incredible G Flip on the Oz Music Show on Nova. As a lifetime fan of G Flip, it is so cool that they are playing the AFL pre-show this Saturday right before Kylie Minogue. And I know G Flip loves Kylie, actually has a Kylie Minogue tattoo on their body. So G Flip supporting Kylie Minogue this Saturday. Everything you need to know in Maddie's Music Minute. We have a podcast where we keep you up to date on everything Australian music news. And up next, I chat to Brisbane DJ producer Odd Mob. He's been doing the festival rounds, played a huge set at Coachella last year. He has a brand new song out, which we're going to hit play on next. Gem Casadaley now. This is Cool Girl on the Oz Music Show. Got it.

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1: From Aussie hip hop in the Hilltop Hoods to massive dance bangers to that brand new collab with Danny Minogue and the Rogue Traders before 10 o'clock. You hear it all on the Matty Rowers Music Show at Nova. We celebrate the very best in Aussie music. It is so exciting to have Brisbane DJ producer Odd Mob in the building tonight. He has been doing the festival rounds, saw him play a massive set at Coachella last year. He's done songs with Tiesto, official remixes for Dom Dolla, and he has a brand new song out tonight. Let's celebrate.
2: It's dead. Hey, it's Odd Mob on the Matty Rowe Oz Music Show.
1: Odd Mob's here, everybody. Here we go. I'm making you clap for yourself, but you deserve it. Do you clap for yourself often?
2: No.
1: No?
2: Definitely not.
1: When you're on the DJ decks doing the, like, festival thing, do you make people clap in the crowd? Like, do you say, put your hands up, or you don't do that?
2: Sometimes.
1: Okay.
2: Depends
1: what the vibe is.
2: Yeah.
1: Yeah. Nice. I think you should clap for yourself because Super High is out, and it's a freaking banger. Can we clap for that? It's actually so good. With Fastboy, the bounce on this song is so good.
2: Oh, thank you.
1: I could imagine that you're playing this at festivals and you're doing the festival crowd test to see if it pops off.
2: Yep. Well, yeah, the Fastboy guys sent me the original, like, top line demo, and I knew it was going to be something special. And then, yeah, just ended up to rework it like a million times. And
1: okay, as every producer does.
2: Yeah. I just find with, like, happy, kind of, like, uplifting dance music, sometimes it's easy to make it sound really corny.
1: Right.
2: So
1: did it go through a corny phase?
2: Let's just say, like, there was a lot of nursery rhyme going on at first.
1: As in lyrically? Or?
2: No, more so on my production side.
1: Okay.
2: Yeah,
1: blame yourself.
2: Yeah.
1: Does it feel nice to be able to say that you're at the forefront with guys like Dom and Fisher for Australian dance music? Dance music in Australia is the most listened to genre.
2: Yeah, wow. I didn't know that, but that's cool.
1: Yeah. Aussies listen to more dance music than any other genre in the whole world.
2: Really?
1: Yeah, we love it. What do you think that is? Like, why do you think Aussies love dance music?
2: I think just because we have had so many pioneers, like, early on into dance music, like, even in the early 2000s, like, the Presets and, you know, and then Flume, like, all these people who were, like, proper genre-defining in the electronic space, I think that went a long way.
1: What would be your full circle moment? Who is the DJ or the artist that you kind of got into music because of, and who would you want on a song?
2: I mean, for me, it would probably be Skrillex, for sure, just because, yeah, he was the first artist that really made me, like, just tweak out, like, how did you make those sounds, like, when he was doing that more complexo stuff. I'm like, how do you take all those little snippets and make it sound like one cohesive track? Like, that just blew my mind for years. I just couldn't understand it. Like, how do you even begin to write something like that? So, yeah, Skrillex, and then, yeah, obviously Flume. I was a house party DJ when Flume's first album came out, so I saw people going from, like, requesting Nicki Minaj or something to just chilled out, like, Flume bangers. I'm like, I saw it firsthand. The shift, it was a crazy time.
1: Have you had contact with Skrillex or Flume? I mean, Flume, yes.
2: Neither. I mean, Skrillex has played a couple of my tunes. He randomly played one of my remixes in Ibiza. But Flume, one day.
1: That's crazy to me because, like, you're an Aussie DJ. He's an Aussie DJ as well. Like,
2: I mean, true. I guess we are kind of, like, in different circles, and he's also, like, a echelon way above mine. So, you know, maybe one day. Maybe he'll just apparate into my life. I don't know.
1: Would you panic meeting somebody like a Skrillex? Like, have you met your heroes?
2: I mean, I definitely used to panic a lot more. And then now that I've hung out with more names who I really idolize, I've realized they're exactly the same as me.
1: They all poo like us. They all fart.
2: Yeah. Yeah. I had a thought about that the other day. I was like, it doesn't matter how famous you are, you probably still have to use the airport bathroom at some point.
1: Yeah.
2: You know, it's a humbling experience for anyone.
1: I know, but, like, these guys are probably flying first class, so they're using, like, the nicer bathroom, maybe. But sometimes you get into an emergency.
2: Yeah,
1: you
2: I mean, on the plane, yeah. But, like, in the airport still, like, unless you're flying private absolutely everywhere, you still got to, sometimes nature calls.
1: Truly.
2: Yeah.
1: And that is poetic.
2: Yes.
1: Odd Mob.
2: Exactly. We're all equal in the airport bathroom.
1: Super High from Odd Mob is out now with Fastboy. It's a tune, my friend. And can we give you a round of applause? Odd Mob,
2: thank
1: everybody.
2: You.
1: And the brand new collab, Super High, featuring Fastboy from...

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0: Incredible Keita Alexander on the Oz Music Show tonight at Nova. If you are in Adelaide or Perth, Keita Alexander is playing shows in your city this weekend. You can still grab tickets now. My name is Maddie Rowe. This is the Maddie Rowe Oz Music Show, and I get to play you the very best in Australian music every weeknight from 9 p.m. This song by Danny Minogue and the Rogue Traders, have you heard it yet? On your way to the dirty disco. It's called Dirty Dirty Disco, and I am completely obsessed with it. I think all the gay people in Australia can agree with me. I had Nat Bass and James from the Rogue Traders on the show last week to talk about this new collab with Danny Minogue. And I said that we should add it to the playlist. How did you get Danny on? Was it a WhatsApp message? Did it start that way?
1: I think I texted her first. Yeah, I was just like, hey, listen, we have this track. We can only hear you on it. We're ready. Do you like it? And like straight away she wrote back and was like, oh my God, it's fab. The rest is history.
0: My
1: now
0: God.
1: It's out in the world.
0: It's easy to visualize when you've got Nat Bass from the Rogue Traders and then Danny Minogue on a song. That is instantly Mardi Gras territory for me. That is like festival stage. The gay people are getting sweaty. Is that what you envision?
1: Of course, always. I mean, I envisage that every day.
0: Well, congratulations on the song. We're all so excited by it. Let's get a big Nova ad for this song. If the Rogue Traders are putting out music in 2026 with Danny Minogue, let's go.
1: It's your new theme song, right?
0: For sure. Let's go to the Dirty Dirty
1: let's
0: Disco.
1: Go to the Dirty Dirty Nova Disco.
0: Can confirm this week we have officially added this song, which is so well done. Deserved. Let's go to the Nova Dirty Dirty Disco tonight with the Rogue Traders and Danny Minogue. It is the Oz Music Show at Nova with fresh music.

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8: 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I live and breathe Australian music. It is such a pleasure to be here. On the show coming up, we are celebrating 18 years of Jessica Malboy's first ever single. Plus, this guy takes to Marvel Stadium Thursday night to play a historic stadium show at Marvel Stadium in Melbourne. 60,000 people are going to be packed out to see this guy. Dom Dolla, Addicted to Bass, plays on the Oz Music Show here at Nova. Let's go.

is the incredible Australian artist going on tour with Mr. Benson Boone across Australia in November this year. That is Rule, Don't Say That is a fresh hit on the Matty Rowe Oz Music Show tonight at Nova. Coming up, we are celebrating 18 years of Jessica Malvoy's first ever single. It featured Flo Rida, and it is one of the most iconic R&B moments from any Australian artist ever. We do Running Back, Jessica Malvoy in the next 10 after Iggy Azalea and Ariana Grande at Nova.

Kevin Parker from Tame Impala, famously a huge Fremantle Dockers fan. He has been wearing Fremantle Dockers merch on stage across tour. He is also definitely going to be watching the AFL pre-show with Kylie Minogue this Saturday. All the details you need to know in Maddie's Music Minute. We update the podcast every night. It is the Maddie Rowe Oz Music Show on Nova. Let's celebrate 18 years of one of the most iconic Australian singles of all time. Running Back, Jessica Malboy turns 18 years old this week. It featured Flo Rida. And I just remember sweet little Jessica Malboy putting out her first single. She was a fresh face in Australian R&B. 2 years before this single came out, though, we met Jessica Malboy on Australian Idol, of course. She then went on to join the Young Divas and replaced Ricky Lee, which is so crazy to me. This song, Running Back, peaked at number 3 on the ARIA charts. It won the highest selling single of 2008 at the ARIAs. And around the time of release, Jessica Malboy was on tour with Queen Bee, Beyonce. Jessica Malboy supported Beyonce, which is, I mean, a feat that any artist ever would love to say they've done. Celebrating 18 years of her first ever debut single, this is Jessica Malboy's Running Back on the Oz Music Show featuring Flo Rida. Let's do it.

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0: many tours happening. I mean, Ed Sheeran is touring. And Aussie artist Budra is also touring Australia next month. That is Two Step on the Oz Music Show on Nova. If you want to see Budra live, tickets are on sale now. These are the biggest headlines that you need to know about, by the way. Tuesday night, the 22nd of September. These are your biggest Australian music news headlines. Let's start with the icon of the moment.
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0: Kylie Minogue has met her brand new AFL painted portrait. If you live in Melbourne and you've been to Flinders Street Station lately, you would have seen maybe the biggest Kylie Minogue mural painted on a building. It's huge. And Kylie Minogue got to meet her mural for the very first time today.
2: Outside Flinders Street Station in my hometown of Melbourne, and I am only walking backwards because it's going to be a big reveal. 3, 2, 1. That's amazing.
0: The mural was created by Melbourne mural artist Adnate and Judy Roller. The mural celebrates Kylie's historic AFL performance. 20 minutes this Saturday, all the hits. And if you're in Melbourne, make sure you visit the Kylie Minogue mural and the official Kylie AFL pop-up village, a whole freaking village dedicated to Kylie Minogue and AFL merch at Yarra Park this week.
3: When I started breaking, I absolutely never thought that it was going to be in the Olympics.
0: Yeah, we're an Australian music show celebrating Aussie artists. Is Ray Gunn an artist? I mean, some would say she has displayed many artistic expressions. Insert the kangaroo arms, my God. Ray Gunn appeared on Jimmy Fallon recently. The pair ate Vegemite straight out of the tub with a spoon, proving yet again that Ray Gunn has very questionable taste.
4: Oh, no, no, no.
5: I'm on my second.
4: No, I meant to say.
5: On my second.
4: Oh, no. Oh, no. Wait, you're in your second?
5: No.
4: Look at it. It looks like shoe polish. I don't know what this is. This is insanity.
0: And finally, to wrap up Maddie's Music Minute tonight, the VMAs are fast approaching with coverage commencing in Australia this coming Monday from 9 a.m. on Paramount Plus. They have announced Snoop Dogg Dogg as the VMA's host for this year from the Peacock Theatre in Los Angeles, with performances from Madonna, who will open the ceremony, icon, plus Ray, Lisa, Sienna Spiro and Shaboozy will also perform. Taylor Swift is going to receive the inaugural Artist Director's Honours, and Australia's Tame Impala has two nominations at the VMAs this year, Best Alternative Work for Dracula and Song of the Year for Dracula featuring Jenny. The VMAs are streaming live on Paramount Plus this coming Monday. And that is the Music Minute. And back into the music, Treat You Better from Will K on the Oz Music Show at Nova.

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0: Yes, I am Maddie, and this is the part of the show where I play you a fresh Aussie song that you need to add to your playlist. This one is from a guy who is originally from Aotearoa, New Zealand, now living in Australia. His name is Teeks. If you are a fan of big, sexy R&B music, I think you're going to love this song.

hot, right? He has a beautiful R&B husky kind of voice. The music video for this song actually has just clocked almost 1 million views. It features, I can see why, it features hot men, shirtless and sweaty. 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Brand new stuff from Teeks. 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He is also going on tour across Australia, playing places like the Opera House. So if you want to grab tickets, this teeks.com. 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
2: Tuesday night, it is Maddie Rowe. This coming Monday in Australia, we get the VMAs live on Paramount Plus. Taylor Swift is going to be the first recipient of the MTV VMA Artist Director's Honour for all of her work behind the camera. Let's get on Elizabeth Taylor in the next.

0: Nice from Coldplay on Nova. Chris Martin from Coldplay made a special guest appearance at the John Farnham tribute show on the weekend, singing one of his made-up songs about John Farnham, if you haven't heard it.
1: And I really do love Coldplay. I love Coldplay, it's true. But my favourite is John Farnham. He's a better singer than you.

0: 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Hey, up next, we roll through fresh hits and throwbacks, Ray, Escapism, and that new TikTok hit from Hugel coming up as well.
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dissing Madonna on Bass Persuades. That is Fresh to Nova. Hello, it is Maddie Rowe. We are rolling through Fresh Hits and Throwbacks tonight. And welcome Olivia Dean to the country. Allegedly, I saw some video of her arriving at the airport. Will she play the NRL Grand Final this weekend? There were a lot of rumours circulating. And I don't want to spread a rumour, but yeah, I did see a video of Olivia Dean arriving in Australia at Sydney Airport. This is Man I Need. It's playing after Kanye West and Somba in the next 15 at Nova.

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2: Let's get the party started. See you at the bar, you was hardly talking. That's when I knew that your heart was scarring. Friends to lovers need a part to star in. Like, wait, babe, let me ask your pardon. This ain't Gucci, this is Prada, darling. If you want something, you can ask me, darling. And you started laughing, cause you think I'm

0: Heaven, DJ Sammy, which during the song I was singing a completely different song, but that's okay.
1: How could you be singing such an opposite song?
0: Because I've got
1: Boys
0: stuff
1: of Summer.
0: To do.
1: It's Heaven, baby, you're boy. All that I want.
0: But DJ Sammy did Boys of Summer as well, I'm pretty sure.
1: I don't know.
0: DJ Sammy is
1: multi-dimensional. Does heaps of stuff.
0: Very soon, your strange old ChatGPT conversations.
1: I love AI.
0: But now, your dumb, dumb moments.
1: Okay, so I saw this, and this is brilliant. I was questioning why this woman was even married to this man after this. So this is a husband asking his wife why she doesn't have to have a maternity test to prove she's the mother of the children she gave birth to. Why do men have to do paternity tests and not mothers?
2: I'm telling you right now, you're the father.
3: Yeah, but how do I know that without you getting a DNA test?
2: I grew them inside of my body. Are you okay?
3: No, it just doesn't make sense why we both wouldn't get a paternity test.
2: You saw me pregnant twice, both of our sons, and then I physically gave birth to both of them, so I don't have to get a DNA test because I birthed myself.
1: He doesn't understand why it's only men that have to have a paternity test.
0: When the woman has grown the baby, presumably then given birth to it.
1: Fully didn't understand. But, right. But why is it only the guys that have to have the test?
0: Dum, dum, dum.
1: It grew inside her body. It's hers. It's definitely hers.
0: Let's sign off on it.
1: Oh, my God.
0: Okay, let's go to Brooke. Hello.
4: Hey guys, how you going?
1: Very good, thank you. What was your little dum dum moment?
4: It was a husband dum dum moment.
0: Of course, because men are pigs.
4: So a few years ago, we were driving down to Melbourne, in the middle of nowhere, and there's this submarine on the side of the road, and he looks at it and he goes, "Oh, I wonder if they got it here by water." And I just went, oh, my God, like, seriously.
0: Where are you driving where there's a submarine on the side of the road, by the way?
1: Oh, no.
4: It was on the way to Melbourne.
0: Oh, wow. Okay.
1: Awesome. How fun.
0: I remember making a periscope in high school.
1: Really?
0: Yeah. Remember those?
1: Oh, goodness.
0: Made a periscope?
1: We never made those in our school. We're making different things at my school.
0: I've driven past your school. That makes sense. Michael.
5: Hello, guys. How are you?
0: Good, mate. What's your dumb, dumb moment?
5: So me and my ex, we went to a Jewel Acre concert.
1: Okay.
5: We had two shows. We unfortunately went to the second show, not realising our tickets for the first show.
1: Oh, no.
0: Oh, that sucks.
1: Oh, that's so upsetting.
0: And you've missed it now.
5: Correct.
1: Oh, no.
0: That's really... I've turned up early for a gig before, but never missed it, you know?
1: Oh, you'd never miss a gig.
0: Like turned up the day before it.
1: Yeah, you're a little gig pig.
0: Yeah. Let's do dumb, dumb moments with you, Victoria. What do you got?
6: Oh, hello. Well, I finished work and went to the car park to go and get my car, press the remote, and it wouldn't work. So I went around the other side, press the remote, still wouldn't work. So I was getting so upset because the remote wouldn't let me in my car. So then I rang my husband crying because I was upset the car's not working. And then I realised it wasn't my car.
1: where was your car?
7: 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Ricky Lee and Tim.
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0: to you.
1: Oh, Ariana Grande. I hate that it made you love me. She brought Cynthia Erivo out at her concert. I'm such a wicked guy.
2: Were you okay when that happened? Because when I saw that, I was like, Tim is going to freak out.
1: Oh, call Tim for signs of life. Am I right?
2: Is Tim going to be okay?
1: Need to get a defibrillator in there.
2: I know.
1: Anyway,
2: Tim's going to die when he sees that.
1: Very soon. Speaking of dying, if you're just obsessed with YouTube, YouTube have inducted some clips into the sound archive. It's nice. It means that we're moving in the right direction. We'll talk about some of our favourites in a second. But now, your strange little chat GPT conversations.
2: Yeah, you can really tell my age with my search history. But I really do love ChatGPT. And I was going through my search history because I saw this video of this person who is like chatting to the actual voice ChatGPT assistant thing. Mm. And I've actually seen quite a few people doing it. We'll play it now because they're trying to play a trick on ChatGPT and tell them that they've been swallowed whole by a whale and to see what it tells them to do.
3: That's extremely serious if that's true.
4: It is true. I'm swallowed whole by a whale.
3: Oh my God.
4: This is not going to work.
3: Yeah.
4: What do I do?
3: We need to flag down.
4: There's no one to flag down. I'm in a whale. Should I go up the mouth in the hole, the blowhole?
3: Yeah, whales don't have an open passage from the mouth to the blowhole.
1: There's no one to flag down. I'm in a whale.
2: I'm in a whale. So many people are doing it. And watching the way that ChatGPT tries to answer it is hilarious.
5: Has he never read the Bible? Does he not know about Jonah and the whale?
2: Oh, gosh, I've never read the Bible. What's that all about?
1: I've seen the Bible.
2: But I wanted to go through some of the recent chat history from my ChatGPT just to show how crazy I am. Is that okay, everyone?
1: Yeah.
2: This was me last night. Heart palpitations explanation. Have you been getting heart palpitations at all, Sarah?
5: No, not heart palpitations. Okay. Just the sleep is just killing me.
2: Just deep. I get this, like, weird, like, like, that's my heart in the middle of the
1: It's like your heart is a Daft Punk song.
2: Like, am I all right? Apparently I'm okay. I'm going to be fine, everyone. But then I ran through some of these and I thought you would really like these. You're going to hate this. Tuna quesadilla recipe.
1: Yeah.
2: Jobs that use square roots, because who uses square root?
1: What jobs?
2: Who needs to know?
1: What jobs use square root?
2: Oh, like engineers and stuff.
1: Math teachers?
2: Like smart people jobs. Travel, Sydney to St. Bart's.
1: fancy.
2: Trenton Owen for hands and neck.
5: Yes, and what did it say?
2: Just go for it. Go hard.
5: Slather
2: basically.
5: It on.
2: And then MailChimp to Squarespace migration. That was just some of my...
1: MailChimp to... What?
5: I thought that was just an ad on the podcast.
2: No, so I use Mail because I have a mailing list on my website and I wanted to get it off MailChimp because they charge too
1: MailChimp's
2: much money.
1: A thing. I thought you were looking up MailChimps.
2: No,
5: like little monkeys that deliver the mail.
1: I don't understand what's happening.
5: Primates, the postage primates. MailChimp,
2: but I wanted to migrate my mailing list over to Squarespace and I needed explicit directions on how to do it.
1: This shows you what a loser I am. This is the things you can learn. The last 24 hours. The origin of the lazy Susan.
2: Oh.
1: Which is also very interesting and very detailed.
2: And super important to know.
5: Can you give us the Reader's Digest version of the answer?
1: Oh, there's so many different answers, but no.
5: Why was she lazy?
1: Well, it was actually a lazy Stephen. It was
5: a lazy Susan. Susan's out there working hard.
1: It was invented in China during the plague, so people like Ricky didn't have to touch and share food, so they could just take their little bit and then move it along without passing the food.
2: Stunning. I've got my bottle of water here now that you've...
1: Oh, I know. God, dramatic. Okay. Sydney to St. Bart's.

0: I love that Tampa City that is self-aware here tonight on Nova. It is Ricky Lee and Tim very soon. Some of the sounds being inducted into the National Sound Archives because it's all about sound and audio. Yes. But now I want to tell you about a Sydney tradie who has quite the side hustle. So he drives a truck, right? Mm-hmm. Sydney tradie, good there on you. Drives a truck. But he also, guess what? Designs jewellery on the weekend.
1: Beautiful.
0: Okay, so you're a blank, but you're also a blank. It all started when a mate dragged him to a little beauty expo. Isn't this nice? At the expo, he bought $2,000 worth of welding machinery.
1: Yes.
0: And then he just started making little jewellery things.
1: I mean, that's kind of amazing. And what an interesting little side hustle he's got there.
0: It's a real side hustle.
1: A real proper one. So does he sell, he sells the jewels?
0: He sells them.
1: How cool.
0: At his first market, he made $40. So that's all right. He's starting. But now he pulls in up to $3,000 a week and he's already used the money to buy an investment property in Mudgee.
1: Wow. My brother-in-law kind of coordinates, I guess, skip-ins and where they go and what they do. He's kind of, does all of that stuff.
0: Yeah.
1: But also on the weekends, he buys and sells like really old cars. Like old cars that don't even look like they should be on the road, but they're kind of,
0: they're like cool.
1: Vintage, awesome, cool cars. And he buys them, he drives out to who knows where, the middle of nowhere, brings them home, kind of does them up and then sells them and makes money on them.
0: See,
1: it's kind
0: cool.
1: of amazing.
0: All right, so you're a blank, but you're also a blank, Fiona.
2: So I'm a dance mum. I do hair and makeup for my girls for dance competitions, but I also drive a forklift. So I'm loading pallets of trucks and things.
1: Amazing. How cool. See, layered.
0: That is very layered.
1: Yes. Layered. You're a dance mum, you do the hair and makeup, and you're a forklift driver.
0: I would love to drive a forklift.
1: Is
0: it fun?
2: It is, but it's also, people show up and sometimes they just don't expect it. So give them a bit of a shock as well.
1: Get on it and do your little...
0: I know.
1: Little reverse, it'll go forward, pick some shit up.
0: That'd be good.
1: So good.
0: It'd be fun.
1: Be so fun.
0: Let's go to SJ. What are you? You're a blank, but you're also a blank.
3: I'm a social worker, but I'm also a songwriter.
1: Amazing. What kind of music do you write?
3: A little bit of everything, some country, pop, bit of rock.
1: Is there anywhere that we can all go and listen to some of your music?
3: I don't currently have anywhere. I produce it on Suno. I know it's a bit of an AI app just so I can listen to it myself, but
1: that's
3: mostly
1: right.
3: I write it just to help people in my life.
1: Amazing.
0: You can't sing
1: that's so cool. That's really beautiful.
0: You can't sing us anything by any chance, can you, SJ?
3: I can if you'd like me to.
0: Please, yes.
3: I wear a smile like stitched on skin. Let everybody see the polished version. But underneath the mask I hide, I'm overwhelmed all of the time.
1: Oh, SJ, that's beautiful. Thank you for doing that for us. Thank you for calling. We're
0: going
1: to have to hook you up with something amazing.
0: God, an actual social worker and then can write some music.
1: And like writing music to make the people in her life feel better. Oh!
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0: Ricky Lee and Tim almost done for a Tuesday night. Nova Boy Jams coming up, the Matty Rose Show as well. But it's time to get fancy and talk about the National Sound
1: Archive.
0: I'm talking about this because 10 YouTube channels have been inducted into the National Sound Archive. So congratulations to you, beautiful stuff. I mean, there's so many. Eddie Wu, who does like maths tutorials.
2: Well, maybe the first thing we began with, under indices, powers, exponents. What's the definition of an index?
1: Oh, I was going to say maybe I could take some classes with him, but already I'm out.
0: No, you're out.
1: Whatever he just said made absolutely no sense to this old brain.
0: Tash Sultana, her busking videos. Love Tash Sultana. And the very funny Superwog have also made it into the National Sound Archive.
3: You've been watching the Ashes at all, mate?
4: The f*** that. Ashes of who died?
1: What's that face for, Jermaine?
5: I went on a date with that guy in the video.
0: Really? Yeah,
5: we did pottery class together.
1: That was pottery class?
5: That was pottery class. My God.
1: Is he the one that tried to kiss you after the pottery?
5: Yes, and wanted to take a ghost Patrick Swayze kind of photo.
0: Okay. But anyway, well, he and his friends have been inducted into the Sound Archive.
1: Okay, I've got one.
0: Okay.
1: This is my absolute favourite
0: of
1: all time YouTube video.
0: Yeah.
1: And I've been wanting to play this on this show.
0: Which one is it?
1: For years.
0: I've got a lot here. What is it?
1: It's Boom Boom.
0: Oh, that one? Okay.
1: Yeah.
6: Boom Boom Boom. Now let me hear you say, weho. I say Boom Boom Boom. Now everybody say, weho. I say boom boom boom, let me hear you say way ho.
7: I say boom boom boom, boom to everybody say way ho.
0: Oh, that's brilliant.
1: She doesn't get the timing right one time. It's my favorite thing in the whole
7: world. Boom boom boom to everybody say way ho.
0: Actually, Dan, what's our sitting on the toilet lady? Remember that one who had
1: sitting on the toilet.
0: They had like a billion views. My go to is generally like, oh, here it is.
8: Sitting on the toilet.
0: Yeah.
8: Sitting on a toilet, now flush.
0: How many views has that had? Because that's just a lady sitting on a toilet saying, sitting on a toilet.
5: 65,000 views.
0: No, it's not that one. It's the originals had like billions.
1: Oh, it's brilliant.
0: My go-to is always like the Vines, the Australian band The Vines, when they went on to David Letterman and just had that, they just started smashing everything up.
1: I've never seen this.
0: It was when they did Get Free on Letterman. It was a huge moment for them. And they just, well, they didn't muck it up, but it just.
1: Oh, my gosh. So, like, throwing the drums and the guitars. What's going on?
0: Craig Nichols.
1: Can't imagine this is great promotion for the actual music, you know?
0: It was, though. I love it. And also, as you know very well, my go-to video clips on YouTube are generally, like, things that have happened at Glastonbury, and I go, I was there for that.
1: Oh, I'm there. No, and you really love playing Sam Fender music videos and concert footage. A huge one in our house at the moment is Gracie Abrams' music video for Hit the Wall.
0: Oh, I haven't seen that.
1: Oh, you have to watch it.
0: Is that good? Okay,
1: are you sure Rich didn't play it to you on Friday night?
0: Oh, I don't think he did.
1: Can't be sure. Can't be sure.
0: Mel, what's your go-to?
9: I'm just so eager because you guys have to watch it. Look up I'm a Snake.
1: I'm a snake.
9: I'm going to be like, I'm a snake. I'm a snake.
0: It's just a bloke.
1: Mel.
0: He looks like he's going to book week.
1: Mel, it's so good. I'm a snake.
0: This is the video she's talking about.
10: I'm a snake. I'm a snake. I'm a slithery little snake.
1: It's so good.
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1: Jodie and Hazy.
2: Alcohol can be a very complicated relationship for a lot of people. And Brad Pitt has come out and said, after 7 years sober of not touching a drop, that is 7 years. That is a long time to not touch any alcohol. He said he's fallen back on the wagon. So now he's backing himself in and saying, I can have the occasional drink and it not get out of hand. My question is, can you do that? If you're an addictive personality, can you actually really trust yourself after 7 years of not touching a drop to go back to it and just go, I can have the occasional glass of wine?
3: 13, 24, 10, have you found yourself in a situation like this? Is it possible? Because I don't know. I think it's that's as risky as it gets.
2: I have never ever read or seen or spoken to anyone who has gone sober and gone, I regret it. Like, everyone who goes sober seems to absolutely embrace it and just think it's the best thing they've ever done.
3: If you have an addictive personality, it means, I mean, in short, you don't know when to stop.
2: Yeah.
3: And you can't stop yourself. So to put yourself in a situation where you are flirting with your body and your mind and your senses taking over and taking control and leading you down a dark path, it's maybe, I don't know. I mean, I'm not an expert. Maybe it is sustainable, but it feels like it couldn't be sustainable forever. If you've got an addiction to something,
2: yeah,
3: it feels like forevermore, you're not going to have a healthy relationship with that substance.
2: I just feel like one glass would not be enough. So if you're Brad Pitt and you've abstained, I just feel like if you have one glass of wine, you're going to want another and another and another. I don't know, 13, 24, 10, I'd be so interested to hear from people who've done this. This is Brad Pitt explaining why alcohol was such a huge part of his breakdown of his relationship with Angelina Jolie.
4: It was a men's group. It was AA. It was when I first was getting sober. I just thought it was just incredible. Men sharing their experiences, their foibles, their missteps, their wants, their aches. And I thought it was a really special experience. Coming from the Ozarks, where we're like, yeah, everything's great. I really respected it.
2: Again, I would feel so nervous about dipping my toe back in the water, wouldn't you?
3: Yeah, absolutely. Because the best way to avoid something is to completely get it out of your life, like 100%.
2: Yeah. Jodie and Hazy on

0: Nova's Jodie and Hazy.
1: Interesting situation with the Sydney Swans. Okay, Sunday night, somehow four players got themselves involved in a debacle in the foyer of a hotel with a stripper. How on earth does this happen, Andrew Hayes?
2: So the four players have been questioned by police. That's Riley Bice, Isaac Heaney, Chad Warner and James Jordan. So this was post-match against Essendon, where the players have probably got back to the hotel, I don't know, about 7:30, 8 o'clock. They've probably gone out for dinner. The timeline of events as well ranges from coaches getting back from midnight to players getting back as late as 4 a.m. And then from there was two women who were involved in an incident. It's being alleged, or it's being viewed now as a sexual assault.
1: Okay.
2: So it's completely ongoing. But, I mean, the Swans have obviously gone into damage control from this. So this is the biggest scandal this year. I can't remember. This is so unbelievably rugby league.
1: Yeah.
2: But even rugby league would be looking at this being like, jeez, guys, what is happening?
1: Hold my beer, guys.
2: Just unbelievable scenes.
1: Yeah.
2: So we'll wait and see how this pans out. But there's a lot of, there is 1,000 questions from this incident.
1: Yeah.
2: From the base, from football questions, up to police questions, up to leadership questions, club questions, that probably won't be answered for months and months.
1: So my first question is, how on a Sunday night, when you're 2 weeks out from a potential grand final, do you find yourself in this situation where you are going so hard?
2: So the club released a statement yesterday, and that was my first thought. So the club released a statement saying there was an incident involving several Swans players. We had no idea that it would be something of this magnitude, that it was a police investigation. That was my first thought.
1: Mm.
2: Like, the Swans have been hopeless in grand finals.
1: Yep.
2: They've lost their last four grand finals. They've been a really, really good club whose next step is to win a grand final. They're now sitting second comfortably. 2 weeks before the final start, they're on the piss till 4 o'clock in the morning. And that, this is from a club who sets the tone by all reports in standards and culture. That's the first mind-boggling thing for me as someone who grew up supporting the Sydney Swans. Like, this is, I don't want to sound like I'm a preaching old man, but that was the first element that was extremely disappointing.
1: Can we talk about Isaac Heaney, who is literally the poster child for Colgate, right? So you would not get someone more pure and more wholesome than Isaac Heaney, and yet he's bang smack in the middle of it.
2: So he's been investigated by police, been questioned by police, so no one is suggesting that he had any involvement. But what we do know is that he was quizzed by police. So he's got deals that probably won't be there anymore, like left, right and centre. He's got a deal with Colgate. He's been pulled from Sunrise. He was supposed to speak this week. He's not doing that. Telstra, I think he's the face of that. He's the face of football New South Wales.
1: Yeah.
2: Because I think he's a Newcastle kid.
1: Yeah.
2: As squeaky clean as it comes. And on top of that as well, there's genuine discussion that he may lose an All-Australian Guernsey. He was an absolute lock to win an All-Australian Blazer this year.
1: Yeah.
2: And now they're saying, because they delayed the announcement now for by at least a week of the All-Australian squad, that there is a genuine thought process that all the Swans that are in the squad get removed from the All-Australian team.
1: I just, you couldn't even make this up, could you?
2: No, you couldn't.
1: Like, it's so extraordinary.
2: So I grew up in New South Wales and I grew up in the Riverina, and maybe since I've moved away, GWS, it's their recruiting zone, so maybe there are some kids coming through that follow AFL, maybe they go for GWS now, but when I grew up, it was the Swans. I've always loved the Swans, and
1: yeah,
2: I always want the Swans to do really, really well.
1: Yeah.
2: So this is the first time, like, maybe in my life, and I don't think it's because I'm getting old and sort of grumpy. Like, I was genuinely disappointed with this.
1: Yeah.
2: Like, reading all of this, I mean, like, how incredibly, not angry, incredibly disappointed.
1: I'm not angry, I'm
2: like,
1: just disappointed.
2: Like, I feel that now. I feel that what my dad was saying to me back in the day.
1: Yeah.
2: Because for the supporters, like, for everyone, and probably for all the players. So I went through there as well. Some of the blokes that were there, it was a bloke called Stewie Maxfield, who was the captain at the time. This is a bloke who you would nominate as the guy to lead you on planet Earth against the other planets.
1: Yeah.
2: So all of the good work and all of the culture that's been built up for decades and decades, it takes more than just one incident, but that does shit on it pretty hard.
1: Yeah.
2: Like, it's pretty disappointing. This is from a lifelong Swan supporter. That's where it comes from for me.
1: Big old shout out to Matthew Pavlich, who held the shortest press conference in the entire history of press conferences. It was 20 seconds. 20 seconds.
2: Yeah, there's one particular moment that had a lot of people questioning his use of words.
3: It's safe to say that we're extremely shocked and disappointed that this has taken place and that the players have found themselves in this situation.
2: Dream job taking over the Swans as CEO because it's such a squeaky clean club with a lot of money, a lot of potential, and they were always up the pointy end. This is the first time that Matthew Pavlich has been put under any sort of pressure, and a lot of people coming down on those use of words, and that is they found themselves in this situation, not they put themselves in this situation.
1: Yeah.
2: So that's and that's what it's all about. You hear all the experts, you hear Caroline Wilson, you hear Kane Corn saying, you know, why were they at? Why were they at? It's a good point. Even Nick Riewoldt was saying it. So maybe Nick Riewoldt's a bit looser than Kane Corns. Why were they out?
1: I know. Yeah. So this is the bit that gets me. Matthew Pavlich would not respond to questions of whether any arrests have been made. This is how serious this is. Like, we're talking Swans players 2 weeks out from the finals getting arrested? Are you joking? Wow.
2: Yeah, it's ongoing as well. So we just don't know what's going to happen. But, right now there's four players who we know have been questioned by police, and there'll be a ton more information that's going to come to hand today. So the other thing as well is, which you need to know, and this will probably emerge over the next few days, the AFL just doesn't deal with situations like this because they don't have to. Yeah. In the NRL, it's somewhat, somewhat of a regular thing. Where the NRL has a stand-down policy, and that is if there's anything where the police are involved, you are not playing until it gets sorted. Yeah. And that includes a court case. There was one bloke called Jack DeBellin who was the skipper of St George at the time.
1: Yeah.
2: So he was involved in a rape allegation. He was eventually acquitted, I think. He didn't play for 2.5 years.
1: Yeah, right.
2: That's how long the court case was. Now there's genuine thought that these blokes won't be allowed to play until this is genuinely cleared by the police. And that could take weeks and weeks. So the blokes who have been quizzed by the police, two of them at least, Heaney and Warner, are absolute stars.
1: Yeah.
2: So the Swans are cooked.
1: Yeah.
2: So their season, where they've been up the top for the whole year, is absolutely cooked now because of one night out.
0: Jody and Hazy. In the morning.
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7: Welcome, guys.
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1: Go.
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0: is Jody and Hazy on Nova.
1: Jody's went to the dentist last week. How are my teeth looking?
2: Some white.
1: Looking nice?
2: Yeah.
1: My teeth look nice?
2: Very Invisalign-ish.
1: Okay, because they're a mess.
2: Oh.
1: There is some stuff going on in there.
2: What do you mean?
1: Had a filling. I've got, I think, one or two more fillings, and one of them's quite urgent because if I don't get the filling next time, then it might turn into a root canal.
2: Whoa. Mm.
1: Which, when I first heard that, I thought, well, that sounds like a bit of fun.
2: Yeah.
1: It's not.
2: No. Okay? No.
1: It's really bad, Jones.
2: I've never heard of anyone having a root canal coming out going, mate, that was the time of my life. You should definitely go and do that.
1: Hey, when someone offers you a root canal, don't get it twisted, all right? It's real bad.
2: But if they drop the word canal, then go for it.
1: Oh, my goodness. Mm. Do you know what I discovered, though?
2: Mm.
1: And has it been too long since I've been to the dentist? So, like, right, we need to do this thing. So we just need to give your mouth a good old rinse. So here's a little cup, and it's got that blue stuff in there.
2: Oh, yeah.
1: And she goes, just gargle this and gargle it for a good 20 seconds.
2: Sure.
1: I was like, sure, no worries. And then she left, obviously giving me some, you know, some gargling privacy.
2: Mm-hmm.
1: And you wouldn't bloody believe it.
2: Mm.
1: I can't gargle.
2: Shut up.
1: I cannot gargle. So I had to go. And then as soon as it hit the back of my throat, I swallowed a little bit and I was like, and it went everywhere. And thank goodness she wasn't there. And I'm like furiously cleaning up all this sort of blue liquid. It's not Listerine. I don't know what it is.
2: And
1: then I had another little turn.
2: Yeah.
1: And I couldn't get it past like right where it touches your throat. I've got this sort of natural gag reflex, but then at some point, there's no sort of filter there. So a little bit was seeping down as well. I'm like, I'm 41.
2: Mm-hmm.
1: I can't bloody gargle. Can everyone gargle? Like, I feel like gargling's pretty simple, right? Yeah.
2: Do you, this guy. So I have so many things to say about your inability to gargle, but in this space I don't trust myself. Good morning, producer Maggie. How are you?
3: Can I give you a tip?
2: Yeah.
3: So you need to start gargling before it hits the gag reflex. There's like a sweet space, a little sweet spot in there.
2: Someone sounds like she knows what she's doing.
1: Someone's been around the block a couple of times when it comes to gargling. Old gargles O'Hoolahan over there. okay.
2: So I've got some water right here, right?
1: Yeah.
2: Okay, ready?
3: Oh, go, Jodes. Oh, that's nice.
1: Yeah, that's good.
3: Oh, that's nice.
2: How hard is it?
1: Well,
2: it's easy. Producer Maggie, is there anything simple that you can't do?
3: There is, unfortunately. I feel like mine is not as laughable as not being able to gargle, but I can't click my fingers.
1: Oh.
2: Just try.
1: Okay. Here's the thing.
3: And now my hands are getting sweaty.
1: We're going to get silence.
2: Hold it up to the mic, just in case.
3: Here we go.
2: Yeah.
3: All right, ready?
2: Yep.
3: Oh, wait, did that work?
2: No.
3: No. Oh, no.
1: No, that was you. It's like a one-handed clap.
2: Ready? Go again.
3: Ready?
1: Oh, how can you not click? Nah.
2: Can you?
3: Oh, what? Oh, don't do everyone all this now, click. Everyone. Everyone just settle down.
2: So, how do you do it?
1: Well, it's a bit not. Like gargling. First and foremost, you've got to want it. Like, you've really got to want it, okay? You can't go at it half-hearted.
2: Also, you were homeschooled. What were your parents doing? They didn't teach you to click.
3: They sent us outside.
2: Right.
3: And said, go play and don't come back in until dinner time.
2: Oh, my
1: yeah,
2: God.
1: It's not like the kids come home and they're like, what'd you learn at school today? How to click.
2: Yeah, but isn't that something you just teach yourself?
1: Yes, click? I think it is. I think it is.
2: Wow.
1: Oh, I'm so sorry, Maggie. Producer Lucy, what can't you do?
4: I can't whistle.
1: Oh
2: no.
1: Come on.
2: That's just
1: blowing
2: wind.
1: It. You're just blowing
2: that's
1: it.
2: Just there.
1: Okay. Well, it's kind of, it wants to. Oh, yeah.
4: But it doesn't. But it doesn't want to.
2: That's just blowing wind, bro.
4: Mm. I'm trying. Like that's Maggie with the clicking, I'm trying.
1: She's blowing out a candle over there. Joe's, you can't see. So Joe's can't see. She's almost blind as a bat.
2: I've lost one pair of glasses. The other lost its arm. So at the moment, I am so blind.
1: So Joe's now, because of her vision, it's not a phone. She carries around an iPhone, like a what's it called, an iPad. And she FaceTimes everyone.
2: John, what basic task can't you do?
5: I'm a bit like producer Lucy. I'm a non-whistler.
1: Oh, Jesus.
2: Can't whistle.
1: So, okay, John, give us a go.
5: it'll be just like Lucy.
2: You just have to have a try, John. Go. What was that?
1: So, John,
5: Can I you just... guys have your one-note wonder. I'm a no-note wonder. Leave me alone.
1: Hey, John, can I push in a different direction? You are, my friend, excellent at blowing out candles, and that can't be taken away from you. So well done.
5: Oh, fantastic.
2: So true. Well done.
0: Nova's Jody and Hazy. On a

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2: Your 60 second starts.
1: Gone in 50 seconds.
2: Now.
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3: Woo! A cool $750 up for grabs this morning, thanks to AUTOMASTERS.
4: Nice. And this is, I have to say, this is fast becoming, with Fitzy, one of the loosest segments in radio.
3: Yeah,
4: over the last couple of days, but anywho.
5: Well, I need to stay loose to to actually just keep winning, you know what I mean? I feel like I'm just, when I'm not thinking about things, okay, I can get through it quite easy. So let's make it loose. Loose as a goose. Who have we got today?
4: We got Charlotte. I just said that.
5: Oh, she's loose. Yes. Oh.
3: Loose Lottie, Charlotte, they call her. Loose Lottie.
4: Don't call you Loose Lottie, do they?
5: Sure. Well, you're from, you're a southerner. You're from Seaford Meadows. You are a bit loose, aren't you, Charlotte?
6: Oh, well, I grew up in Victor Harbour, so you could say even looser.
5: Oh, look out.
3: Okay.
4: Oh.
5: The hometown of schoolies. Did you hate everyone coming down to you back in the day, or did you go somewhere different?
4: Yeah, I did.
6: Sorry, I wasted my money doing schoolies down there. It was not very fun.
4: Oh. Yeah. But there's also a vast difference between saying I grew up in Victor Harbour as opposed to I retired in Victor Harbour, of which there is a fair contingent.
3: Yeah.
4: You know, a real sort of eclectic group.
5: Did you used to party at the Crown Hotel,
3: it's
5: Charlotte?
3: Crown, that's it.
5: So it's not as cool anymore, obviously.
3: Don't look down on us, Charlotte.
4: All right, Charlotte, let's try and win you $750. You just have to have the power at the end of 60 seconds. You good to go?
6: Yeah.
4: Okay.
3: Here we go.
4: Charlotte, name the band that Bono is the lead singer for.
6: Uh-oh.
4: Pass. You too. Okay, Fitzy, swine is another name for which animal?
5: Pig.
4: Yes. What Adelaide suburb is home to Delphin Island?
5: Hindmarsh Island?
4: Incorrect, Westlake. Back to you, Charlotte.
5: Damn.
4: How many wheels does a unicycle have?
6: One.
4: Yes. The City Bay Fun Run goes from the CBD to where?
6: Glenelg.
4: Yes. Who plays Wolverine in the X-Men movies?
6: Hugh Jackman.
4: Yes. Name the two fillings that go in a Kitchener bun.
6: The two what?
4: Fillings that go in a Kitchener bun.
6: Half.
4: Jam and cream. Fitzy, true or false, Christchurch is the capital of New Zealand.
5: True.
4: It's false. Back to you, Charlotte. Oh. Where's Darrenburg Winery?
6: In Adelaide.
4: No, incorrect. No. Back to you, Fitz. On your phone, what is the word app short for?
5: I can't. So Wellington stuffed me. Is it Wellington?
4: Damn it.
5: Yeah. Oh, but I still got it, Charlotte.
3: Of course.
5: Gone in Fitzy.
3: Darrenburg in McLaren Vale.
4: McLaren Vale, not the city.
6: Charlotte. I didn't know
5: what Fitzy
4: said. Oh, sorry.
5: Oh, you were so close. You're about a second, half a second out, Charlotte. Congratulations to Fitzy. Well done.
3: Fine,
5: young fella.
3: Good on you, big dog. $1,000 up for grabs with AutoMasters when Gone in 50 Seconds comes back.
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1: Nathan, Nat and Sean. This is Nova.
2: Come on, boys, let's have a ball. Hi, everybody. Happy Wednesday.
3: Yo, good morning.
4: Hello.
2: You're going to hear some magic today. When our mate Shawnee Mack thought that we were interviewing Simon Garlick, the CEO of the Fremantle Dockers, just because they're in the grand final. There's a lot of hype happening. And then Garlo lobbed something on Sean that made everybody cry. It's a magical moment.
3: I was so steely-eyed, though, the whole time, wasn't I?
2: Sean.
4: Oh, you're tough.
2: Okay, Sean. You were crying before he asked you.
4: Yeah.
3: Mistaken identities. It happens to somebody.
2: And it happened to a mate of yours, and if this happened to you, it would have made you cry as well.
3: Furious.
4: You're a regular Claire Danes.
2: Yes.

0: Sean.
1: Caught up with a mate the other day, and he was telling me that they were recently down in Yalling Up, actually, yes, 2 weekends ago, because I was out the 21st on the weekend, so that's where I saw a lot of people I hadn't seen for a while. Mm. The previous weekend, they were down in Yalling Up, and they had a birthday that they went to at Cave's House, which is always good fun there.
2: Yeah, right?
1: Yeah.
2: Never have a bad time at Cave's House. Love it.
1: Absolutely. And there was a lot of people at this

0: party at Cave's house, so much so that it was very difficult to get a drink.
1: Mm.
0: And my mate Phil, he goes up to the bar at some stage and the staff said, I can't serve you anymore. And he's like, what? And she said, no, you're not allowed to be served. And then she walked off and got the manager who came over and said, sorry, mate, you've been cut off and we're actually banning you from this place from here on in.
1: Oh.
0: He's like, what are you talking about? He said, the manager says, you jump behind the bar. Everyone's seen you jump behind the bar and you were serving your own drinks. I know we're under pressure and I know there's a few people here, but that's illegal. You can't do that. It ruins our license all that kind of stuff. He said,
1: Phil, what are you doing, mate?
0: He said, it absolutely was not me. Can we go to the cameras? And they said, we haven't turned them on. But we know it's you. And they kick him out. So
1: and
0: he spent the rest of the night on the veranda, because you picture Cave's house out in the veranda, and even people couldn't sneak him a beer, because you get in trouble.
1: No, that's right. So
0: it was
1: miserable party.
0: Phil.
1: Miserable party. Phil's been framed.
0: Yeah, and it was one of his mates, I can't remember his name, that was trying to get a drink, obviously, and got...
1: Were they dressed the same? Like, where did the mistaken identity come from?
0: I think just being a white middle-aged man was probably it.
1: So have they started a podcast about it?
0: he was so flat. And he went up to the guy and he goes, they wouldn't serve me. And I just jumped behind. I thought I'd do a solid
1: help
0: job
1: him out.
0: And pour a couple of beers. And,
1: They're like, no, you can't. You can't do that. But also, poor Phil. Phil's been absolutely. Meanwhile, the guy that did it is still in there enjoying the party.
0: He's still there torn him down. Getting the most of it.
1: You wouldn't be happy about that.
0: Mistaken identity.
1: Yeah.
0: It can be costly.
1: Yeah,
0: it's not you.
1: Yeah, that's right. So he's absolutely been framed for it.
2: This is Nathan, Nat and Sean on Nova.
3: I never met you, but I wanted to invite you to the party. And you walked in with those green eyes, never stolen by nobody. And they flicker to the future for a moment I could picture. Then you touch me.

0: Nathan, Nat and Sean.
1: We are talking about mistaken identity. Sean's mate Phil got thrown out of Cave's house because it was alleged that he got behind the bar and started helping out. And he's like, no, it wasn't me.
2: It wasn't me.
1: Yeah, it was.
2: He called for the cameras. Hey, you got cameras here? Called for the cameras. They went on. The third umpire wasn't. Third umpire fell asleep.
1: I hate it when that happens. So he spent the rest of the night sitting outside on the veranda, just looking in at the party going on. Oh. But it wasn't him. It wasn't him. Sophie's in Harrisdale. Hello, Soph. We're talking mistaken identity. What happened, Soph?
3: So I'd recently bought my own house after separating with my ex of about 8 years.
2: Yeah.
3: Come home from work one night, taken my bra off, kind of in my PJs as comfy as you can be.
2: Yes.
3: 7:30, get a big bash on the door and my house has been surrounded by a swab of PRG.
2: Yes.
3: So fully armed officers who had permission to bash my door down.
2: Yes.
3: Looking for the former owner of the house who had some bikey and drug associations.
2: Oh, and they hadn't looked to see that it actually been sold and you'd moved in.
3: No. Nope. So I had been escorted out of the house. I got permission to put a bra on and get changed while they were.
1: Is that, how do you answer that?
3: And manning the door.
1: Do you go, excuse me, sir, can I put a bra on, please? Is that what you do?
3: I was like, I'm in my pyjamas. Can I at least put a bra on?
1: Yes.
3: I had to then be escorted out of the house and wait out the front while they checked my entire house to make sure there was no one else there. With neighbours watching and then our local Facebook group.
2: Hey, Sophie, that's always the thing, right? So you're innocent, but because you're new to and you've moved in, the neighbours are like, we've got a live one here.
1: Twitching of the blinds. Yeah. Yeah. Oh, what's going on over there? Yeah. Oh, she's
2: and
1: dodgy.
2: She doesn't wear a bra.
1: Yes, exactly.
3: Some little side glances for the coming weeks afterwards. It was insane.
2: Do you feel the need to then go around and explain yourself to everyone?
3: Oh, yeah, but then you over-justify and you
1: we hear you.
2: That's a tough one, actually.
1: Thanks, Sophie. That's an amazing story. Let's go to Jay in Allenbrook. Hello, Jay. You talk to us about mistaken identity. What happened?
4: So I grew up in Bridgetown, did my high schooling down there, and I used to use the local Chinese lady's scooter to practice for my scooter license. Yes.
2: Oh, yeah.
4: And one day it went missing, and obviously I'd been the one who, you know, uses it and asked to, you know, practice for my license and all that sort of stuff. And I get picked up from the bus stop by my dad, taken to the police station, and told, this is your culprit who has stolen the scooter. They held me for 8 hours.
2: Oh, whoa.
4: Released me. And then my dad continued to drive around town, yelling at me, telling me, where is the scooter? I know you stole it. All while I'm trying to say, I was at school. I didn't take it. I don't know what you're talking about.
1: The main accuser was your dad.
4: The main accuser was my dad, plus the police, and the whole town heard about it.
2: Yeah.
4: Three weeks later, they actually found the culprit, and it was one of my idiot mates who told everybody it was me.
1: Oh, no.
2: Oh, and that's how it started.
1: You were fully framed, and your dad believed that it was you.
2: And your dad drove you to the cop shop.
1: Yes.
2: Oh.
4: He still, to this day, will not admit that he was wrong.
2: Yeah,
1: amazing.
2: I get it.
1: Thank you, Jay.
2: Oh, Jay.
1: Megan's in Greenwood. Talking mistaken identity, Megan, what have you got for us?
5: It was actually my husband. He came home from dinner with the boys and he was raging because he'd gone to IGA to get some treats after boys' night to have a cup of tea. And when he walked into IGA, they clocked him and called some code over the PA. And then when he went to pay for his chocolate, they accused him of being the local shoplifter.
2: Oh!
5: And he's like, mate, I come here every day. What do you mean? He's like, we know you drive a white Kia and you stole from us on Sunday and we have your photo. He's like, where's the photo? And he showed the photo and he's like, guys, that's just another bald man. That's not me.
2: You can't.
5: He's like, it's nothing like me. And then they were like, show us your car. He's like, I drive a Pajero. So he's out the front quicker.
1: Yes.
5: And he got fully abused. And then eventually they realised it wasn't him. And they were like, oh, do you still want your chocolates? And he's like, no, it's fine.
1: No, he did, though.
5: He came home absolutely raging. Mm. And, he was so embarrassed. He used to be a cop, too. So he was like,
2: oh, it's a double whammy.
5: For being the local shoplifter.
2: Those guys have it hard enough.
1: I know, when you're just trying to get your sneaky chocolate too, like you're just trying to have, you know,
2: a cup of tea. Like,
1: yeah, just so you can have a nice cup of tea at the end of the night. And yeah, you're accused. That's too funny. Thank you, Megan. Leanne's at Averley. Hi, Leanne. Okay, we're talking mistaken identity. What happened?
0: Yeah, so back in the day, probably nearly 20 years ago now, I was at Balladura and they used to have a police station shop front and the Bailey's pub quite close to each other.
1: Yes.
0: And I was leaving and reversed my car out and hit another car and thought, oh, shit. So wrote down the number plate and yep. I had to put down all my details there and saw this weird guy looking at me at the Bailey bar and thinking, I'm not going to leave my details on this car.
1: Yes.
0: So I thought, I'll go into the police station the next day. So ended up driving to the police station and went in there and said, look, I hit this car, this is the number plate and everything like that. And they said, oh, we actually had some guy come in and they said it was a 50-year-old woman. I was 27 at the time.
2: Yeah.
0: Not impressed. It also ended up being a police officer's car that worked at the station. But, it was worse that it was a fist that
2: yeah,
0: I got called a 50-year-old.
2: Oh, that's not good enough.
1: Devastating for you, Leanne. Utterly, and you go, oh, when I guess it wasn't me then.
2: Yeah, that's right. Was there a point of view on that?
1: Plausible deniability then.
2: If they're going to say that about you, you might as well just walk out.
1: Geez, had you had a long day? What was going on, Leanne?
0: It was quite funny. They had a big laugh as well, and I had a laugh. Be called a 50-year-old woman when you're 27 is not
1: heartbreaking. Heartbreaking.
2: You do question a lot of things then.
1: You do, don't you?
2: Because that's not...
1: I need a makeover.
2: That lasts for years with you, that kind of stuff.
1: Yes, exactly. Until you're actually 50 and then you go, okay, now I can cop it. Oh, Leanne, that's amazing. Thanks, everybody.
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1: Nova.
2: Well, we've gone straight to the top. CEO of the mighty Fremantle Dockers, Simon Garlick, in the house. Garlo, how are you? You look great as always.
3: Great, mate. Yeah, it's not a standard welcome I've got here.
4: Oh, yeah, we piped you in.
3: Yeah, the piper.
2: Can you explain that? You just piped him in. More detail.
4: Alistair McLaren, who's the piper that we met when we did the purple bandwagon.
3: Yep.
4: So he's here, and we thought we've got to treat the CEO with the respect that he deserves.
3: He does.
4: So we piped you in.
3: I just want to know who pressed the button. Did you press the button, Clarky? Then
4: yeah, for Wharfie time.
3: Yeah.
4: Wharfie time action.
5: Exactly. You must have so many people hitting you up for tickets this week. I imagine it's like for us when Taylor Swift was on, people were just like messaging around the clock. Like people I hadn't heard from since school asking if we had tickets. Who's the most random person that's like gotten in?
3: It's a good point, Joel. There are a couple of messages. Of long lost friends that you haven't heard from for
4: how many McManuses?
5: Yeah, nice to hear you.
3: You also get the ones that you don't know who it is.
4: Yeah.
3: You've got to give the who dis sort of scenario.
2: New phone who dis.
3: I won't out anyone, but it's a great problem to have. And
2: exactly by the way, I texted Simon yesterday.
4: You can name one.
3: You can out me. That's fine.
2: Yeah,
3: I get it. I'm also aware that you might have texted the CEO of the AFL. So Sean doesn't muck around. He goes straight to the
4: true?
3: Top.
4: Yeah.
2: That is true.
5: I like it.
2: That was
5: half time
2: at that Hawthorn Brisbane game. I thought, oh, actually, Dylan, I'd send him
3: Absolutely.
2: A message.
3: No.
2: And then I thought,
3: it's an awesome problem to have. So happy to get those things.
5: Yeah, you prefer that problem.
4: You have no shame, McManus.
2: Well, mate, I've got four kids. I promise I'd go, and I'm very grateful to have and be a life member and get two tickets to the AFL. I am super grateful.
4: Yes, but the other four leeches, they want some too.
2: Yeah, and I'm stressing out yesterday because I did promise everyone would be going. So,
4: how many have you got? So you've got your two. How many of the other four have you got?
2: None at this point.
4: Garlo, you're not getting out of here alive. You know that, right?
3: There's a priority lists, and Shauna, you're at the very top.
4: This is now a hostage situation.
2: Exactly. I can't believe. Did Dill text you or something?
3: I was talking about something else, and he said, "Can you sort out Sean?" And I'll try.
4: Oh, like that's the most pressing thing they have to do this week.
5: Correct. Sean, don't feel bad. I've been hovering over text to Danny Minogue for days, so I'm probably going to hit send now.
2: Joel, it's bloody stressful, isn't it?
5: Right? It really is.
2: And you want to word it right too. That's the problem.
5: Yeah,
3: it was a clear, carefully curated message. Credit to the message. Not sure you're going to get.
4: He obviously got AI to write that for him.
3: How are you feeling, Shawnee? How's obviously such a significant part of the club since day one.
4: Well, and I don't like to point this out to you, Garlo, but he was voted the seventh most influential Dockers figure, and Simon Garlick, current CEO, only made number eight. How do you feel about that?
3: Wow. Well,
4: to be in the presence of greatness.
3: Correct. Yeah. Was that the number? Was that the breakup? Was it?
4: Yeah. No. Don't worry. Sean pointed it out to us.
3: Yeah.
4: He had it laminated for us all.
3: Yeah. Well, we've since banned that journalist from the club based on the order that he had it in.
4: It's very Donald Trump of you.
3: No. Yeah. Exactly. Yeah. It was fake news.
4: Yeah.
3: If Sean wasn't number one, I just can't understand it. But are you nervous, mate? Are you?
2: I'm super nervous. I hope the boys do so well because the club has been kicked to the curb for so often and looked down upon. And these guys are jaws here, so I'm very appreciative of his season.
3: Yep.
2: But I just want to see them have their light of day.
3: Yeah. And mate, Clarkie's an absolute star of a player, but more importantly, person. And we've got a group that I think Shawnee has the capability. The emotion is so significant, and I love that's why footy's so great.
4: Yeah, right.
3: And seeing your emotion, but we've got a group who play with their hearts on their sleeve, but they're very driven and they're very balanced and they're very focused, and they've been remarkable all year to keep that focus. So, and I love seeing your emotion, mate. I just don't know how emotional you might be if you were to do the honour of being our Premiership Cup presenter on the weekend. That's really the reason I'm here, mate. So,
4: are you joking?
3: No. That's what we wanted to ask Sean.
4: Sean.
2: Oh, my God.
4: Does it come with four additional tickets?
3: No, absolutely not. We might be able to work on something.
4: Sean, I'm crying for you.
3: We might be able to work on something.
5: No better choice.
2: Simon, thank you. But
3: while you're having that emotion, mate, with us since 95, you're such an amazing link from the day we started. Played 228 games with us, two knee recos. Never asked for the thing, Shawnee.
4: Well,
3: when we asked, yeah, well,
4: well,
3: no, he's one of those past players who whatever he can do, he'll do for the club. And you know, I know there was a lot of discussion about it, but the link you provide from the moment the club started, mate, to today, and how proud the current group of how proud you are of the current group was. Was a really pleasing decision we'd like to make, mate. So hopefully you say yes. We're really keen for you to...
0: Absolutely. I'm absolutely honoured and blown away. This would be amazing for my family, obviously, but I love Justin. We're great mates. I've loved everything you've done and everyone else has been aboard. You know, I was even texting Pav on the weekend and he's our greatest ever player. I got to watch the game with Belly on the weekend. I just love the boys, and I'm so proud of them with Alex and the guys. It's just been incredible. And Joe Bridey, everybody, to put the team together, Wolsey, the whole gang. So I'm blown away. I'm blown away, mate. This is unbelievable to me.
3: It's awesome, mate. So pleased for you.
4: This is the most beautiful proposal ever.
3: Yeah, do we go and consummate?
4: Now kiss.
3: I mean, there's even an anecdote. Really important draft year was the year that 2019 draft, Hayden Young and Caleb Sarong came in. And Shawnee volunteers and helps us. We have a For the Anchor session, and he talks to the current group of players coming in about Fremantle and what the place means and the connection to the place. And Caleb said that, you know, the impact that had on him. And we've got two guys who heard that, and Caleb and Hayden, who are Victorians but are Freo Dockers for life, and the impact that discussion had with him and the link that he now has to the place. You play a critical role for us, mate, so we'd be honoured if you were to play this role for us.
0: Can I say that?
4: No.
3: I think you just did.
0: I just swore, everyone, if you didn't hear that.
4: Why are you taking your scarf off? Put it back on again.
0: I'm going to hug Simon.
4: Oh, yeah.

0: You feeling me?
1: Nova. Nova. Emma Driscoll. Because we do want to dive a little deeper on the injury. So you cut your thumb because you were trying to prise the lid off your moisturiser with a very sharp knife. Is that accurate?
2: Yes, that is accurate, Nat. And I just wedged this knife under, again, very impulsively, and then just...
1: Shoved as hard as you could?
2: Yep, shoved as hard as I could upwards. And it's just gone straight through the pad of my thumb.
3: Oh, God.
4: And it's a deep cut. We can see it now.
2: Yep. Yeah. But also, like, really silly getting a sharp cutting knife, like one that you would literally cut an onion with, has sliced my thumb. So surely other people, though, have done this.
1: Because, I mean, just to you're not an idiot, right? Because you're a physiotherapist.
4: How'd you get in your ATAR?
5: But also, physiotherapist.
1: Yeah, she's a physio.
4: In the 80s?
1: Which means you need your hands, right?
2: Different though, Nat. I'm book smart. If it comes to crossing the road or getting my cleanser lid off, I can't do it. I'm
1: being left unsupervised.
3: Oh, no, what am I then? I don't think I'm book smart or street smart.
2: But you're pretty, Joel.
1: You look smart.
3: Thanks, babe.
4: Yeah, well done.
3: I once got a huge gash in my leg that should have had surgery on, and so now it's just really badly scarred from slipping over, getting out of... An ice bath.
4: Really?
3: I deserve that. I really deserve that.
2: No recovery.
4: An ice bath.
1: My injury that's very similar to yours, a similar position on my thumb, except it's sliced into the pad of my thumb, was because I was slicing a potato on a mandolin slicer.
2: The thought
1: entered my mind, I better just get that guard to help protect it because as the potato gets sliced down, it gets closer. And I'll just get that. And I thought, get the protective guard, it went sliced straight into my thumb.
2: No.
3: We're making a potato gratin.
4: Oh, my God.
1: And so then, similar. I went to urgent care and they glued it shut for me. But I still don't have the feeling back 100% in that area. Yeah. And that's got to be 4 years
4: ago.
1: How
4: did that work?
1: Yeah, I know. It turned my heart to stone, Sean.
3: Jack once, used to have this very heavy gate on the old place that we lived in, and Jack once like slammed his finger in there, but this is like during the height of COVID, like everyone's freaking out, and it looked bad, but I was like, oh, get over it, the hospitals are overrun, you can't go in there with a bad finger.
4: That's true.
3: And he left it a week. In that time, we went kayaking, because we're like, that's a socially distant sport.
1: Yeah.
3: A week later, I found out he had 3 broken fingers.
2: No.
4: Oh.
3: And here's me like, get over it.
1: Yeah.
3: Mm. Whoopsies.
1: Yeah. So why do you think Joel's a bad person?
4: No. Yeah. 13, 14,
3: no. Absolutely not.
1: Tough it up. 13, 20, 14. We do want to talk about these injuries that maybe it's just a really good example of why you shouldn't be left unsupervised with something sharp.
4: Yeah.
1: Have you injured yourself in a way that you're just like...
3: I'm an adult. Like, how's this happening?
1: Yeah. This just proves that you're book smart.
4: Exactly. How can you use a sharp knife to open a moisturiser?
2: It was quick. A quick decision. Let's go. I've got chronic ADHD. It was impulsive.
1: The skin was drying out. Like, you've got to be
3: Around. How dry was your skin
2: I had to get to the airport.
0: Nathan, Nat and Sean. Nova's got the most free tickets to see the world's biggest stars all around the globe.
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20: 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See you at the bar, you was hardly talking. That's when I knew that your heart was scarring. Friends to lovers need a part to star in. Like, wait, babe, let me...

0: Nathan, Nat and Sean.
1: Nova.
2: Nemo Driscoll's still in the house because we're talking about her thumb.
3: Yeah, we are.
2: Which she managed to injure by prizing the lid of her moisturiser in a hurry. It was really stuck on. You used a very sharp knife slice straight into your thumb.
4: Oh, and those little slices like paper cuts, they're so painful.
2: It's not a little slice, Joel. Yeah. It's a gash.
5: It's a gash, and I'm just going thumbs up to that one because I want to hear what the callers have to say.
3: Did you have to speak to the coach about that? Do you go and see Lisa and say...
5: Imagine. No, I reckon, though, that my medical information was passed on to her because I did tell the doctor, obviously, she's having to sort it out.
2: Lisa's like, why are you trying to take...
5: Lisa would have been like, don't use this as an excuse.
2: Yeah, but why is O'Driscoll taking a lot of one-handed grabs today? Yeah.
4: You can't get endo for a paper cut.
2: Let's go to Chelsea in Doubleview. Hi, Chelsea.
6: Good morning.
2: Now, did your sister suffer one of these cuts that proves she shouldn't be left alone with sharp things?
6: Yes, absolutely. She was asked to babysit me for the first time. She's my older sister.
3: Yep. Mm-hmm. Mm-hmm.
6: She decided to... Mum had left dinner out for us, but she decided, no, she was going to cook hamburgers. So she got frozen hamburger patties out of the freezer.
4: Yeah.
6: Couldn't get them open. No. So got the biggest knife she could find.
4: Oh, no.
6: Held the patties in the palm of her hand and jammed the knife straight through the frozen meat and into the soft, squishy, very fatty part of your thumb pad.
3: Oh, of your thumb pad, yep.
6: And it just oozes fat. And so she had stitches.
4: Oh, my gosh. What does your sister do for a living?
6: She's probably going to kill me after this. So.
3: She's a Rhodes Scholar, isn't she?
4: Oh, so she's a murderer, is she?
6: maybe after this. She's in property settlement.
2: Okay.
4: Right.
2: Yeah, once again, book smart, I suspect.
4: Yeah. But it's like, so these people have to get eight for A to B every day. Mm. I'm one of those people. How?
2: Mm.
4: How do I have I made it through 36 years of life?
2: Yeah. No, we're all mystified. let's go to Shanae in Rockingham. Hi, Shanae. Was it you who can't be left unsupervised around dangerous things?
7: Yeah.
2: What happened?
7: Look, there's many, many, many stories, but the most popular one is I had a dryer, clothes dryer, fall on my head. And
4: what that happened?
7: That's
4: a new one.
2: How?
7: So I was staying at my sister-in-law's and putting washing in the dryer, and I had the bracket, you know, with the dryer on the wall.
3: Yep.
7: And I'm putting the clothes in the washing machine and just thought to myself, oh, I've got to grab that out and turn it inside out. It's a bit delicate.
2: Yeah.
7: And as I lift it up, the whole dryer just, as it was on, just fell on and hit the back of my head.
3: Whoa.
7: And I almost knocked myself out. I got a big cut on the back of my head, and my sister-in-law and stuff had to run in and pull the dryer off the top of me. had to go to hospital. And the worst thing is I just said to my boss that I would cover her for her first holiday since she's had babies and stuff. And I had to call her, and she was at the airport and said, I can't come
2: She's
7: in.
2: At the airport.
4: Oh, no. She's at the airport.
7: I had a dryer fall on my head.
4: I know, and that sounds made up. That's like the dog ate my homework. When you have to explain it as well, the dryer fell on my head.
2: Yeah.
7: I just went to her and then her boss and then get cover.
2: Oh, that's the last thing, Shanae. Yeah, you're what's known in the business as a liability.
3: Yeah, for sure.
2: Thank you. Misty's in Valdivis. Hi, Misty. Talk to us. Who's done an O'Driscoll and can't be left unsupervised with sharp things?
8: My mum. She loves to cut herself, and we just headed down south, me and my family, and my stepdad sent me a message going, Mum told me not to tell you, but
4: great. I love messages
8: we're at the hospital.
4: That start like that.
2: Yes.
8: And she's shoved the knife straight through the avocado and literally cut the top off her finger, and it was just hanging there. So the photo I received was some cloth with her hand and the finger sort of slightly above it. above the rest of the finger.
2: The old avocado pip. Like,
3: Every time.
5: I've always got everyone.
8: Like, every time we go away, my mum does something and we get this message and it's like, oh, my God. But, yeah, so she's had it stitched. She had to have it stitched back on, but she still doesn't have feeling like you, Nat. There's no... Yeah. She can poke it, prod it, and then she's like, nah, can't do nothing.
3: Thing.
4: Yeah, be careful. Mum needs to stay in a hotel, not, yes, you know, in service departments.
2: Missy, you've got to stop going away. That's clearly the answer to this problem. Yeah. But the avocado, be careful cutting avocados. Anybody who works in ED can tell you they get a million of them.
3: Yep.
2: It happens all the time. I've done it like that, but it was just the tip of the knife went into the palm of my hand. So it was kind of just sticking out, but it didn't, you know, wasn't
4: You're
2: too
4: tough,
2: bad.
4: You wouldn't have
3: felt it. Terry, same thing.
5: My friend's got a photo of the knife through the hand where
2: on the tip's coming
5: side,
2: out the other side.
5: No, no, not the tip, though. The skin had still been, like, still attached, but you can
3: bubbly.
5: See the edge, of, edge of the knife. Like, the knife's through, but
2: and then on the
5: skin
2: on the
5: has
2: back
5: just been
2: the...
5: pulled on the back of the palm. Yep, literally. But the skin hadn't been
2: broken on that side. Wild. Right.
5: I know.
2: Yeah.
4: I feel like
2: avocado is trying to kill you.
0: Nathan, Nat and Sean.
1: What do you think should be played on Nova? Well, the power is in your hands. Just get Nova rating and win an easy $1,000 cash. Love this?
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0: Elsie and Susie O'Neill.
1: Sorry, I've just got really angry because...
2: What happened?
1: I got this firefighter calendar from the ECHA with the firefighters with animals.
2: Oh, sure, now I can see. You've just put an angle.
1: And someone's put a piece of paper over it and has been writing on a piece of paper.
3: I think that was, that'd be smarter than Sue's stuff.
2: Sorry, Susan.
3: That's Lutzy. So now you're a firefighter.
2: Well, what's it doing here? We gave it away a week ago.
3: She did, apparently, the listener didn't want it.
2: My fault.
1: Listener didn't want it.
3: No, apparently said no.
2: Really?
3: I'm joking.
2: Well, it's worth more now because it's been scribbled on by one of us, but probably me.
3: Yeah.
1: Okay, I'll just put it all to the side.
2: Yeah. Sorry.
3: Speaking of cleaning,
1: yes.
3: There's something that's come out last night, and I don't think anyone would do this cleaning-wise household, except for you, Suze. Maybe. We know you're the cleanest, you and Cliff are the cleanest household there is in Brisbane.
1: A bit OCD.
2: And they get a bit of help as well.
3: Yeah, there's a fair bit of help.
2: Staff.
3: Yeah. Do any of your staff
1: We actually don't get any help. Yeah.
2: You protesteth too much. Yeah.
3: Experts reckon that shower heads build up bacteria, yeast and fungi called biofilm, and you need to soak your shower head in vinegar every 1 to 3 months.
2: I understand. I get that.
3: I understand it, but has anyone ever soaked their shower head in vinegar?
2: I try to do it in that. What's that? What's that?
1: CLR.
2: Strange. Yes, CLR. Yes, yes. It comes in the silver bottle.
1: Yep.
2: CLR. I try and do it. Hang it, push it in there and then ice cream
1: teabag
2: bucket
1: it.
2: Or something. Teabag it.
3: Teabag it. Yeah,
2: really teabag.
3: Yeah, dip
2: just
3: it
2: dip them in. Dip them in.
3: Yeah.
2: So I'll try and do that.
3: So you actually do that?
2: One of my pet hates is when you go to the rainfall ones?
1: Yes.
2: And they've got the little niblets?
3: Yep.
1: Yes.
3: Yep.
2: And you look up and like at least half the niblets aren't working. If I'm at a hotel, I'll stand there and it's not good for me because it's probably dropping.
3: At a hotel?
2: And I'll,

0: I will run my finger over every single one and unblock them.
1: You don't know who else has been in that hotel and those niblets.
0: No one else has touched it, but it's just dirty water going through.
2: We clean the niblets with CLR from the outside.
0: Yes.
1: Right.
2: But we don't soak it.
1: We don't
2: take it apart and soak it or teabag it or anything.
1: It'd be hard to take one of those big, waterfall shower heads off.
0: Yeah, you'd have to put a bucket up to it, which is hard.
2: But CLR is magic.
1: What is CLR?
2: Calcium lime rust, it stands for.
0: Right.
2: Removal.
0: It's pretty magic.
2: I don't know. It smells really strong.
0: Yeah,
2: and don't leave it on for too long because it'll break
1: bleach
2: everything.
1: It. Yeah,
0: it'll rip through anything.
2: I remember ads for it back in the day with trains. Remember like the train and they cleaned it with CLR and all of a sudden it was clean?
0: That's right. Yeah, did it too. Yeah.
2: It was a really good ad.
1: Okay.
0: It works on most things.
1: Okay.
0: I've literally got some in my bathroom.
2: Same. You can get the yellow spray that you can spray.
0: I haven't got the spray.
2: The soap scum?
0: Yeah, right.
2: Mm. Or we can get the hardcore stuff.
0: But that's a big one for me.
1: Yeah, that's interesting.
0: You put your face directly under it at least twice a day.
1: Do you clean your dishwasher, like inside your dishwasher?
0: Nope.
2: I just put it on. I put it on without the plates and do a clean it. Turn it on without stuff in it.
1: Right.
0: See, sometimes I put mine in with just one plate in it.
1: And turn it on. It's just your plate. It's your plate and your
0: cutlery. Well, I think by myself, it'll be one plate. Yeah. And I'm not going to hand wash it.
2: I'm just hand washing it.
1: Throw it in for
0: 2 hours 40.
1: Yeah, I shan't be hand washing it.
0: And someone told me you use less water anyway if you use a dishwasher. I don't know how
2: that's
0: possible.
2: Nick Luxey and Susie O'Neill on Nova.

0: Bloodsy and Susie O'Neill.
1: Because yesterday wasn't such a fun day with Cliff and I.
2: Yeah, you were worried about yesterday. You wanted it to rain so you didn't have to do your yard work.
1: Yeah, we had a big day in the garden. Well, more Cliff and my son Bill had a big day because I obviously couldn't get there till
3: 9:30.
1: Because of work.
3: I presume 11. We finished real early yesterday, which means that you just sat in a car park for half an hour avoiding going home.
1: Maybe.
2: Meetings.
1: Yeah, okay. Yeah, maybe. Right. And then, and so they'd been there since 7 o'clock in the morning doing, because we were carrying soil down the back of our house to.
2: How many stairs?
3: Three flights
1: of stairs, yeah. I reckon.
2: In the backyard.
1: Yeah, yeah, so my calves this morning are so sore, and also holding buckets of soil, carrying it down, my biceps are so sore. So we got 3 trailer loads of soil and carried that up and down all day. But I also had a board meeting during the day for 2 hours, so I had to stop.
3: Bet you're asking a lot of questions.
1: Yeah,
3: that meeting.
1: Yeah. It was the only meeting I didn't care if it went long.
3: Keep going. Yeah.
1: But I thought there's only one thing that's going to get me through this, and that's to treat myself at the end of the day.
3: Yeah.
1: And usually we're a pretty healthy household because Cliff loves to eat healthy. Mm. But I thought to myself, Cliff won't like this, but the other day, you know how I said that he's the CEO of our household?
2: Yes.
1: I did a story the other day that he makes all the decisions.
2: And you want to be the CEO.
1: Yeah,
2: you
1: I want to make some more decisions.
2: You want to step up from CFO to CEO.
1: Yes.
2: Yeah.
1: Well, on the weekend, he said to me, you make a decision. I'm sick of making all the decisions in our household.
2: Ooh.
1: And so as I was carrying the soil up and down 3 flights of stairs, or down, and then walking back up with the empty container, I thought, you know what, I do need to make more decisions in my household, our household, and I want to do something fun, something that Cliff would never do in a million miles. And I know how I'm going to treat myself after this. I'm going to get in my car, I'm going to drive out, I'm going to get takeaway Thai, and I'm going to buy a carton of beer.
2: Oh,
3: I mean, say that.
1: Yeah.
2: How good.
1: And I came home and I got a beer.
2: Yeah.
1: I took it to the shower. I had a shower beer.
3: What shower beer?
2: You had a shower beer. Shower beer post-lawn work is fantastic.
1: Oh, my
2: beer.
1: God. It was the best.
2: That's one of the great beers.
1: It was the best.
3: Have you got a ledge you can put your
1: beer on? Yeah, we know where the shampoo conditioner goes.
2: Yeah.
1: You just put your beer.
3: I don't think I've ever done that.
2: Have you ever had a shower beer?
1: Oh, no. My God.
2: Usually it's for a pre-drink, like when you're getting fired up to go out, shower beers. But post-lawn work is a great one.
1: I mean, I felt really rebellious because it was a Monday.
2: Yeah.
1: Obviously.
2: And you don't drink much.
1: I don't drink that much.
2: Yeah.
1: And
3: whatever, but keep going.
1: And I went and got my Thai. Oh, my God, walking into the Thai restaurant to make takeaway and I was mud all over me. I must look like a dirty person.
3: Dirty person, let's just say that. I don't think we're offending anyone if we say dirty.
1: I looked really dirty.
3: Person. Yeah, because you're a dirty person.
2: Dirty person.
1: And I ordered that. I went and got a carton of beer. I've never seen this brand before. I know that Lutzy won't want to participate in this.
3: Yeah, I'm a Forex guy.
2: Yeah.
1: Smithy's beer.
3: Oh.
1: Never heard of it. Smith's?
2: I don't know Smithy's.
3: No,
1: it was so cheap. It was $43 for a carton.
2: Was it a lager?
1: It was a mid strength.
2: Our producer Ash knows it. She's nodding away in there.
1: Smith's, it's navy blue. It had a really nice carton.
2: Yeah,
1: and it was delicious. And I got that home. Got the
2: little pad.
1: And I over ordered the Thai, which also Cliff hates over ordering food.
3: What'd you have?
1: Not the pad Thai, the pad su mi.
3: Patsy U. It's a thicker
2: noodle.
3: Noodly
2: dish, with a bit of chicken in there.
1: Thicker noodle.
3: It's very nice.
2: You get the yellow curry, green curry. What's
1: I got
2: your...
1: the red curry.
2: Ooh,
1: with
2: spicy
1: beef.
2: Gal.
1: I got the chicken and cashews.
2: Yeah.
1: I got jasmine rice and...
3: Coconut rice.
1: Coconut's and you know what? It's rebellious for me to buy rice because usually, Cliff, if we do...
3: particularly coconut rice. It's very rich.
1: We cook our own rice usually just to save a few bucks.
3: So you can afford more soil to take down the 3 flights of steps in your backyard.
1: Anyway, it was fun.
2: Yeah, what a day.
1: And I had a second beer.
2: Oh, you naughty.
3: After the shower.
2: And you rewatched the Logies.
1: Yeah, and... With the carton of beer, so I know you're going to end there. I got a half price bottle of wine. You know, you do those things. I got a $10 bottle of wine, and I had a glass of wine, and then I watched the Logies. It was the best night after a horrible day.
2: So just get drunk to solve your problems.
3: Yeah.
0: Nick Lutzy and Susie O'Neill on Nova. 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

0: Lutzy and Susie O'Neill.
1: I haven't updated you recently about my sister. You know, my sister bought a farm. My sister and her brother-in-law.
2: Yeah.
1: They bought the farm out at now the Cedar Creek. We had people calling last time I spoke about this.
2: Yeah.
3: Oh, Abby,
1: there's two Cedar Creeks. There's one Goldie Way and there's one north of Sanford.
2: Okay.
1: So north side. Yeah, yeah. So this Cedar Creek is 20 minutes. You get to Sanford Village.
3: That's the north one.
1: Yeah, you go 20 minutes further.
2: And they've got alpacas.
1: Yep. They've got alpacas. They've got 8 sheep, 6 chickens, 2 guinea fowl.
3: Do they inherit them from the previous owners?
1: Inherited all these animals.
3: Like, it was like, 100 acres. Comes with alpacas.
1: Comes with alpacas and motorbikes and tractors.
2: Is it a deceased estate?
1: No. I think they just wanted to see these animals go to a good home.
3: Why is your head in this area?
1: You're very big
3: on the
1: death.
3: Show with this. Yeah. Death.
2: Yeah. I just thought they might want to take them with him.
3: Like, what happened out there? That all of a sudden, everyone's dead.
1: Well, speaking of death, There's a bit of death happening with the animals. So they had 8 sheep. 2 have died since they've had this place for a couple of weeks. I don't know. They keep saying they have these weird growths or something.
3: Well, I watched Clarkson's Farm, and it's very hard to keep these things alive.
2: Is it?
3: Well, I don't know. According to Clarkson's Farm, like Jeremy Clarkson has that show.
1: Well, apparently it is, because I don't know how to do it, and they're losing sheep. They lost a chicken.
2: A chicken as well.
1: Yeah, the guinea fowl are distressed.
2: Is that because is there a fox out there?
1: Oh, they could be. It is on 90 acres.
3: What are the guinea fowls distressed by?
2: Like,
3: distressed by?
1: I think the kids chasing the guinea fowls making them distressed. No, they're like a couple. Guinea fowl, I think they mate for a while, mate for life.
2: Okay.
1: And they're like
3: they're married. Well, that's why they're distressed. Yeah.
1: They're just unhappy in their dynamic. But so 2 sheep have died, right? So I went out there first. They go, that sheep's sick. Leave. That sheep dies. We came back the other weekend.
2: So many questions, yep.
1: And then my sister goes, hey, good news. That sheep's pregnant.
3: Well, it was dead. What died?
1: So
3: what?
1: 2 have died, and then another sheep they found out is pregnant. And then that sheep has now given birth since overnight to twins.
2: I said made up for the 2 dead ones.
1: So now we've got 8 sheep again.
3: Circle of life, Susan.
1: So there was 8. Now there was 6. Now we've got 8 again with the 2. But I don't know how they raise baby sheep. Like, what do you do for baby sheep?
2: Oh, you've got to feed them yourself, I think. Don't you have to get your own little bottles?
3: Yeah, I believe so.
2: That's why I see pictures of that.
3: Well, not straight off the teat.
2: No, with the bottle.
3: That's frowned upon. but I tell you, I reckon AI would be handy to
2: tell you how to do
3: advice.
2: It.
3: Claude.
2: I want to know where they put the dead sheep. Did they burn them or do they get ring up?
3: What is with you?
2: But how do they get rid of the dead
3: sheep? Is it a cremation or is it...
2: bury them?
1: I think they chucked them out back, buried them somewhere. I think Dad took them somewhere and buried them.
2: Your dad?
1: No, as in Harry.
2: Oh, okay.
1: Like my brother-in-law, took them somewhere to the kids.
3: Great question.
1: Yeah. Yes. Here we go.
3: How do I say this? So, sheep is something you eat, obviously.
1: Yeah. Oh, yeah.
3: If a sheep just dies of natural causes, why not just eat it?
2: Yeah.
1: That's a good call.
3: I mean, is that a silly thing
1: Abby
3: to say?
1: Abby said, do you watch Yellowstone? Have you watched Yellowstone?
3: I've watched Yellowstone.
1: Abby said we took them to the train station.
3: Oh.
2: What does that mean?
3: If bad stuff happens in Yellowstone, come on a trip with me to the train station. You don't come back from the train station.
2: Oh, really?
3: Yeah. That was humans, though.
1: Now, my niece Molly, who's in grade, I'm going to get that wrong, grade 6, is, no, what's high school?
3: Seven's high school.
1: She's messaged saying, Nick, we have 18 sheep and we bury them.
2: Tell them why are they dying and you need to stop that.
1: Abby, why are they dying and stop that? and do you know how to raise these things?
3: It's again, watching Clarkson's Farm, they just die. Like, it's hard. It's hard to keep these things alive, I'm told.
1: But the baby sheep are so cute now. They're frolicking around
2: that
1: in the paddock and they're bouncing around everywhere.
2: I don't know if you'd eat the old sheep because that's like mutton.
1: Yeah, they look pretty gross.
2: I don't want to say it. You eat lambs.
3: Really?
1: Oh, so you eat the... Zeus.
3: What's veal?
2: That's baby calves.
3: Yeah, that's veal's babies. But the normal lamb we eat is everyday Australians. I think more mature sheep, aren't they?
2: No, they're lamb.
3: Is it?
2: Well, I feel rude talking about it. I don't know why.
3: Stop eating it.
1: She said we have no idea how they keep dying.
3: Delicious lamb yesterday.
1: Apparently ticks, and we have no idea how to keep them alive, but we're trying. I mean, you should probably just Google it. But anyway, update on the family farm, guys.
2: I love that.
1: All is going well on the 90 acres at Cedar Creek.
3: God.
1: Yeah.
2: It sounds like a death trap.
0: Nick, Lutzy, and Susie O'Neill. Nova.

0: Nick, Ludsey and Susie O'Neill.
1: I don't know whether to talk about this.
2: What, the bubbling stuff? Or you got something else?
1: I was just going to...
2: I like when you hesitate like this.
1: Yeah.
2: No, something good's coming down the pipe.
1: No, it's not. It's actually really indulgent.
2: Not more death, is it?
3: Yeah. You are in a death zone today, aren't
1: I'm
3: you?
1: I'm a death zone.
3: Yeah. It's Tuesday, hard day of the week.
1: I was just going to talk about how I was Cliff's birthday this weekend and what doing for it. And then I was going to ask your advice of what I should buy him. But
2: yeah,
1: that's always a bit hard.
2: No.
1: Like we're going away on a romantic.
3: On a boat? Are you going on your boat?
1: No, we're going up to Spices.
2: Oh, oh, lovely. Spices. Which one?
3: How good.
2: Hidden Valley?
1: I think we're going to the...
2: Which one did I go to?
1: Peak, is it called?
2: Oh, yeah. Peak Lodge.
1: Spices Peak.
2: Lodge.
1: I think it'll be good. But, you know...
2: What's the problem with that? That's bloody nice.
3: Sounds nice to me.
1: I think it'll be good. I think it's good for us because I feel like all we do next to each other is chores.
3: Oh, yes.
1: And so
3: yes,
1: I feel like...
2: You do that a lot.
1: I feel like I don't know if anyone else has got this. When you've been married for a long time, it's hard to bring the romance... bring the romance back into your relationship.
3: Yeah. So is the Spices weekend a weekend away for the romance?
1: Well, it's Cliff's birthday.
3: Well, I know, but like, obviously.
1: Yeah, yes. But Cliff has already said that he wants to do two hikes. True.
2: But that's all right.
1: He can't sit still.
3: He can't.
2: But they're nice hikes up there. I did one last
1: miles
2: up there. And the best thing about doing hikes is what you need after it. Don't get filthy. Spa bath. They have really nice spa baths up there.
3: That'd be nice.
2: Like a bubble bath.
1: Does anyone...
2: For two.
1: Okay. That would be nice. I just want to know, does anyone have any tips of how to keep your romance alive?
3: Spa baths. Look, 13, 24, 10, if you got some...
1: How to keep your romance alive when you've been married for, over how many years? When does the spark die from a relationship?
3: That's interesting. I'm 5 years in. I'm 5 years into the marriage.
1: Yes.
3: I think the spark's still pretty good. But when do you reckon your spark died?
1: Well, I'm 28 years in.
3: Yes, yeah.
1: So, around the 20s.
2: Well, it's not a personal thing yet. It's like it's human nature. I mean, you know, you can't expect things to go forever. I'd presume.
3: Yeah.
2: Not that I'm married, but I presume if I was, that you'd have to. The longer it goes, the harder you got to try to keep the spark alive.
1: I tell you how hard it is. Not one single person has called in with how to keep the spark alive.
2: Yeah.
1: It's obviously impossible.
3: You tried the Jenga earlier this year, the sexy Jenga. You did the cards.
1: Yeah.
3: You know, tick those off.
2: I think Spices is a great way to keep it going. I mean, personally, if I was as rich as you, I'd be getting the helicopter there.
1: I'm not
2: because they do have a helicopter pad out there. I did. That'd be nice. But, I mean, if you want to drive, the drive's quite nice
1: What about something that you can do at home every week?
2: Okay. So
3: the mundane.
1: I saw that thing. You need to have a date every 7 days, every 7 weeks, every 7 months, and
2: movie night. It's good if you've got a nice sort of setup for your movies.
1: Mm. You know? You're kind of not talking to each other, are you?
3: Yeah, you want to be communicating.
2: Oh, you want to talk to each other.
3: Yeah,
1: actually, not.
3: That's the thing. When you go away to Spices, will there be much conversation, or will it be a bit more?
1: There'll be a lot because you're having a lot of meals together across from the table, and I don't want to be one of those couples that run out of things to talk about.
2: Yeah,
1: and then you feel the pressure of talking, and then I over talk. I don't talk much, but sometimes I
2: over-talk
1: and about stupid things.
2: Yeah.
1: You know? Oh, look, a few people have got some ideas.
3: Here we go. Simon, what have you got for us?
4: Hey, Susie. I've been with my partner, my wife, for 18 years. We've been together for 28 years. We have 4 children together, and we regularly take trips away to hotels just for one night. You know, just for some mum and dad time, throw in a bit of lingerie, nice bottle of champagne, take some photos together or individually, whatever...
3: Make
4: you fancy.
1: Okay.
4: And that kind of does the trick, keeps the spark going.
3: Okay.
1: I don't mind that.
3: A little staycation.
1: I've never got into the lingerie.
4: That's it.
2: I'm not a big lingerie person.
3: And the photos? What about the photos? I can't imagine Sue's on the bed in lingerie and Cliff gets out the camera, but then he'd try and perfect the shot too much. No, your angles are all wrong.
1: Can you imagine?
3: You're doing it wrong.
1: It's OCD. What sort of lingerie? I would not get sexy lingerie. I'd get more.
2: What about swimsuity, bikinis and stuff?
3: That's
2: what
3: your strengths.
2: So I like. I stick to your strengths. Yeah. You've always been good at bikinis and swimwear, you know?
3: About the Speedos. Yeah.
1: A Speedo one piece.
0: Nick, Ludsey and Susie O'Neill.
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1: Brisbane's best bubbler. Bubbler.
2: Found out Suze loves bubblers. It led to a great bubbler chat.
3: Oh, imagine when it turns summer as well, how much even better the bubbles are going to taste.
2: They really shine in summer, the bubbles, don't they?
4: Yeah, very important for those that are exercising through the summer months just recreational drinking as well.
2: We have our four criteria for the bubbler: temperature, pressure, taste, and then location.
3: Mm-hmm.
2: Now, we've got four different taste here, so we're going to do a bubbler taste test.
3: So these are taken from bubblers around Brisbane?
2: Yes.
3: And then we don't know where they're from?
2: No.
4: But they are four that have been high in the nominations.
3: Okay.
4: They've had repeat nominations from our listeners.
2: Mm-hmm. Mm-hmm.
4: I don't know why I'm talking so boring.
2: No, but they have.
4: They
2: have.
4: Yeah, it's important.
2: We followed the T's and C's, and this is how we've got here.
3: And so we're going to choose the best one.
2: We're all going to blind rank them, okay? So it's almost like, you know, we're doing wine tasting,
4: really. Yeah. Yeah. So they're numbered one to four, so we'll all have a bit of number one to start.
2: And you've all got a spittoon as well.
4: Yeah, I've got a spittoon.
2: Yeah, yeah.
4: So we can that's what they do.
3: Just getting rid of my computer. Okay, so space.
2: Let's taste number one, shall we?
3: Number one?
4: Taste number one.
2: Okay. It's quite light.
3: You know what? I couldn't taste anything. I couldn't taste metal.
2: It was very plain tasting.
3: It was
2: tasting.
3: Very plain.
2: Yeah.
3: I reckon it's plain.
4: Certainly no metallicness.
3: No metallic.
2: I don't taste metallic in that at all.
4: It wasn't heavy.
2: No.
3: It was light.
2: It was very light.
4: It was actually
2: light.
4: Very airy. Airy, yeah.
2: Yeah, quite light taste.
4: That's the sort of water I like.
2: Okay.
4: I don't like heavy water. Sometimes you get some of those packaged spring waters.
3: Oh, yeah.
4: And they're heavy. It's the last thing you want, right?
3: Yeah, I like a bit of taste in mine, though. I like a bit of... I've got to taste some metal.
2: Yeah, you like that metal. And are we going... You're going to two now?
3: You started two.
4: Mm-hmm.
3: It's still on one.
2: It's still on one. You're going back for more. And spit it out. Yeah, good. There you go.
4: Gross.
2: Just what we all wanted. That's some ASMR for your Tuesday morning.
4: Well, I mean, it's my favourite so far because I've only tried one, but...
3: Okay.
2: Okay.
3: So number two?
2: Number two.
4: Yeah.
2: Oh, definitely more metallic.
3: Oh my God, I love two.
2: Oh, that's... See, I don't know about two. I don't like that at all.
3: I can taste the metal.
2: Yeah, me too.
3: That's coming up in the pipe.
2: I reckon that's your one.
4: That reminds me of school.
2: It does.
4: Now, that is that metallic that it reminds you of school. Give
2: Jeez,
4: me a bit
2: you can
4: more.
2: Really taste the difference,
3: that
2: can't
3: may have
2: you?
3: Come from the one that I loved, which is the OG for me, how it started, the Mount Coother.
2: Oh,
3: planetarium.
2: That lingers.
3: near the bonsai garden.
4: I'm spittooning.
3: Old school.
2: That has a taste that lingers too. Mm. Like it stays with you, for better or worse.
3: I like that. Number one is like
4: so one is clean and light.
2: And two is metallic.
3: Yeah.
4: Very metallic.
2: Let's go three, shall we?
3: Three. I'm getting full of water.
2: Mm.
4: Well, you got to use a spittoon like I am.
2: Mm.
3: Oh, it's a bit plasticky.
2: Yeah, that one's, it is very plasticky.
3: Mm. Plasticky, number three.
2: It's not metal, it's not light, it's certainly a plasticky taste, which can't be good for the inside.
4: It's definitely different to that metallicness, but there is a... how would you describe
2: artificial
4: it?
2: Artificial taste.
3: A little bit
4: artificial,
3: like,
4: there's an artificiality to it.
3: I reckon it's got a little bit of garden hose taste.
2: Yeah, actually you are right.
3: Do you
2: there,
3: think?
2: Susie, let me go back.
3: The garden
4: different
3: hose.
4: Different piping, maybe.
3: I can see green.
4: Mm. And some would have that.
2: Yes, that's actually spot on. That does taste like a garden hose. Mm. That's good from you.
3: Thank you.
2: Okay, garden hose. It's funny how all three have tasted very different.
4: By the way, we are selling our spittoon orders. Susie's specifically.
2: Susie's
4: I think
2: spittoon.
4: We can make some money out of this.
3: Yeah,
4: there's
3: going to
4: be some sicko out there that want to get your spittoon water.
2: Shall we drink number four?
4: Yeah.
3: Oh, that's chloriney. Mm. Anyone taste chlorine in that fourth?
4: That feels treated.
3: Yeah.
4: Like it's gone through a treatment. They're very full, very specific, definitive differences.
3: They are so different.
2: They
3: like
2: are.
3: More of a recycle.
4: Like for me, number one is with a bullet.
2: Number one but is plain and
3: you
2: airy.
3: Like number one?
4: I don't like metallic.
2: I don't like the metallic. I don't like the plastic. That fourth one was probably my second favourite.
3: Really?
2: No. Yeah.
4: Tastes artificial.
3: Artificial.
4: Yeah. I would say...
2: It's got some fluoride in it.
4: Maybe. It's something like that.
2: Yeah.
4: One is my lock-in.
2: Yeah, one's mine.
4: Followed by three, and I'd rather not ever taste the other two again. I don't like metallic, and I don't like plastic.
3: Well, I love two, but I went 2-1-3.
2: Okay.
4: I've gone 1-3.
2: I've gone 1-4-3.
4: Okay, so our top picks are 1, 2, and 1 at the moment.
2: Ooh.
4: Well, that's it.
2: I have the results here.
4: What do you mean, is it locations?
2: Yes, locations.
4: Okay, so one got two votes in the top spot.
2: Yeah. So number one
3: yes.
2: is the Riverwalk.
4: That's Darren Lockyer's.
2: Darren Lockyer's nomination.
4: Which has the best location.
2: Yes. Yeah.
4: It's a beautiful view over the Story Bridge.
3: This is the fanciest probably spot. This is all at once. Show us Lutzy, everyone.
4: I'm getting gassy. It was number four. Yeah.
2: Get the Gaviscon. Number two. This is going to throw you. We thought number two was Susie. Yeah, Mount Cooper. It is, in fact, West End.
3: Oh, is it West End?
2: Number two is West End.
4: So that's the metallic one, West End.
2: Very metallic-y from West End there.
3: I hope the one I like isn't going to be the worst one.
2: Number three is Mount Cootha, your favourite.
3: Number three
2: which, as you said, was Garden Hoses.
4: That was my second, and it makes sense because it would be, I dare say, garden hoses are used to get the water to those Mount Cootha locations.
2: Yeah. Mm-hmm. Okay. And then number four was the Upper Kedron Dog Park.
3: Well, that's the one we didn't like.
2: That was the most plasticky.
4: And dogs shall be the only people that should drink in my humble opinion.
2: It did taste very doggy. So there you go. So it looks like we've settled on the Riverwalk probably getting two votes.
3: Oh, it's going to be hard to beat with its location.
4: Yeah. And with its location.
3: Gee, what are the other things? It? Temperature and...
2: Temperature, pressure.
3: Pressure.
4: Who collected from the Riverwalk? Was that you, Ash? I did.
5: I collected them all.
4: What was the pressure like?
5: It was good pressure. It was quite hard to get it into the bottle, but if you're just going with a mouth, totally fine.
4: Okay.
3: Fine for a mouth.
2: And we should say this is day old water too. Like Ash got these yesterday and we're having them today.
3: It's funny they taste so different. I'm actually shocked.
2: Go ahead and taste your local bubblers and you'll taste how different they are.
4: And usually my palate is not good. Like I failed the Coke Pepsi test at school.
3: Really?
4: Yeah, I couldn't even. So that's
3: this hour.
4: You could definitely tell the difference there. Yeah. Well, Darren Lockyer's done it again, I think.
2: He's good.
3: Yeah. I agree.
2: We'll put the results up online. More to come, everyone.
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3: You are listening to Nova. It is Jace, Lauren and Clint. The lads, formerly Chippies, now Inspired Unemployed. Very popular podcast.
21: Very going funny, around. Guys.
3: Yeah, funny TV show you can see on Amazon Prime.
21: Oh, they're Chippies, are they?
3: Yeah. They were chatting with one of their dads on their podcast this week, and they were talking about who's the toughest trade on a job site. Take a listen.
22: What's the toughest and what's the weakest tradies? Who did you vote as the hardest, like the toughest tradie?
23: I went the concreters and the bricklayers.
22: Why?
23: We do the hardest trade. We get it all ready for you blokes. Get it all out of the ground. You just come in when it's all the hard work's done.
22: What hard work?
23: What hard work? You wouldn't know. You don't get there till it's bloody all over.
21: I agree with the bricklayer thing. See, they work hard.
3: Bricklayers do, but I would say...
21: And it's heavy stuff, heavy duty.
3: Plumbers.
21: Stuff.
3: Plumbers. Are good. They're crawling under the house. They're dealing with
24: I just
3: shit.
24: Don't know enough about any of it.
21: Scaffolding is hard, apparently.
24: I think it all seems hard.
22: Apparently.
24: What about roofing? They're on the

0: They're in that big truck that just lays it down.
1: Half the time, they're bloody on smoko.
2: Oh.
1: 13-24-10 is our number.
2: You're brave.
1: 13-24-10, toughest trade in Melbourne. Feel free to nominate yourself if you're a brickie and you're like, you know what?
2: What's I do the softest trade?
3: So what the boys were talking about, the softest trade, and you want people to call and say that theirs is harder than others.
1: Yeah.
2: What's your opinion on what's soft? What's the softest trade? Because you clearly have some
3: pretty Ashfelter, he just said.
2: Fierce opinions.
1: No, I'm just trying to think. Softest trade.
2: Painters.
1: Yeah, painters.
2: Painters.
3: Do you reckon?
1: Yeah.
3: That's the softest.
1: Don't get me wrong.
3: I don't know. Your shoulders get sore on the roller on the roof.
1: You've got to have a lot of patience because that's always what breaks the block contestants.
2: It is.
1: But, yeah, painting.
3: What about tilers? Is that hard?
2: It's quite heavy, isn't it?
1: Yeah.
2: Very intricate work.
1: Yeah.
3: I mean, so is painting. You get that wrong on a big wall and it's very obvious. Yeah,
2: I think tiling's quite hard.
1: Yeah, tiling would be hard. I mean, painters have got the air gun now.
3: You know, spray gun.
1: It's a walk in the park.
3: What about gardeners? That's hard.
1: Landscaping.
3: Yeah, that's hard.
1: Yeah, that is tough. Yeah. It sounds glorious and
2: very
1: sounds
2: sweaty.
1: Fun.
2: Very
3: Do you know what
2: work.
3: I've got in my algorithm at the moment?
2: Talk to me.
3: Pool cementers.
2: Yeah.
3: How they spray that concrete and then they get the little curved thing for the step and make sure it's all even.
2: Fantastic.
3: But that looks hard because you can't do it on wet days. It's got to be
2: hot. Is that good ASMR content?
3: I don't know. I don't know why it's in my algorithm.
2: I've got pool cleaning at the moment.
1: Oh, I've got pool cleaning. When the guy rocks up and the pool's like moldy. Green as, and then he shows all the chemicals and everything.
2: Overnight it changes.
1: Very
2: it goes to blue.
1: 13-24-10.
2: Very good, that guy.
1: 13-24-10 is our number. Are you a tradie? What trade do you think is the toughest on a job site? Feel free to suggest yourself.
3: Or if you want to really go one of your mates. What do you think is the softest?
2: Yeah, either or.
3: Softest trade.
1: Yeah, if your mate's a painter.
2: And if you want to lay into Jace for saying that asphalters are and road workers are lazy.
1: Oh, no, I didn't say lazy.
2: You said they're lazy.
1: I didn't say they're lazy.
2: You said they're always on smoko and they're lazy.
1: They are always on smoko.
2: And they're
1: not lazy. They're just

0: This is Nova. You got Jace, Lauren, and Clint. Hey, we're looking for toughest and weakest tradies.
1: Softest. A list has come out of some of the softest tradies. Now, you can either come on and defend your trade and talk about how tough it is, or if you want to throw someone else under.
2: Yeah, do it.
1: Throw your mates under and say, who's the softest tradies?
0: 13, 24, 10 is our number.
1: I think they're all hard, personally.
0: Let's go to Stephen. Stephen, what do you do for a crust?
3: I do kitchen fitting and bathrooms at the moment, but I was going to refer roofers because I think they got a hard slog.
1: What I said. They're out in the heat.
2: Out in the elements, don't you reckon?
3: Pretty much, but I would say because I come from Sweden, I'm just over here starting up a business.
0: Right.
3: We do roofing in minus 24 degrees, which is a little bit harsh.
1: Do you know what?
0: Minus 20.
2: Oh, we've got to toughen up, don't we?
0: Mate, you'd stick to the roof.
1: Yeah, the tradies in the snow and the extreme heat, that's tough.
0: Bloody hell.
3: Especially when you're carrying large amounts of weight all over a roof.
1: Yeah, that's hard.
2: Stephen,
3: I would say that.
2: Stephen, you said you're from Sweden, are you?
3: Yeah, well, I was born in New Zealand, bred in Australia, lived in UK, and now I'm running a business in Sweden and Australia.
1: Oh, my gosh, she's a man of the world.
0: Are you on the run?
3: Yeah. Sorry, say again. No. I'm on my headset. I'm actually measuring up tiles as we speak.
1: All right, you better get back to it then, Stephen.
2: Yeah, Stephen / Sven. Liked it.
1: He's a man of the universe.
2: He is. James, Chelsea Heights, good morning.
4: G'day, guys. How are you?
0: Doing good. Well.
2: Are you here to defend your trade?
4: I am most certainly, yes.
2: Did you not like the shade that Jace was throwing your way?
4: Yeah, I don't appreciate it, Jace. So I've got a few pointers to, you know,
1: give it to him, James.
0: Hang on, what trade are you representing there?
4: Sparky's, mate.
1: Can I point out, James,
2: he has never done a dirty day on his life.
0: My dad was a Sparky back in the day, so I'd have to get him to come around and do PowerPoints and stuff. But, I mean, James, you're inside, so you're not out in the elements.
1: Hang on. Stop talking, Jason. Go, James.
4: You'd have the softest hands in Melbourne, I reckon, Jace.
1: He does. He does.
0: They are quite soft.
1: They're not hard-working hands.
0: Well, I'm firing off Justin Bieber's new song every day. James.
2: Why is your craft so so important and so laborious?
4: Well, the first part that probably sucks about it is, all right, you're on a roof. Say if it's a 45-degree day, where's the air? There's no air.
1: That's what James.
4: You're suffocating, you're sweating everywhere, whereas a concrete or someone outside, at least you've got a little bit of breeze across your forehead.
1: Agreed.
0: How do you go with snakes in the roof?
4: Yeah. Well, fortunately enough, in my work around in the local area, you know, don't have to deal with that. You know, mice a little bit, yes, but snakes, thank goodness, no, because out in the bush, I would be absolutely horrified.
1: See, up in Queensland or like the Northern Rivers of New South Wales, where I used to live, if you were a spark in the roof, you were bound to see a python.
2: Yeah, my friends.
0: Yeah, that'd be it for me. I'd
1: quit. We just have possums and rats.
2: What do you want to say sorry, Jace, to James?
0: Well, I mean, I still think it's, you know.
1: Coming from a man who sits in an air-conditioned studio.
0: I apologise, James. I apologise.
4: Thank you, Jace.
0: My dad would be ropeable.
1: Jace, who's on his second outfit of the day because he didn't want to crease his shirt in the car. He's so tough.
2: He wore a hoodie in because it was a bit cold on the way in, and then he got to work and he changed because...
1: No, he didn't get to work and change. He changed an hour and a half into being here.
2: Yeah, because the shirt that he wanted to wear, he didn't want to get creased in the car.
0: You understand, don't you, James?
4: I do understand that.
0: Yeah.
1: I think it's because he doesn't care what happens around us, but he knows the boss is coming in, so then he gets dressed up for her.
2: Oh, is that what it is?
0: I'm trying to impress the boss. Mm. All right. Hey, James, hats off to all the Sparkies. You do a wonderful job.
4: Legend, mate. Thank you. Appreciate it.
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0: This is Jace, Lauren and Clint. 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Let me set the scene.
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2: A record, and it seems an odd thing to say, but finally, Nick Daicos, Brownlow medalist. How does that sound to you?
3: Never thought I'd be up on this stage. It's something that I genuinely have to pinch myself.
1: Congratulations to the 2026 Brownlow medalist, Nick Daicos!
0: From Crown, Clint Dunaway is there. Good morning, lads.
4: Hello.
5: Good morning, Jace. Good morning, Lauren. And a very good morning to our Brownlow medalist, Nick Daicos.
4: Do we need to keep
5: here
4: our voices down? Do we have a sore head?
5: No, he looks good. Just quickly, I've been indoctrinated. I'm in black and white. I've got a inevitable Nike T-shirt on.
0: Welcome.
5: I'm one of them at the moment. Hey, Nick, mate, is the world still spinning? I mean, what's the overriding emotion this morning?
6: Yeah,
5: it's
6: firstly,
5: all pretty cool.
6: Thank you for having me. It is still spinning a little bit, but the overriding emotion is definitely gratitude. I think extremely lucky to be in the position I'm in and still pinching myself this morning.
5: Good news is, guys, that the Brownlow medal is still in one piece. It's around the neck. We have had a delivery of McDonald's.
4: Brilliant. Great.
5: What was the request? What was in the order?
6: Oh, just an egg and bacon roll with a strong...
0: Oh, Nick, just hold that mic just a little bit higher for us. There we go.
6: Sorry, you got me?
4: Yeah, we got you. You can do whatever you want today, to be perfectly honest.
5: Exactly.
6: With a strong coffee.
5: Strong coffee as well. Okay. And, how's the recovery? Because you've done some media already this morning. Was it a rude wake up or what time did you get to bed?
6: Late. Didn't get the best night's sleep, but as I've said at the same time, super grateful and feel like I woke up with a pep in my step knowing that what I've achieved and I feel extremely lucky. So feel like, you know, some of the media commitments and little things that I might have to do throughout the week, they're definitely easy knowing that this is such a prestigious award and I just feel really lucky.
5: Just before I hand it over to Jason Lauren, because I'm sure they've got lots of footy and Brownlow medal questions. Lauren,
4: yes.
5: Nick was out with your fiance the other night, I'm told.
0: He was
5: out with Paul.
4: I know. I did now, hear that. Paul told me and I said, get away.
6: He was very happy after the Lions got the win in the prelim. So
4: yeah, he said you're all in the box celebrating together. He was trying to recruit you to the Lions, I think.
0: No, he's out.
6: He was, which obviously I'm not sure can be done, but he was awesome. It was good to see him super happy and obviously Lions going through to another grand final, super exciting for them.
4: This is not about Paul.
5: No.
4: Somehow this has been made about Paul. He loves it. It's not about him. It's all about you. Hey, can I ask, I caught up with Jack Crisp last week. We bumped into him and I said to him, and it was at our Father's Day lunch, I said, are you going away, you know, end of season trip? And he goes, absolutely not, because Daicos is going to win the Brownlow and I'm going to be there for that party. People were holding off their footy trips for this. Was it quite the knees up last night?
6: To be honest, it was super exciting. Had a lot of my teammates that were in Melbourne roll through and friends and family and I think that's what made everything super special and feel super real is having those loved ones come through and share in the celebration
5: that's
6: with you.
5: Cool.
6: So Crispy was in there straight away, which is really nice.
4: I saw he had the DJ deck set up in the suite at Crown.
0: Oh, Jesus, how ready good to go.
4: Hey, Nick, now... are you and your brother still living at home with mum and dad?
6: I am.
4: I love that.
6: My brother's not.
0: You getting the washing done, Nick?
6: I don't get my washing done. I'm quite lazy at home, but I'm looking at buying at the moment. Hope you got a place for me.
4: It's so good. Now you've won the Brownlow. Has mum got a safe hiding spot for it? Has she decided where it's going to go at mum and dad's once you finally take it off?
6: I'm not too sure, to be honest. I sort of just put everything in the drawer.
5: Yeah, I
0: you don't want to be flashy, but what about like on the bonnet of the car? No, you know, like a Mercedes.
6: That's true.
0: Yeah.
6: But yeah, mum will find a hiding spot, I'm sure. And I'll leave it with mum.
4: Nick Daicos, you are such a legend. For every bit of skill you have on the football field, you have so much elegance as a human. You are just such a wonderful, wonderful boy, and your parents must be so proud. So well done. It was just epic last night. Congratulations.
6: Thank you so much. Thanks for having me, guys.
0: Just speaking of which, Peter's still going? Do we have eyes on Peter? Any?
6: I don't know where he is.
4: Where's Dad's at the buffet.
6: He wrapped up a lot earlier. But,
0: did he? Right.
5: You know how we were talking about that big wheel? You know,
0: down on the casino floor.
4: Oh,
0: Pete's down there on the wheel.
4: Having a mimosa and spinning the big wheel, telling everyone, my son won the Brownlow.
0: Whee!
4: Oh, yeah.

0: Thanks for joining us. You're listening to Nova. It is Jace, Lauren and Clint with you.
1: Nicole Kidman. I love Nicole. I also love Keith so much. And I was so sad.
0: Got to pick a side.
1: Oh, no, you don't. No, you don't. I can be friends with best friends with both of them. I was so sad when they split up. But there has been rumours and photographs floating around of her with a new man. Now, the man is private equity investor Michael Reinstein, which has got people talking about how all these famous Hollywood women who used to date Hollywood types or other celebrities, like, you know, how many Hollywood couples do we see all the time?
0: Yeah.
1: Actors date actresses, they marry them, or singers and actors.
0: A lot of the time because they understand the lifestyle.
1: Yeah, in the end. And that's how they meet. You meet people through work. But a lot of these actresses are changing tact and are now all dating private equity bros, finance bros.
0: Stupid
1: and they're
0: question.
1: The new sexy.
0: Can you explain to me what private equity finance
1: means? Like investment bankers.
0: High-end bankers.
1: Yeah.
0: Suits.
1: A lot of them manage billionaires' money. They make money off money. They invest money. They make more money. Sometimes they lose money.
0: Gotcha.
1: Sometimes they lose money.
0: Yeah, right.
1: But the finance bros are hot. Nicole Kidman is now dating private equity investor Michael Reinstein. Reese Witherspoon is with private equity chap Oliver Harmon. Olivia Rodrigo is with Julian Cronenberg of private equity firm HG. They're all going for the private equity bros.
0: Because they're suits.
1: Miranda Kerr, you know, she's with Snapchat founder.
0: Yeah.
1: Basically, I mean, he's a billionaire, so that also helps.
0: Suits and money.
1: Lady Gaga is engaged to venture capitalist
0: Jesus.
1: Michael Polanski.
0: So I mean, don't get me wrong.
1: Business, bros.
0: I always say to Lou, my wife, I'm like, I wish I married into like some rich Italian family.
1: I'm sure your wife, Lou, would absolutely love it.
0: We're joking around. We're just joking around, you know, like.
1: I don't think that's something you should say to your wife. Paul said to me, I wish I married into a richer family
0: with a posher wife,
1: I would be like, that's the door. Don't let it hit you on the way
0: out. It's not about us. It's more just like when family members have debt and stuff. We're like, oh, I wish we married into money. And you have a joke about it.
1: My friend just texted me saying the PE boyfriend is the boyfriend.
0: Oh. PE.
1: Private equity.
0: Gotcha.
1: Anyway, that is the new celebrity ladies. All the hottest women in Hollywood are dating private equity bros, apparently.
0: We've spoken about hot jobs before.
2: Construction. There's something about a guy in a hard hat.
3: Nurses. Yeah,
4: is it the scrubs? Or the fact that they're saving your life? Or is it a nurse's outfit?
3: We'll settle the accent.
2: Gotta be ski instructors.
5: Ski instructors. Yes, I will die on that hill. I don't care what you look like. You are instantly sexy if you're a ski instructor.
0: Shout out to Dave from Mount Buller. He used to be a ski instructor.
1: That's right.
0: Dave, who looks after us up there.
1: Now, fireman for me. Oh, hot. So I don't know if you saw the other day, Beck Harding marrying Andy Lee.
0: Yeah.
1: Radio host. Fireman. Mm-hmm. She had a duck had laid eggs and ducklings on a garden bed on like the fifth level of their building. And they were trying to get down and the babies were jumping but they couldn't fly, so the fire brigade came to rescue.
0: Are you serious?
1: And these men in their, who says heroes wear capes, they got up on the big ladder and they got the baby ducklings down. Did you see it on her Instagram?
0: No.
1: I was so invested. I was on the phone to her all day. She was like,
0: bit of a waste of manpower there.
1: Well, they're just sitting around otherwise. There were no fires to put out.
0: Yeah, right.
1: They're just waiting for an emergency.
0: You'd hope.
1: Save the animals.
0: You'd hope if a fire broke out mid-duckling rescue that they would lower the ladder.
1: The mum was flapping around in an absolute flap. Rebecca Harding, what a hero. She actually called Wildlife Victoria first and then the fire brigade came. you should have seen how hot these men were with the baby ducklings rescuing them. It was the sexiest thing I've ever seen.
0: I think it's the duckling that made them hot.
1: No, it's the fireman.
0: Should I get a duckling and I'll hold the...
1: No, you would not be hot
0: because
1: are not a fireman.
0: 13 24 10 is our number. Hot jobs. What...
1: Yeah. No, pump up your own profession.
0: Yeah, exactly. What profession do you find attractive?
1: Yeah.
0: Lawyers?
1: Oh, nah, it can go either way.
0: It can be a bit used car salesman.
1: But personal trainers.
0: Yeah. Mate. The amount of people I know that have hooked up with their personal trainer.
1: If you were one of the firemen who rescued the ducklings, please also give us a call, 13 24 10.
0: Yeah. Not to chat on the air, Lauren, just want your number.
1: Yeah, basically. A few of my friends are like, why didn't you call us to come and help with the ducklings while they were there?
6: Jace, Lauren and Clint.
7: Jace, Lauren and Clint.
6: On Nova. Yeah. Returning to our shores this year.
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0: This is Jace, Lauren and Clint on Nova. We are talking hot jobs.
1: Yeah, the winner.
2: Oh. Hot jobs.
0: There we go.
2: Yeah, that's right. Now, this is because there's been lots of stories about private equity bros, like the finance bros, being hot because they've got a hot job. Now, many people would say AFL players have a hot job. I think firemen have a hot job.
0: What
2: 13,
0: about,
2: 24, 10 if you find a job that's hot.
0: Ski what about
2: instructors.
0: Managers. You know, like around
2: Jerry Maguire style.
0: Yeah.
2: Mm-mm, not for me.
0: Bit sleazy?
2: But some people might like it.
0: Mm.
2: No, you can't say it's sleazy. This doesn't mean like, you know, models are obviously very attractive.
0: Mm.
2: But for me, if someone said, hi, I'm a model, I'd be like, no, not for me.
0: Yeah.
2: But some people chase that.
0: Yeah.
2: That's just like they date models or they date footy players or they date tradies. Some people find tradies.
0: Oh, my God.
2: Sparky, so hot.
0: My friend in Brisbane is obsessed. She's married a tradie.
2: Yeah.
0: But it's just short shorts and a dirty ute. She doesn't. She is repulsed by guys that drive clean utes.
2: Right. See, everyone's got a type.
0: Yeah.
2: Like there is something so sexy about a man who can fix things. Like one of those. I don't know.
0: What about a guy?
2: Job is.
0: What about a guy that knows his way around Airtasker to bring in help to fix things? Hot.
2: Oh, an outsourcer.
0: Yeah.
2: Yeah, that's my call.
0: And he is?
2: He's hot.
0: Oh, yeah, there we go. 13, 24, 10 is our number to join us on the air. Oh, pilots.
2: Do you have a hot... Oh!
0: There you go.
2: Pilots. Sexy.
0: Leonardo DiCaprio, catch me if you can.
2: Mm.
0: He's wearing the outfit. He's got the Pan Am girls around him walking through the terminal.
2: I think policemen it is are Leo. Hot, as you know, because they come in here all the time. And policemen. I'm always like, oh.
0: Is it, what about certain type of policemen? Like the highway patrol guys?
2: Oh, nah. No offense.
0: Riot squad.
2: And I don't want someone holding a radar gun and pulling me over for being 3 kilometres over
0: the
2: limit.
0: Yeah, yeah.
2: But if you're in special operations.
0: Oh, you can kick my door down anytime. Oh, little red dot on my forehead. Come and get me.
2: All our friends at Victoria Police.
0: 13 24 10 is our number. What profession do you find hot? Give us a ring. We got $100 Shell Ready Express vouchers to go.
2: Alyssa, good morning.
3: Good morning.
0: All right.
2: Have you got a hot job or is there a job that you're attracted to?
3: Yeah, it's my job, which I think is maybe perceived as a bit hot. I work at a climbing gym, like a bouldering gym, and I'm a route setter. So I'm the person that puts the climbs on the wall.
2: Like rock climbing?
3: And it's, yeah, rock climbing.
2: Rock climbing.
0: So you'd have the little dust hanging off your belt.
2: Oh, yeah.
3: Yep, exactly.
0: Yeah.
3: And it's a pretty, like, hard job to get into, and there's very few women that do it.
2: So you're popular in the industry.
3: Yeah, like within climbing, people that climb, it's seen, I think, as quite attractive.
0: Yeah, right.
2: I think if someone said to me they're a rock climber, I'd be like, oof.
0: Yeah, you're the ski instructor of the snow world. You know what I mean?
2: Ski instructors are just very attractive, aren't they?
0: You know what? I quite like female paramedics.
2: Oh, yeah. Yes.
0: Driving the van.
2: They're saving lives.
0: They're saving lives, but they're wearing like sort of the overall outfit. Hot job.
2: I think a man who can make.
0: Here we go.
2: This might say more about me. Like a cocktail waiter who makes a good cocktail. That's hot.
0: I feel the same about the people at Ferguson Player to a good milkshake. That's mighty fine work.
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2: Turn it up.

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0: Nova.
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1: 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In Strathfield South, the crash on Punchbowl Road near Margaret Street, traffic affected both ways. A truck has broken down in Rouse Hill on Windsor Road at southbound at Schofields Road. And there's been a crash in Mascot, Joyce Drive, just past O'Riordan Street. All eastbound lanes are closed and one westbound lane is blocked. 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A shower or two today. Tops of 22 in the city, 24 in the west. Right now it's 14 degrees on Sydney's Nova 96.9.
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3: Good morning, Susie Thompson with you. A woman in the New South Wales Blue Mountains has been charged over the fatal stabbing of her five-year-old son and the stabbings of her two other children who remain in critical conditions. A five-year-old boy was found dead at Valley Heights on Sunday afternoon. Two other children, aged 1 and 3, are still fighting for their lives in hospital. A 42-year-old woman's been charged with DV murder and two counts of causing wounding with intent to murder. Sri Lanka's High Court has convicted 15 men over the deadly 2019 Easter Sunday bombings that killed more than 260 people, including two Australians. The bombings were carried out on three churches and three luxury tourist hotels. The men will be sentenced at a later date. Hundreds of Qantas ground staff are preparing to strike this week over pay and conditions. 24-hour strikes have been called for Victoria today and across the rest of the country tomorrow. The industrial action, which will affect Qantas Freight Services and regional passenger carrier QantasLink, follows an overwhelming 97% vote to strike late last month. And Queensland government ministers have been unable to confirm whether they've read the full assessment into the suitability of Rockhampton's Fitzroy River to host Olympic events, almost a week after the Premier announced it had passed with flying colours. The technical assessment has also not been released publicly. Nova Sport is next.
0: Nova Sport.
3: Hockey Neil is destined to watch the AFL Grand Final from the sidelines after a lengthy tribunal hearing saw him fail in his bid to have a striking charge overturned. The two-time Brownlow medalist will miss the attempted three-peat by his Brisbane Lions up against his old team, Fremantle. Roosters halfback Sam Walker's been named at halfback for Friday's NRL preliminary final against the Dolphins. He returns less than a month after ankle surgery. And you're up to

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0: 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Benson Boone is bringing his Wanted Man tour to Australia this November. 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
20: 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In Strathfield South, the crash on Punchbowl Road, which is now closed both ways near Margaret Street. Thick fog affecting visibility in Sydney's south, inner west, northwest and northern beaches, including parts of the Gore Hill Freeway at Artarmon, the M2 around Baulkham Hills, the M5 at Riverwood and Parramatta Road around Homebush. 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A shower or two today, tops of 22 in the city, 24 in the west. Right now it's 14 degrees on Sydney's Nova 96.9.
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21: Good morning, it's Mike Humphrey with you. The Coalition wants to tear up Labor's green energy ambitions. It's released an 8-point plan that'll see a renewed push for nuclear power and the removal of net zero targets. Meanwhile, the big four banks are all preparing for an interest rate hike next week. RBA Governor Michelle Bullock declaring our economy is running a little too hot. Hundreds of Qantas staff are preparing to walk off the job over better pay and working conditions. Workers in Victoria downing tools today, while ground crew in the other states will start their 24-hour stand down tomorrow. Beloved children's author and illustrator Terry Denton has died, age 76. Denton is best known for bringing Andy Griffith's popular children's books to life with his wacky pictures. Overseas, and Donald Trump's been known to change the name of bodies of water. Now he wants to change the name of AI. The US president telling the UN he's going to call it superintelligence from now on. It comes amid growing fears the tech is developing a little too fast. And there's new music on the way from Taylor Swift. She's announced a brand new single, Patient Zero, which will be released at the end of the week. Nova Sport is up next.
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21: Lachie Neal will miss the AFL Grand Final after being handed a one-match ban for striking Hawthorn's Jack Ginnivan. The tribunal delivering a verdict after almost 5 hours of deliberations. Coach Chris Fagan with a hard selection call on who's to replace the famous number nine. Meanwhile, AFL trade period is heating up with Sydney's Joel Armitage declaring he's leaving the club. The 27-year-old keen to join Carlton. And last night's NBL action saw the Brisbane Bullets down the New Zealand Breakers 88-85. And now you're up to date on Nova.
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5: Welcome to Wednesday. It is Ricky Lee and Tim. Happy Wednesday morning. Lovely to be here. Hump Day City Limits. We're just here in your ears till 9 o'clock this morning. How have you been? What's been going on?
3: I'm good. I've been practicing my sign language. It's International Day of Sign Languages, and I want to know if you know what this means.
5: 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It's F you.
3: Yes.
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1: 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Give us a call.
2: Guilty TV pleasures, because you have one and I have. I share the guilty TV pleasure with you, and I've got some extras as well that I just...
1: Well, I saw it for the first time last weekend.
2: I can't believe it's taken you this long to watch it.
1: We had a little staycation. The kids went to bed. Me and my lady are in the hotel watching just random television, and Naked Attraction came on. And I'd heard about this show.
2: I've told you about this show. I've been screaming it from the rooftops.
1: But I never thought what I saw would ever be on television.
2: I know. It's quite shocking.
1: And they're so judgy, but yet... hang on.
2: But isn't that... They all stand there
1: fully nude.
2: I know. Everyone pretends that they're not. Everyone is secretly that judgy. And the fact that they do a TV show where you're actually... People are actually saying what's going on in their head other people, and the other person can hear it about their body, their pain or about their badge.
1: Judgy then has to then be naked themselves. So then you're like, well, hang on, put your judging back in the jar.
2: Well, I also, then you do like a little bit of comparison. Like I'm like, oh. I'm doing all right.
1: Can I tell you something? If you want to feel really good about your body, watch Naked Attraction.
2: Naked Attraction. Have you seen it, Sarah?
3: Naked Attraction or Embarrassing Bodies?
2: That's my one. I love Embarrassing Bodies.
3: How good is it? I mean, the woman who's giving herself a coffee enema every day.
2: I know.
3: She started with Evian water and like proper brewed coffee and then just went on to Nescafe and water out of the tap.
2: I know.
1: But I can't watch Embarrassing Bodies.
2: Behind you.
1: I turned it on once and some guy was getting his cauliflower nose scraped off with a scalpel. I was like...
2: You're lucky it was his nose and not his...
1: Oh, my God.
2: What I do like about the show is it is trying to take away the stigma. A lot of people don't go to the doctors because they're embarrassed. So it does take away that stigma. It is amazing.
3: So they'll go on national television.
2: I know.
1: So that's Naked Attraction, Embarrassing Bodies. Bianca and Kira Wee, what is your nomination?
4: Dr. Pimple Popper.
2: Oh, my God. It's so good.
1: What's wrong with
2: Tim,
1: you people?
2: Tim will have never been able to enjoy it, but isn't it just so satisfying?
4: Especially like the big squirty one.
1: Okay. All right.
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7: In Strathfield South, there's been a crash on Punchbowl Road. That's now closed in both directions near Margaret Street. Traffic lights playing up at Greystanes, the corner of Old Prospect and Etalong Road. And thick fog around much of Sydney this morning. We can see it blanketing the Harbour Bridge. It's over the Anzac Bridge. It's around the Inner West, Parramatta Road through Homebush, the Outer West at the M4 motorway around Penrith. We're also seeing it over the M1 Pacific motorway coming into Sydney from the Central Coast. Around Sydney South, you'll find it over the M5 at Riverwood. What can make you cat purr like a bulldozer? The food you get from Pet Barn. Talk to the Pet Barn team today about the right nutrition for your pet and get that feed good feeling. A shower or two today, tops of 22 in the city, 24 in the west. Right now it's 14 degrees on Sydney's Nova 96.9.
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0: Ricky Lee and Tim right here on Nova 96.9. Look, there's a few rules in music, but this is definitely a big one, I think.
1: This is a huge one. People ask all the time why everyone typically sings with an American accent, right?
0: Why is it? Is it more lyrical?
1: One, because it sounds lovely. So, like, British and Australians, we will sing with an American accent. I don't know why. It just sounds like that's how it's supposed to
0: sound.
1: Like,
0: you'd say can't instead of can't.
1: Yeah. I can't tell you why.
0: No,
1: because yuck. Yuck. But now there's a theory, and I'm so here for this theory, and I'm going to test this theory out.
0: Yeah.
1: That it is not possible to sing R&B in an Australian accent, okay? Because it sounds gross.
0: Okay.
1: All right? So there's a video that's kind of going viral that started this whole thing, and it's the perfect example of why singing R&B in an Australian accent just sounds yuck.
2: It's going to burn for me to say this, but it's coming from me heart. It's been a long time coming, but we done been fell apart. I know you want to work this out, but
1: you
2: I don't think
1: you're going to
2: change, yeah. I do, but you don't.
1: Think it's best we go our separate ways.
0: What song is that?
1: That's Burn from Usher. See, you're so not an R&B girl. That's like one of the greatest R&B songs of all time.
0: Burn.
1: Burn by Usher.
0: No, that's fair.
1: So what I've done is I thought I would give it a go. And I thought I would line up a bunch of my favourite R&B songs and yours, obviously.
0: Okay. Yeah.
1: Everyone's favourite R&B songs. I'm going to try singing this in an Australian accent because Australia!
0: All right, let's go.
1: Okay, first one is Let's Get Married.
3: Yeah, I know why.

0: on my heart.
1: Okay. I get the point.
0: You know, I don't think you do, because I've got another one.
1: Go.
0: Finally, you put me first. Baby, it's you. You're the one I love. You're the one I need. You know what I mean? Just, it's a bit, ooh.
1: Should we keep Beyonce going?
0: Got me looking so crazy right now. Your love's got me looking so crazy right now. I feel like I should be in the Hilltop Hood. This is kind of fun.
1: What about one of the OGs? Okay. I think this was voted the number one album of all time by Rolling Stone, wasn't it?
0: It was.

0: that got short hair, make noise.
1: You proved your point, but can we do one more?
0: Okay. Are you going to sing it with me, though?
1: Okay,
0: leave
1: ready?
0: Me out here
1: okay.
0: hanging no, by myself on the line.
1: No, well, I didn't know what. I was sitting back
0: you
1: enjoying
0: don't even
1: the
0: know
1: show.
0: These
1: I was enjoying the show. That's all.
0: Everyone is crying. What is happening? Have I broken you guys? What's up?
1: Okay, are you ready?
0: I want everyone to sing along in your best Australian accent with this one, okay?
1: Okay, you ready? Go.

0: is Ricky Lee and Tim on Nova. Get ready, Australia.
1: All right. I think we're ready.
0: Benson Boone.
2: What's up, guys? This is Benson Boone.
0: He's bringing his Wanted Man Tour to Australia this November.
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1: Welcome to the show, ladies and gentlemen.
0: Benson Boone.
1: My name is Benson Boone.
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2: 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On the M5 motorway at Kingsgrove, a bus and a car have collided eastbound approaching the entrance to the tunnel. Traffic building behind it very quickly. In Strathfield South, the crash, Punchbowl Road closed both ways near Margaret Street. Greystanes, traffic lights are flashing the corner of Old Prospect and Etalong Roads. There's thick fog affecting visibility in Sydney South, Inner West, Outer West, Northwest and Northern Beaches. Fiji Airways flies from Western Sydney International Airport from March next year, with launch fares from $639 returned to Fiji. 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A shower or two, tops of 22 in the city, 24 in the west. Right now it's 14 degrees on Sydney's Nova 96.9.
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5: Good morning, it's Mike Humphrey with you. The Prime Minister's still in New York for this week's UN General Assembly. Anthony Albanese engaging in talks with the top brass from the European Union. He's hinted that Australia would be keen to strengthen trade ties by becoming an EU associate member. It's widely believed interest rates will be hiked next week. The big four major banks prepping for the bad news ahead of Tuesday's RBA meeting. Governor Michelle Bullock says the jobs market is putting upward pressure on wages and inflation. School holiday travellers are being warned for major disruptions with Qantas strikes going down today and tomorrow. Hundreds of workers will down tools for 24 hours in Victoria today and the rest of Australia tomorrow. Overseas, and Donald Trump's used his address at the UN to pressure Iran into a peace deal.
6: Will a deal be made that lets them rebuild and create a far greater country, or do I annihilate the Islamic Republic?
5: That speech, followed by further peace talks between the two countries, Trump said the meeting was a good one. And the apple doesn't fall too far from the tree, or so it would seem, for Aaron Murphy. The 19-year-old son of Oscar winner Cillian Murphy, starring in HBO's new comedy series Youth, which launches in Australia this week. Nova Sport is up next.
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5: Lachie Neal won't be featuring in Saturday's grand final against the Dockers. The tribunal upholding a one-match ban for striking Hawthorn's Jack Ginnivan. Neal's career with the Lions may be well over, with reports a trade to Collingwood is in the works. Meanwhile, Fremantle's Brennan Cox is fit to play Saturday with the defender back on the training track after a calf injury. And round one of the NBL has concluded, with the Brisbane Bullets beating the New Zealand Breakers 88-85 overnight. And now you're up to date on Nova.
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1: Get around it, Sydney.
0: If you're heading out tonight, good on you. Half your luck. Need some good news for you if you're a beer drinker.
1: Good news, beer drinkers are more likely to reach 90 years old than non-beer drinkers.
0: Hey-oh. I'm here for a little while.
1: There you go. You're not going anywhere. I mean, I feel like you're never going anywhere. Seriously, there's something wrong with you and your body. You'll never expire. The reason is beer drinkers typically have a healthier, broader lifestyle. They have a higher income generally.
0: Really?
1: Interesting. Better diet, more social.
0: Where are you reading this from?
1: Again, fake news. It's where the same news place that they told me there's only one IMAX in Australia.
0: The Made Up Daily.
1: Yep. More social connection. That's very much you.
0: Yeah.
1: I've never met a person who hangs out with more people than you and has more conversations with people than you. So there'd be a lot of people like you out there. And easier access to healthcare. But. I also have some bad news for any of you.
0: But it was
1: you.
0: All good.
1: I know. That was the good bit,
0: right? Can we just get out now?
1: If you want, but I need to tell our lovely friends out there that are listening, if you are a male and you are a vapor, if you love a cheeky little vape, long-term vaping is linked to penile shrinkage.
0: Okay. Well, that doesn't affect me, so that's fine.
1: Great. Nicotine constricts. Constricts blood vessels.
0: Why are you doing this now?
1: Increase blood pressure and over time can reduce the ability of blood vessels to expand properly. And we all know what that means. Stop it. Not just for your health, but for your old fella.
0: Of course. That makes sense.
1: You need that to be working.
0: That is a good community service announcement.
1: It's, you know what I mean? I'm doing this for the people.
0: Drink beer, basically, is how we're...
1: This is a selfless act I'm doing here.
0: Drink beer.
1: Stop the vaping.
0: No lush eyes. Okay. Good to know.
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4: On the M5 motorway at Kingsgrove, a bus and a car have collided eastbound approaching the M5 tunnel. The vehicles are in the breakdown lane, but they've dropped the speed limit to 40k's an hour. An earlier breakdown in the Lane Cove tunnel has moved off. That's why city-bound traffic's been under speed through the tunnel approaching Reserve Road. At Strathfield South, we had a crash earlier this morning. It's brought wires down and damaged a power pole. Punchbowl Road is closed both ways near Margaret Street while they sort it out. Some thick fog around Sydney this morning. If you're out and about, you've probably seen it already. The Sydney Harbour Bridge under a lot of it, the Anzac Bridge as well. If a new Volkswagen's been sitting on your wish list for a while, now might be your time. 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A shower or two, tops of 22 in the city, 24 in the west. Right now it's 14 degrees on Sydney's Nova 96.9.
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0: 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Yes! Your morning coffee and Ricky Lee and Tim for breakfast.
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1: But if you've cooked something unusual on your toasted sandwich maker, 13, 24, 10, what have you made on it?
2: Oh, so not just like a toasted sandwich?
1: No, because that would be silly. We just take calls and go, I've made a toasty on mine, and then we go, all right, thank you,
2: well,
1: and then
2: we move on. I think that would be funny.
1: Okay, if you've made a toasted sandwich on your toasted sandwich maker, by all means call and make Ricky happy, 13, 24, 10. Remember Pauline Hanson made a steak for Barnaby Joyce?
2: That's right.
1: In her office, I'm pretty sure, when she was whining and dining him to join the party.
2: It just looks grey and weird.
1: But that's what I think of when you tell me that you make a steak at your house. That's what I feel is happening at your house.
2: You think that I cook it on a toasted sandwich press?
1: You make it in your home.
2: Yeah, like a normal person.
1: Steaks for barbecues.
2: No, it's not. You cook it on a pan inside.
1: And then for 4 days, your house smells like your dinner last night.
2: You've been to my house so many times right after I've cooked like lamb or chicken or beef.
1: I smell it.
2: You
1: can't smell it.
2: It's on my clothes. It's definitely on my robe because it definitely is on my clothes.
1: I like cooking meat outside because I'm a man.
2: Oh, caveman.
1: Okay, a TikTok creator. I don't have TikTok, but this is interesting because he has decided to fry a Krispy Kreme original glazed donut on a toasted sandwich maker.
2: Oh.
1: Because he wants the Krispy Kreme
2: to be
1: crispy.
2: Well, I've always liked putting a glazed Krispy Kreme donut in the microwave just for like 5 to 10 seconds. It just kind of lightly melts it so it's just like gooey and delicious.
1: When have you done that?
2: Heaps.
1: Really?
2: Yeah. Fatty Lee, I love it. the sandwich press, though, it would like kind of caramelize it and brown it and the sugar.
1: That.
2: Oh, yum. Jermaine.
3: There you go.
1: Oh, my goodness. It's so flat.
2: Oh.
1: Maddie, Rob, Lynn, hang there. We just have to try this.
2: Oh, my goodness.
1: Okay. It's good.
2: You eating into the microphone makes me want to die a little bit. Sorry.
1: Hey, Maddie.
4: Hey, how are you?
1: What have you made on a toasted sandwich maker?
4: We do bacon and eggs and pancakes.
2: Bacon and eggs and pancakes. Oh, that works.
4: Yeah, because you just use your little egg rings for your, obviously, your eggs and your pancakes, and it just cooks it right through. It's perfect.
2: And easy as. That's amazing. Tim's got a mouthful
4: minimal
2: of... Minimal mess. That's what we want, right?
4: Yeah, kids can clean up. Perfect.
2: Do they, though?
1: Rob, what do you make on a toasted sandwich maker?
5: I make omelets.
2: All right.
5: The temperature setting for sandwich presses, the flat ones this is, it just cooks evenly, perfectly through. You can even put the top down, put some cheese on top, grill the cheese. Perfect.
2: Oh, yum. I love that.
1: Lynn.
6: Hey, I learned lots of things while I was in the children's hospital with my son in the parents' kitchen.
2: Yeah.
6: Limited resources.
2: Yes.
6: Bacon and eggs, sausages, steak. You can do so many things. And to keep it easier to clean up, you put some baking paper on it.
2: Of course. Sensational.
1: Okay, that is good. That is a good tip, Lynn.
2: Good little hack, Lynn. Thank you so much.
6: Thank you. Love you guys.
1: Thank you, Lynn. Gabby, what are you making on your sandwich press?
7: So from my years in construction, there are many weird and wonderful things I've cooked, but one of the best ones is actually pizza. Because, if you get the flat sandwich press, it has the ability to set the height. So you set the height just above the top of the pizza. It gets the bottom crispy. It softens the top nicely. Absolute game changer.
1: Oh, yes, of course.
2: Oh, you're a magician, Gary.
1: There is
2: I'm in love with you.
1: Where the lid doesn't close the whole way.
2: That's amazing.
1: Like it melts it. That's good.
2: That is amazing.
1: Okay.
2: I'm going to try that immediately. I'm inspired.
1: The Krispy Kreme is good.
2: The Krispy Kreme is good.
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2: 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In Campbelltown, a truck has broken down on the Hume Motorway northbound off-ramp to Narellan Road. At Strathfield South, a crash earlier this morning has damaged a power pole and brought some wires down. Punchbowl Road is closed both ways near Margaret Street, and the 415 bus is diverting and missing stops along the route. The M5 at Kingsgrove, the speed limit's back up to normal after an earlier bus crash near the M5 tunnel. 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A shower or two, tops of 22 in the city, 24 in the west. Right now it's 14 degrees on Sydney's Nova 96.9.
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4: Good morning, it's Mike Humphrey with you. The Coalition has unveiled plans to wind back several of Labor's flagship climate policies. It includes another push for nuclear power and a withdrawal from the net zero emissions target. The big four banks are all prepping for an interest rate hike next week. RBA Governor Michelle Bullock declaring our economy is running a little too hot. Meanwhile, children's author and illustrator Terry Denton has died aged 76. Denton enjoying a creative partnership spanning three decades with author Andy Griffiths illustrating the Treehouse books. Overseas and Sri Lankan authorities have convicted 15 men over the 2019 Easter bombings, which claimed the life of two Australians. And after months of speculation, Taylor Swift has officially announced her next big release. The countdown on her website expired a short time ago, with the star confirming her new single, Patient Zero. Fans can listen to the track when it lands on September 25. Nova Sport up next.
3: 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Menswear XL and up. 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
4: After 320 games without suspension, Lachie Neale will miss Saturday's grand final against Fremantle. Brisbane failing in its bid to have his one-match ban overturned. The tribunal last night ruling the hit on Jack Ginnivan was intentional and medium impact. The Lions have until midday today to launch an appeal. Meanwhile, John Longmire has decided not to pursue the North Melbourne coaching job. It follows Adam Simpson's identical decision last week. And Joel Armody is set to leave Sydney. He's keen to join Carlton next month as a free agent. And now you're up to date on Nova.
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10: Welcome to Wednesday morning. Ricky Lee and Tim here on Nova 96.9. just after 7 o'clock. People are signing to me in the booth because it's, what is it? It's International Sign Language Day. Is that Auslan?
9: Oh, is that Auslan, not land?
10: Oh. I thought it was Auslan my whole life.
9: Auslan?
10: Yeah, I thought we lived on Auslan. Okay.
9: No, our home is girt by sea.
10: Yeah, save me Bruce Springsteen. Happy birthday, Bruce.
9: We don't have
10: Bruce.
9: A Britney Spears cover of that?
10: No, that was yesterday. How old's Bruce?
9: I don't know.
10: 77.
9: 77? That's the kind of number that would have a funny, like a funny quip before they say it at bingo, you know?
10: Oh, yeah. Legs 11, like
9: legs
10: 77.
9: 11. Yeah. Two fat ladies, 88.
10: Two little ducks is 22.
9: Is it?
10: Yeah. You know, Courtney Cox is in that film clip.
9: Is she?
10: Yeah. She's the one that gets pulled up on stage.
9: Oh, my goodness.
10: Pretty sure that's the one. Dancing in the Dark, Bruce Springsteen, Courtney Cox. Yeah.
9: I watched the movie recently. The Courtney Cox biopic. Movie. No, the Bruce, the biopic.
10: Oh, yeah. We-

0: It's Ricky Lee and Tim right here on Nova 96.9.
1: Let's get passionate.
0: Not you and I.
2: Pashing in public is gross. I really do. That's how I deeply.
0: Yeah, no, I
2: it's
0: get
2: like
0: that.
2: A visceral reaction when I see people really like wet pashing in public.
0: Why are we talking about pashing?
2: We're talking about pashing because I saw this thing. I was like from a US TV host who really isn't into pashing. But I do want to know 13, 24, 10. How long have you been with your partner and do you still pash? Because listen to this woman and the absolute disgust that she has for pashing.
3: Who out there still French kisses their partner after 16 years of marriage? That's gross. Stick it back in your mouth.
0: Okay,
3: what is that serpent doing looking for food in my mouth? 2 to 3 years? Okay. Okay. We're still married. The honeymoon period. When you get to 5 to 7, you've had a kid. We've seen each other in the on the toilet. Like, why?
0: French kissing.
2: French kissing.
0: Debbie Harry. Oh, it's brilliant, Debbie Harry. No, pashing is good. Also, because pashing selfishly can lead to things.
2: Well, I think that's... I mean, I've literally been with my husband for 16 years, almost 17 years. I'm not in public and not just, like, on a Tuesday on the couch. Mm. But, you know, when it's sexy time, of course.
0: But this is interesting because, obviously, I've known you both for a long time.
2: Yeah.
0: You don't seem, when we're with you, like I'm with you, you're not like an affectionate. Like,
2: no, we're not.
0: And you even sit separately, like in different parts of the lounge room when you're on your own, don't you?
2: Yeah, he's ages away from me. It's like ultimate comfort all the time. There's even a barrier in between us in the bed at night. That's because I'm old and I need to not roll around like a baby. I sleep like I'm in a coffin, basically.
0: Yeah.
2: But yeah, we're not overly affectionate. Like we don't walk down the street like really all over each other, and I don't like sit on his lap.
0: So I've always got one hand on.
2: Yeah,
0: like,
2: yeah,
0: at
2: you
0: all
2: are
0: times.
2: Very affectionate.
0: Yeah.
2: So what's the pashing situation like in your house?
0: It happens.
2: Yeah, yeah, there's a time and a place for it, right?
0: Definitely, yeah. At home,
2: yeah.
0: There's a good tune on.
2: Yeah, I see.
0: You know,
2: certain time of day,
0: yep. Or night, or morning,
2: or whenever the mood strikes.
0: Yeah,
2: yeah. I'm not anti it.
0: No.
2: But just not, it's more in public, I find
0: no,
2: it a lot.
0: French kissing in public. I don't know why we're calling it French kissing.
2: No, it's
0: pashing in public.
2: Oh, yeah. See, that's what it leads to.
0: Yeah, that's
2: you know?
0: It.
2: There's a time and a place for everything, am I right?
0: Slip your tongue in. Yeah.
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6: In Strathfield South, an earlier crash has damaged a power pole and brought some wires down. Punchbowl Road is closed both ways near Margaret Street. The other option is the Hume Highway or Canterbury Road. The 415 bus is diverting its missing stops along the route. At Manly, traffic lights are flashing the Corso at Darley Road. Lots of fog around this morning over the Harbour Bridge, the Anzac Bridge, the Gore Hill Freeway at Artarmon, the M2 around Pennant Hills Road at Carlingford, and of course around the airport at Mascot as well. You'll find thick fog in the Blue Mountains over the Great Western Highway and over Parramatta Road at Homebush. 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A shower or two, tops of 22 in the city, 24 in the west. Right now it's 15 degrees on Sydney's Nova 96.9.
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1: Have you ever been broken into?
0: My car has.
1: Okay.
0: Yeah, my car actually a bit when I lived in Melbourne.
1: Wow.
0: When I lived in Melbourne, my car got broken into a lot.
1: Was it all locked up?
0: Yeah, more
1: and
0: cars
1: everything?
0: Are stolen in Melbourne than in New York City.
1: Really?
0: And it's not even a per capita thing; just a full stat.
1: Yeah, it's rough in Melbourne at the moment. But we want to know 13, 24, 10. How'd they break in?
0: Have you been?
1: When we were young, my parents were at work. I think it was school holidays. I was looking after my sister, and you know, the Gold Coast, it's hot. You leave the front doors open,
0: yeah.
1: Let some air through, and we were sitting on the couch, probably watching something we weren't supposed to be watching, and then these people just ran through our house, like with balaclavas on, and yeah, it was really, really scary because we were kids. But yeah, they just ran through and they ran through the front door and they just kind of grabbed everything that was on, you know, the kitchen bench top is where you keep the keys and the phone
0: and
1: all of the things, your wallet, mum's bag with all her coins, leftover coins in it, and some chips from the casino.
0: People know? Have those key hooks.
1: Yep.
0: Like, hello.
1: Right at
0: it's
1: the
0: like
1: door.
0: It's like a buffet for yeah. all the stuff that you can take.
1: Well, that's what we're talking about. I call them robbers.
0: Oh, yeah, robbers.
1: It seems so like juvenile and dumb, but burglars. And there is an
0: burglars
1: expert.
0: Burglars is hard to
1: burglars.
0: Say.
1: Burglars. So we'll just go with robbers.
0: I like robbers.
1: I like robbers.
0: Yeah. Keep it light and bright. It's FM radio.
1: Okay. A security expert has revealed the four things that thieves look for before deciding whether they're going to rob your place. Because
0: are these going to be obvious?
1: Robbers. They are super obvious, but they're things that we all forget. So they look for a dark property. So poorly lit entrances, dark areas around the house. If you have lights and things like that in your garden, and it just kind of deters people. Two, no obvious security. So if you don't have any stickers saying that you've got an alarm, if you don't have alarms, you know, the lights, Ring cameras, they hate those
0: because,
1: you know, they're not really a big fan of the old Ring camera.
0: Well, the robbers aren't.
1: The robbers don't
0: robbers
1: like them.
0: Hate the Ring camera.
1: They hate the
0: so
1: Ring
0: weird.
1: Camera. They also steer clear of houses with dogs but not so much cats. So
0: okay.
1: Watch out. Watch out, Tim.
0: Walter's going to get big. Don't worry about that. He's going to get big.
1: They're quite into cats, actually. The third thing is easy access and lots of shrubbery because people from the street can't see them.
0: Oh, yeah, gotcha.
1: So if you've got lots of trees and things around your house, they don't like that because it makes it easier for them to kind of go unnoticed. And then the last thing is signs that nobody's home. If your mail is overflowing, if your bins are left out, if there's no cars
0: that's
1: in the driveway.
0: You've got to have a good neighbour that helps bring your bins in when you're away and all
1: true.
0: That stuff.
1: And then because they'll scope it out sometimes and they'll see that your lights haven't been on for a few days or maybe a week.
0: Yeah.
1: It just is a little bit of a, you know, it's an indication that maybe this is an easy one to go
0: so
1: for.
0: So pretty obvious measures. Barnaby Joyce's house will be safe because he's got a dog.
2: Sit down!
3: Sorry.
2: It's a dog.
0: Alex, how'd they break in?
4: Hey, guys.
1: Yeah, hello.
4: They come in through the back door.
1: Came in through the back door.
4: Home. Yes, got home from work, went upstairs as always, went to put music on, the Pogues, you'll love that, Tim. He had the whole collection 25, 30 years ago, and all CDs are taken. My 400 CDs gone, laptops, watches, TVs, the whole lot. And no break-in signs, no nothing. So I strolled down to the real estate and had a chat, and I realised I'd been done over.
0: Well, here's for you. This is for you, Alex.
1: It's an inside job.
0: This is for you, Alex. Now your Pogues collection's gone.
5: Dirty old town. Dirty old town.
1: Bloody douchery.
0: Shane McGowan from the Pogues used to drink pints of gin, just straight gin.
1: Pints of gin.
0: Yeah.
1: Oh my God, that just made me vomit my throat just a little bit.
0: Good on you, Alex. Wow. Thanks for your call, mate. Rebecca, how did they break in?
6: Through the roof, the tiles. They picked the tiles off the roof and made a hole and climbed in.
1: What?
0: That's nifty.
1: I mean, what?
0: Were you away?
6: It was a long time ago. It was about 40 years ago in the city. So he was a criminal. He had run from the courthouse and done that.
0: Wow.
6: And tried to pitch, like, the old VCR players and things.
1: Wow.
0: Oh, yeah, when your TVs and VCRs used to be the hottest property. I mean, do people even steal TVs anymore? They're so cheap.
1: I don't think so.
0: You get a Kogan for, like, $100.
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26: 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In Strathfield South, the crash earlier this morning has damaged a power pole and brought some power lines down. Punchbowl Road is closed both ways near Margaret Street. The other options are the Hume Highway or Canterbury Road. Thick fog affecting visibility in much of Sydney this morning. It's over the Harbour Bridge. It's been over the Anzac Bridge. The Gore Hill Freeway at Artarmon, the M2 around around Carlingford and the Pacific Highway at Chatswood. 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Demand more. A shower or two. Tops of 22 in the city, 24 in the west. Right now it's 15 degrees on Sydney's Nova 96.9.
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6: Good morning, it's Mike Humphrey with you. The Coalition wants to tear up Labor's green energy ambitions. It's released an 8-point plan that'll see a renewed push for nuclear power and the removal of net zero targets. Meanwhile, the big four banks are all preparing for an interest rate hike next week. RBA Governor Michelle Bullock declaring our economy is running a little too hot. Hundreds of Qantas staff are preparing to walk off the job over better pay and working conditions. Workers in Victoria downing tools today, while ground crew in the other states will start their 24-hour stand down tomorrow. Beloved children's author and illustrator Terry Denton has died, age 76. Denton is best known for bringing Andy Griffith's popular children's books to life with his wacky pictures. Overseas, and Donald Trump's been known to change the name of bodies of water. Now he wants to change the name of AI. The US president telling the UN he's going to call it superintelligence from now on. It comes amid growing fears the tech is developing a little too fast. And there's new music on the way from Taylor Swift. She's announced a brand new single, Patient Zero, which will be released at the end of the week. Nova Sport is up next.
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6: In the NRLW, and the Roosters have named Jamie Fressard for Saturday's final against the Raiders. The winger returning from a hand injury, with the Raiders naming an unchanged lineup. In the NRL, it's official. Sam Walker, the Miracle Man, he's been named to play for the Roosters in Friday night's preliminary final against the Dolphins. The halfback recovering from an ankle surgery just 4 weeks ago. Meanwhile, round one of the NBL has concluded, with the Brisbane Bullets beating the New Zealand Breakers 88-85. And Lachie Neale has been suspended from the AFL Grand Final for a gut punch on Hawthorn's Jack Ginnivan. The Brisbane Lions have until midday to appeal. And now you're up to date on Nova.
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0: Hey, it's Ricky Lee and Tim right here on Nova 96.9. There's two things I will never do.
1: Okay.
0: Hot air balloon. I'm not going to do it. I'm not going to get up in a hot air balloon.
1: Okay, why?
0: Be in a basket with all that fire and just think blowing around town.
1: Okay, it doesn't make sense in your brain.
0: It looks nice from the ground.
1: Yeah, I feel like the idea of it's fun,
0: yeah.
1: But then you're just there and like...
0: just get up there and look, pardon, will you marry me?
1: What?
0: Will you marry me?
1: I can't carry you.
0: No, will you marry me? Don't worry about it, actually. Don't worry about it.
1: Don't worry. I actually hate you now because of the way you answer.
0: We're breaking up.
1: I heard that.
0: But Gen Zs...
1: Hang on. What's the other thing you won't do?
0: I'm just about to tell you. I'm leading into that. Gen Zs are saying that they're turning to skydiving to reset their mental health. I will never do skydiving.
1: Why?
0: Because why? I don't need it. I don't want it.
1: Yeah.
0: It looks terrifying. I love being in planes.
1: You also like being in control.
0: But I reckon the scariest part would be when they open the door, because that's not natural.
1: It's not natural. I did it, and it was the worst moment of my whole life. I hated it. I vomited when I got down the bottom. It was the worst thing. I didn't want to do it. I said no. My legs were hanging off the edge, and I said, no, I don't want to do it. But the guys that I did it with said, she's probably going to say no and chicken out. Tip her out of the plane. She's doing it.
0: But screw that. Like you said, no.
1: They tipped the plane and I fell out of the plane with the guy on my... Obviously with the guy.
0: They tipped the plane?
1: They tipped the plane.
0: God, they're cheeky.
1: They
0: are so bloody cheeky.
1: And I said no. So here's me thinking he's going to scooch back. Tip the goddamn plane.
0: I will never do it. I will never, never ever do it.
1: Yeah, I can't give you a glowing review that's going to encourage you to do it, but some people love it.
0: Yeah, well, this is what I'm saying. Gen Zs or Gen Zs are saying that they want to reset their mental health. It makes them be present.
1: Yeah,
0: and they're enjoying it. I thought it was all saunas and ice baths and all that stuff.
1: And like meditation and...
0: Yeah, Jermaine loves his morning meditation.
1: And manifestation. You, I feel like, have an issue with... Because your brother's a pilot,
0: mm-hmm.
1: You know, being in a hot air balloon or skydiving and helicopters are just... A hard no.
0: I don't
1: no
0: like helicopters
1: for you.
0: Either. Yeah, I don't like exposed heights. Like I like being. I'll go up to the top of Crown. Sure, lovely,
1: perfect.
0: Check out the view up here.
1: Stand by the window.
0: Yeah, ooh. Lovely circa. Sure, I'll go up there.
1: But, rooftop bar, amazing.
0: But outside heights, like you did the Q. What's the Q thing in Queensland on the Gold Coast?
1: Oh yeah, I climbed up the top of Q1, that big tall building. Also flew to a glacier. On a chopper and stood on the top of a mountain for a music video. That was kind of fun.
0: That's different. Yeah. That's nice.
1: That's really
0: You're
1: fun.
0: You're working.
1: Yeah.
0: Bo, skydiving, yes or no?
2: Absolutely.
1: You loved it?
2: It was amazing. I was 21 when I did it. Probably a different answer now if you ask me if I'd go again, but no, it was fantastic.
1: Why wouldn't you do it now?
2: 3 kids, so I guess a bit more responsibility, but
0: wow, okay.
2: Every single instructor will make the same joke that it's their first time and try and get you to laugh, but that doesn't help at all.
1: No, I think that's really fascinating. Loved it, but won't do it now with kids.
0: Yeah, I feel like that. I know, weirdly, this is so lame, but yeah. I really stopped surfing the way I used to surf when I had kids. Because I got because you get scared.
1: Wait. What?
0: Because like you get scared.
1: You're
0: like, because you can't die when you got kids, Ricky. You're not allowed to die.
1: No,
0: when
1: you're absolutely
0: kids.
1: Not allowed.
0: It's one of the
1: to.
0: Rules of having kids.
1: Yeah, no, you can't.
0: They're
1: do
0: gonna
1: that.
0: Need you around.
1: Yeah.
0: Tony, our producer, skydived. She loved it.
1: Loved it.
0: This is so weird, Helen.
3: Yeah. Hi.
0: Okay, so you did it and you loved it, right?
3: No, I didn't love it. And like the other guy said, I said, "What if I say no?" And he said, "No sounds a lot like go." And then. Fell out of the plane.
0: Stop with your jokes.
3: You that was in. But the worst bit was it was a bit cloudy up there, and all the clouds were like spicy icicles on my face falling through.
1: What when you
3: I
1: went
3: remember
1: through
3: that?
1: Them?
3: Yeah, but that was a long time ago, and I'm far from being a Gen Z. But a couple of weekends ago, I did a bungee jump in Cairns, so that was much more fun.
1: You enjoyed the bungee jump.
3: Yeah. It actually felt a lot safer. And
0: well, not everywhere.
1: Well, also the I feel like because I quite enjoyed. I did a bungee jump in New Zealand, the one between
0: you
1: the
0: did
1: two
0: a bungee jump.
1: Yeah,
0: as well.
1: I think it was the Nevis, the Skywire one, where you jump between the two canyons. You go over on like a glass bottom thing into this little cart that's just hanging suspended in between two mountains, and then you jump off, and it looks really violent when you know when you like and your body kind of you're like a rag doll. It does look very violent, but it's actually quite fun.
0: Craig, you loved it.
4: Yeah, loved it. Did two different jumps over the years. When I was 21, I went and did it with a mate. And like you, Ricky, my friend, as soon as he landed on the bottom at the ground, ran over going, "Hey, mate, that was awesome." And then he just did a big spew into the, into the bushes.
1: It's awful. It's the worst feeling.
5: I'm sold. I'm never doing it. Thank you, Coles.
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8: It's no fun in Eastlakes at the moment. A lost load on Southern Cross Drive. The right lane is blocked city-bound just past Wentworth Flyover. There are heavy delays now back into the airport tunnel. There's a breakdown of the M8 motorway at Lilyfield. That's approaching the tunnel exit coming onto the City West Link. At Redfern, traffic lights are flashing Regent Street at Redfern Street and at Strathfield South. There was a crash earlier this morning. Punchbowl Road is still closed both ways near Margaret Street while they sort out the power lines and power pole. Get access to a big network without the big prices. Amaysim has mobile coverage where 99.1% of Australians live. 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A shower or two today. Tops of 22 in the city, 24 in the west. Right now it's 15 degrees on Sydney's Nova 96.9.
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0: Nikki, Lee and Tim around Sydney on Nova 96.9. Hello. We're talking about people who do things, but you're definitely not qualified.
1: At all.
0: Yeah.
2: So I've been a vet nurse for 7 years. However, I'm not qualified.
1: Okay.
2: Yes.
0: And do you do surgeries and things like that? Like, are you really involved?
2: Yeah, I do surgeries.
0: Oh,
2: I
0: wow.
2: deal with drugs of addiction and like all the big stuff. But as far as everyone is aware, I'm a qualified vet nurse.
0: Wow. So 132410, just what have you done? What are you doing that you're not qualified for? 132410.
1: And you can be anonymous if you like.
0: Like that anonymous vet nurse.
1: Yes. A vet nurse dealing with drugs of addiction. I did find that interesting.
0: Yeah, let's not deep dive into everything she said.
1: Our socials went off. One of my very good friends is a vet nurse and she was very angry at that call.
0: Well, fair enough, because I mean that's a few weeks of school, right?
1: Yeah. Tim, feel free to go for Tim if you want, everyone. So I have a new one for you. A former Air Canada pilot is accused of flying more than 900 flights over 16 years without the airline transport license required to serve as a captain. That is terrifying.
0: How on earth do you get in the cockpit without that paperwork?
1: So he forged his credentials.
0: Oh, okay. Well, that's right.
1: He was promoted in 2009 and he continued flying Boeing 767, 777s and 787 aircraft until retiring in 2025. He's now facing fraud and forgery-related charges. I cannot believe he actually was allowed and able to fly a plane for 16 years that he was not qualified to fly.
0: I mean, we've talked before about if you're in an emergency and the air traffic controller was, you know, giving you the directions, could you land the plane? I reckon I could. Does this make it sound like it's not that hard to fly a plane?
1: Well, it kind of, it kind of does, but it's very, that's like, I was watching over the weekend, the Concorde, like a breakdown of like, the Concorde, that big crash that happened.
0: Yeah.
1: And there's so many little technicalities and so many things you have to, like,
0: yeah.
1: I couldn't, there's no way you could wrap your head around landing a plane if air traffic control was telling you what to do.
0: I'm like, just saying, in an emergency, I'm a different person. I
1: laser focus, you reckon?
0: Yeah, that's it. But most of the people I know, though, and in fairness, a lot of them are in media and entertainment, that they really just fake it till you make it kind of people. That is a job that you really can't do that.
1: The music industry is just 100% people that love music. There are no, like, real qualifications.
0: No.
1: Like, you just get up and you can either sing or not. People teach themselves how to, like, play instruments. Yeah. And even, like, executives at record labels, you don't really go to school for that.
0: No,
1: you just are a fan of music. You start in the mailroom and then all of a sudden you're the CEO.
0: Yeah. Maddie, what are you unqualified for?
3: We recently realised that there's a guy at our work who's an unlicensed electrician and he's been working as an electrician there for 3 years.
1: So what do you do in that scenario?
3: Well, this is the thing, right? And he was also dumb to the fact that he didn't need a licence because his previous workplace had an EBA and you don't have to have a licence if you're an electrician working under an EBA or something. And we're like, bro, you do here.
1: What?
3: Like, what?
1: That is wild.
0: Well, I mean, you're going to get caught out one day, aren't you?
1: Well, it's also, it's the person who's paid for the job to be done, that then if it doesn't get done properly, then they're the ones that have to cop it on the other end again.
0: Yeah. Wow. I mean, you don't check your electrician's qualifications, do you?
1: You really don't.
0: Can I see
1: your
0: paperwork,
1: just
0: Brian?
1: You wouldn't even know what to look at. Oh, yeah, that looks good.
0: Rock up with one of those big belts and a logo on your polo shirt. Come on in.
1: You went to radio school to do this job, didn't you?
0: Well, I technically do have a Bachelor of Communications in commercial broadcasting or something. I'll find it, yeah.
1: Oh, see, I don't have qualifications to do this job then.
0: No.
1: There we go. You're like a pro and I'm just your side chick.
0: Come along with me, I'll help you out.
1: Yeah, come on,
0: Otis,
1: young lady.
0: Hello.
4: Hi.
0: What's going on, Otis?
4: Well, one of our friends from England came over and he didn't have his RSA and he signed up to be a bartender and the boss let him and He went on yachts and was a bartender for, like, famous people and made cocktails, and he's never done it before.
1: Oh, my goodness.
0: Wow.
1: That's crazy.
0: I reckon,
1: he could get in big trouble for that, but I don't reckon anyone's dobbing him in. That's a very cute story.
0: I reckon I'd be good at making cocktails for rich people.
1: Yeah.
0: On a boat.
1: I've seen you make cocktails. You're really good.
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15: 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Aldi, good different. In Mascot, we've still got delays for General Holmes Drive coming through the airport tunnel. It follows an earlier truck and lost load incident on Southern Cross Drive. The good news is that has cleared though and the lanes are back open, so traffic will recover shortly. Strathfield South, an early morning crash damage to power pole. Punchbowl Road is still closed near Margaret Street. That's both ways. 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Aldi, good different. A shower or two, tops of 22 in the city, 24 in the west. Right now it's 15 degrees on Sydney's Nova 96.9.
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16: Good morning, it's Mike Humphrey with you. Washington wants the Aussie government's digital duty of care laws to exclude US tech giants. The Trump administration says it's unfair and will lead to censorship. Anthony Albanese sharing his vision for technology regulation at the UN in New York. The coalition has released its new energy and climate policy. It'll see a renewed push for nuclear power and a scrapping of net zero targets. Aussies want more kids, but increasingly can't afford them. New figures show raising a child now costs around $18,000 every year, the soaring costs forcing families to scale back their plans. Delays at airports expected today with Qantas ground crew starting industrial action overseas, and Donald Trump has used his address at the UN to pressure Iran into a peace deal.
14: Will a deal be made that lets them rebuild and create a far greater country, or do I annihilate the Islamic Republic?
16: That speech followed by further peace talks between the two countries. Harry Styles has been turning heads in New York. The singer stepped out for a walk wearing a navy hoodie, pale pink sneakers and a pair of very orange short shorts. And Taylor Swift's new single, Patient Zero, drops this Friday at 2 p.m. Australian Eastern Standard Time. Here at First on Nova, sport is up next.
1: Johnny Big, fit for all who are big or tall. Menswear XL and up. Head to toe, sorted. Fit for whatever's next. Johnny Big.
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16: The NRL has sensationally dropped its grand final halftime show after talks with Tones and I fell through. NRL chair Peter Volandis telling the Today Show $1 million will be given to grassroots rugby.
17: It's much better use of our expenditure than for 11 minutes that nobody really cares about. It's a bit like buying a cheeseburger for the pickle. You don't do that. You buy it for the cheeseburger.
16: And preparations for the AFL Grand Final warming up in Melbourne, Kylie Minogue spotted rehearsing yesterday. And now you're up to date on Nova.
18: When time never seems to be on your side, any chance to get 15 minutes back, you're into, right? Here's a parenting hack to get the 15 back. The two-pack of National Pies, the pies that Tassie baked. They're pies you don't freeze, so no need to thaw. Just 15 minutes in the air fryer, that's all you do. Call it the National Pie Hack to get 15 back. They're proudly Tassie, proudly different, and fresh for the final season, now at Woolies.
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19: Just after 8 on this Wednesday morning, it is Ricky, Lee and Tim here on Nova 96.9. How you doing? Hopefully you're doing well. Wherever you are listening, hopefully you are doing well.
20: Yes.
19: Remember that video of the octopus sucking on the fisherman's face?
20: Like, oh, really, so good. That was a real fisherman's friend moment, wasn't it? Like, really, really got on there. And the guy didn't freak out at all.
19: Well, I think he was trying to just breathe.
20: Yeah.
19: I think he was freaking out, but he just couldn't breathe.
20: No, but he just stayed sitting in his little boat. Like, I would have done a whole upside down freak out, turn myself inside out kind of moment, you know? Like, yeah. He just stayed calm and just was slowly pulling the giant thing off its face that was trying to kill him.
19: How good's octopus, though? Like, especially at a Greek restaurant. Good.
20: Oh, my
19: God. Anyway, we want to know what got you soon. But next, Ricky's going to reveal something that she does in the nude.
20: Ooh.

0: Good morning, Sydney. This is Ricky, Lee and Tim. I think you've gotten away with this and I don't like it. On Monday, we found the audio. On Monday, we were talking and this is what we heard.
1: So I did mop the floors fully clothed and then I kind of didn't finish the hallway and then I had had a few drinks by that stage and then I took my robe off and I mopped in the nude.
0: She mopped in the nude. Yes, you heard it right.
1: At least you know I've got clean floors.
0: You are a strange person sometimes.
1: But I did the majority of it clothed. Well, not really clothed. I was wearing a robe and I was nude under it. But that's just my housewear. That's what I wear at home.
0: Nude under your robe even. Like,
1: yes.
0: You've got to wear undies under your robe.
1: Why? I'm by myself.
0: It just flips open.
1: Who's going to judge me?
0: I told you, because I went to Thailand last year.
1: And also, my robe comes down to my ankles.
0: And I had a little Thailand robe that I brought.
1: Thailand Tim. I saw some fun videos from that trip.
0: I was Thailand Tim for like 7 days. I had a shell necklace and everything.
1: You really did. Didn't you have a little sarong that you put on?
0: Well, that was for you. I did that as a joke. I bought a sarong.
1: Were you nude under that sarong?
0: Yeah, for the photo.
1: See, why didn't you have undies on under your sarong?
0: Because it's the sarong way to wear a sarong with undies on.
1: Nice. But no, I didn't. So I mopped all of the floors in my robe and then I kind of left the hallways. And I did, my mum kind of does this all the time. She kind of half does a job and then comes back the next day and does it. And there's just like shit everywhere. Like everything is kind of half done.
0: Yeah.
1: And then, we were watching something. We were having fun. We were having a good day. We had some drinks and then I thought it would be funny to whip off my robe and mop. And it was.
0: Bron, what do you do nude, Bron?
2: I get on my digital scales and weigh myself in the hope that I'm going to be lighter.
1: No, but you have to do it nude and you have to do it when you first wake up, after your morning wee. But then,
2: exactly, Ricky.
1: Yes.
2: And nothing wrong with a nude mop.
1: No, you know what I mean? And also, do you do what I do and do you find like the skinny area of the bathroom where you put the tiles where you're like, yeah.
2: Yeah,
0: 100%. What do you mean the skinny part of the bathroom?
1: Some areas in the bathroom you can stand on it in all different parts and it says a different weight.
0: Are you serious?
1: So there's definitely, in every bathroom, there's a skinny part of the bathroom where you put the scales and I know exactly how to line it up and I'm like, look how

0: I am today.
1: Mel, what are you doing, nude, Mel?
2: So I sleep nude, but occasionally I also hang the clothes out nude.
0: Oh, hanging the clothes out nude. That's a new one. I like that.
1: Aruga.
2: It's freeing on a hot day.
0: Oh, yeah, it would be too. I love being nude.
1: I think it's different for a man. No one wants to see a man wandering around nude.
0: No.
1: But literally no one.
0: No, there's a lot going on.
1: We've got all our stuff hanging
0: also,
1: out.
0: Also, like, no one looks good lounging on the couch nude, no, but especially not a man.
1: I have a friend in Perth that sits on his couch nude. Stuff. Whenever I sit on his couch, I'm like, you're on your couch nude. Anyway, all right, we've covered it off. Thank you for your call.
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5: In Strathfield South, we had a crash earlier this morning. Punchbowl Road is closed near Margaret Street both ways. It's after some power lines came down. Consider taking the Hume Highway, or you might want to use Canterbury Road instead, but bear in mind the 415 bus is diverting. It's missing a whole stack of stops as well. Traffic lights are playing up at Catherine Field, Camden Valley Way at Catherine Field Road. Also at Redfern, they're flashing Regent at Redfern Streets, and at Manly, traffic lights are flashing the Corso at Darley Road. Donut King's Pawsome new donut range is available in store now to celebrate Paw Patrol, the dino movie in cinemas. Hurry, try them all at Donut King before they go extinct. A shower or two, tops of 22 in the city, 24 in the west. Right now it's 14 degrees on Sydney's Nova 96.9.
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1: Have you seen this video?
2: I have. It's amazing. And the guy.
1: I obviously thought it was AI because I just think everything's AI now.
2: Yeah, you can't trust a good video.
1: No.
2: The guy gets a full octopus on his face, like proper.
1: The octopus, full Jonas Brothers' his face.
2: Jonas Brothers' his face.
3: I'm a sucker for you.
2: I'm trying. Good.
1: It wrapped its arms around its head and then the suckers covered his mouth and then refused to let go. Like, I get it.
2: That's how they kill things, right? Like, is that what the octopus is trying to do? It's trying to, like, smother him.
1: What, well,
2: and he has to really...
1: Can I be fair for a second?
2: ...go hard to get it off.
1: The fisherman tried to kill it first.
2: That is true.
1: So, like, I'm like...
2: It's just self-defense.
1: We feel a bit sorry for the fisherman and, of course, he's just doing his job. But you did try and kill the octopus first.
2: Your Honour.
1: In all fairness.
2: It was self-defence.
1: There's two sides to every story here, and I think you trying to kill the octopus first.
2: I think he's well within his rights to try and attack you.
1: Just jump out of the ocean and attack his face.
2: That's so true. But he stayed so calm throughout the whole thing. It's quite amazing. If you haven't seen the video, we'll pop it up on our socials. It's insane. Oh. Also, I would have 100% fallen out of that boat while trying to take the octopus off my face. You know what I mean? Like, he really stayed.
1: He also got a big, like, wooden pole and tried to bash his...
2: I know. I think it's blurred out for a reason.
1: Okay.
2: Because, you know, it's a bit...
1: Bit of salt and pepper, though.
2: Oh, yeah. A little light dusting of
1: panko crumbs or something, whatever you do with octopus.
2: A little light dusting and a quick shallow fry, good to go.
1: Yum.
2: Fresh squeeze of lemon over the top, delish.
1: Okay, Eddie. Hello, Eddie.
4: Hi.
2: Eddie?
1: Oh, sorry, Edie. Sorry, is that Edie?
4: Yeah.
1: How are you? What got you?
4: Me and my family a few years ago, we were having a picnic by a river.
2: Yeah.
4: And then a massive pelican came and flew over us and pooped on all of us.
2: It pooped on all of you.
1: Pelican?
4: Yeah.
2: Oh, no. That would have ruined your lunch for sure.
4: Yeah.
2: Oh, my goodness.
1: You know what they say about pelicans, Edie?
4: What?
1: Its beak can fit more than its belly can.
4: Really?
2: Can maybe deliver that one more time for Edie.
1: That's good, isn't it? That's what you say.
2: Really?
1: Isn't that what, that's what you say? Its beak can fit more than its belly can.
2: It's pelican.
1: That it's belly can.
2: Yeah. It's cute. That's a dad joke. Did you find that funny, Edie?
4: It sounds like my dad's joke.
2: Yeah.
1: Kerry, what do you got?
5: Well, it's not me. It's my cousin.
2: Yeah.
5: I took my cousins when they were younger to Featherdale Wildlife Park and got them some little feeding cups to feed the emus. And... One of my cousins, who was about 10 or 11 at the time, got chased by the emu and all I could do was take photos of her and laugh rather than help her.
2: You know, that's the thing that you're supposed... That's the appropriate way to act when someone's being attacked by an emu because, of course, you need to show
5: She's in her 30s now and still is traumatised by it.
2: I mean, I feel you, Carrie. I got... chased at school camp one time by an emu, and they're fast.
1: Do you mean, is that right, Travis Kelsey?
6: I think it was an emu.
1: Yeah.
2: It was an emu.
1: I think it was an emu.
2: It was an emu.
1: That's what he said when he went to Sydney Zoo. I think it was an emu. I'm like, oh, God, Taylor, come on. You do better than that. Joe, what got you, Joe?
7: Hi there. I was actually at a park, Lake Yillawarna, probably about 4 years ago, and I had this horrible wart on my toe that I could never get rid of. Anyway, this duck came up and nipped my toe and actually bit the wart off. So I was sort of winning, but I'm in a great deal of pain, but yeah.
2: That's amazing.
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13: 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The M8 tunnel at Kingsgrove, a breakdown westbound near the exit, is blocking the left lane. In the CBD, a police operation, Castle Race Street affected southbound from Goulburn to Campbell Street. There are two lanes closed. Strathfield South Punchbowl Road still closed near Margaret Street after power lines came down this morning after a crash. A message for drivers: when you're passing a bike rider and travelling 60 kilometres per hour or under, allow at least 1 metre of space. Let's look out for each other on our roads. A shower or two, tops of 22 in the city, 24 in the west. Right now it's 14 degrees on Sydney's Nova 96.9. Right now it's 15 degrees on Sydney's Nova 96.9.
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15: Good morning, it's Mike Humphrey with you. Anthony Albanese is facing pressure from the Trump administration over proposed digital duty of care laws. Washington wants US tech giants to be excluded from the policy and says the laws will lead to censorship. Meanwhile, the PM is still in New York for the UN General Assembly. Albo now preparing to address delegates with a speech, and that's after a parkside catch-up with UK PM Andy Burman. Air traffic controllers have been offered triple overtime rates in an ongoing dispute with Air Services Australia. Staff shortages plaguing the sector for some time. It's hoped a new deal will be sealed in time for the summer holidays. Aussies are being priced out of parenthood, according to a new study. Families are scaling back plans, with the cost of raising a child now around $18,000 per year. Beloved children's author and illustrator Terry Denton has died aged 76. He was best known for his drawings in Andy Griffith's books. Overseas, and the US will build two new military bases in Greenland under a new deal with Denmark. That's after Donald Trump had threatened to make it a part of the United States. And Taylor Swift has announced a new single. Patient Zero will be released at the end of the week, here at first on Nova, 2 p.m. Australian Eastern Standard Time on Friday. Nova Sport is up next.
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15: good news for the Panthers, with Nathan Cleary fit to play Sunday's preliminary final against the Knights after sustaining a foot injury. Panthers veteran Isaiah Yeo can't wait to hit the ground running at a Coors Stadium.
16: Looking forward to the challenge. I thought Newcastle outstanding over there and won the little moments and deservedly so are in a prelim. And yeah, we just can't wait for the matchup. And with a lot of belief in good form and looking forward to it.
15: In the AFL, Lachie Neale will miss Saturday's grand final with the tribunal handing him a one-match ban. And the NRL has sensationally dropped its halftime show after talks with Tones and I fell through. It'll instead donate $1 million to grassroots rugby. And now you're up to date on Nova.
17: When time never seems to be on your side, any chance to get 15 minutes back, you're into, right? Here's a parenting hack to get the 15 back. The two-pack of National Pies, the pies that Tassie baked. 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

0: Ricky Lee and Tim around Sydney on Nova 96.9. What's happening with Mark Wahlberg?
1: Well, we're talking riders.
0: Yeah.
1: And if you don't know what a rider is, it's basically what comes in a performer's contract that spells out exactly what they need. So it's like you have a production rider, which is all of the things for music artists. You have a production rider, which is like 58,000 pages long. It's all of the things you need on stage.
0: Yeah.
1: All of the different speakers and microphones and in-ear monitors and all of that. Then you have like your travel stuff, and then you have your hospitality rider, which is for your dressing room and to make you feel comfortable and at home. And
0: Led Zeppelin famously, they're right, like 156 on their rider, they have no blue M&Ms in a bowl, and they'd only do that. This is a true story. They only do that because they walk into the room and see that there's no blue M&Ms, and if they've done that, then they've definitely done everything else.
1: Yeah, and generally you become really specific like that when something's gone wrong previously.
0: I've got yours here.
1: There's some specific stuff on there that won't surprise anyone.
0: One large private air-conditioned dressing room, air-conditioning set to 16 degrees. Yep. That's number one and two.
1: Well, because sometimes I'm not sharing a dressing room with anyone. So it has to be private. What are you talking about? And sometimes they give you a dressing room and they're like, oh, there's no bathrooms. You have to go to the bathrooms where everyone else goes.
0: Red Rock Deli sea salt chips unopened.
1: Yes, because some filthy
0: unopened.
1: People.
0: Unopened.
1: Well, some people open them and use their hands to put them in bowls.
0: Dairy milk, individual chocolates, or a large box of favourites. Okay. Someone's having a little celebration. Four bottles of champagne, Verve or Moët. No sparkling wine or Prosecco in bowl. Well, that is fair. And then I thought you were off Corona because it says 12 beers, Corona or Asahi.
1: Well, they're for the band. You should update that. They're for the band. The beers, and there's red wine, there's rosé, there's sandwiches, there's tea and coffee, there's some gluten-free sandwiches for my bloody guitarist. There's a whole bunch of stuff on there. But anyway, I've got a few fun riders.
0: Yeah, go. What's Mark Wahlberg?
1: That are more exciting than mine. Okay, so Mark Wahlberg is in Sydney at the moment. He's filming a movie, and there are some things on his rider that are non-negotiable. One is sports water. I would think he'd be more specific about sports water, but it
0: Gatorade?
1: Just says sports water.
0: Okay.
1: Access to a fully stocked gym, even one set up in a hotel suite for easy access, because you
0: loves
1: know he likes
0: gym,
1: to work out at like 2 a.m.
0: Yeah.
1: And then this I thought was fun. Directions to the nearest Catholic church and private access to a priest.
0: Well, he was at the church.
1: Loves Jesus.
0: At the Rocks. Yeah, stay prayed up, Sydney.
1: I love it. We've also got Katy Perry's Mary J. Blige and Jack White. Who do you want to know?
0: Well, Katy Perry would be like, you know, a spacesuit.
1: Spacesuit, obviously, Gayle King.
0: Yeah.
1: So she's got two comfortable egg chairs, one with a footstool in cream. She likes cream.
0: Cream.
1: A coffee table in perspex. Two floor lamps, French ornate style. Arrangement of fresh flowers, white and purple hydrangeas, pink and white roses and peonies. Absolutely.
0: Peonies.
1: No carnations.
0: Of course, I like this. Gross.
1: This is very specific.
0: Yeah.
1: And I have insight into this one. Driver must not start a conversation with her or her guests.
0: Oh, really?
1: You're allowed to talk to her.
0: But she can talk to you.
1: Yes, but don't ever strike up a conversation.
0: All right. What's
1: you know,
0: Jack White's really
1: private.
0: Quickly?
1: Jack White's, I just love this because he's so specific that he wants a bowl of fresh homemade guacamole, and he even put the full recipe that he likes on the rider.
0: Oh.
1: Isn't that amazing?
0: That's
1: like
0: nice.
1: This is exactly how he wants it. Don't get me like any of that packet stuff. I want it fresh made.
0: Well, I'm going to take this recipe home.
1: Yeah,
0: I
1: give it a go today.
0: Squeeze my avocados.
1: I love it. A little peek behind the curtain of some of our favourites.
0: Well, if you see Mark Wahlberg, let us know and make sure you point him in the direction of the nearest Catholic church.
1: And some sports water.
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4: In San Susie, a bus and a car have collided on Sandringham Street. It's affecting westbound traffic at Norman Avenue. At Strathfield South, an early morning crash has Punchbowl Road closed near Margaret Street. That's both ways. They're sorting out a power pole and some power lines. The Hume Highway and Canterbury Road are the best alternatives. In Catherine Field, traffic lights are flashing Camden Valley Way at Catherine Field Road. And we've got traffic lights flashing at Manly, the Corso at Darley Road. If a new Volkswagen's been sitting on your wish list for a while, now might be your time. Check out Volkswagen's finance and drive away offers Available across Tiguan, Tyron and Gulf. A shower or two today, tops of 22 in the city, 24 in the west. Right now it's 16 degrees on Sydney's Nova 96.9.
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0: Ricky Lee and Tim right here on Nova 96.9. Come on, guys. I need you to call. I don't need you to do anything. I just want to hear your voice because apparently blokes are voice maxing to boost their dating game.
1: Okay, so if you are a man,
0: give
1: us a call right now on 13 24 10 because we just want to hear your voice. Isn't there a guy that calls us and he's got a really sexy voice?
0: Well, they're saying that the deeper that the voice is.
1: Well, that's why you're making your voice deeper.
0: The better for ladies. Don't you think?
2: I think so.
1: Jermaine, that's not how you really talk.
0: Yeah. Come in like you normally talk.
1: Yeah, say what you normally say.
0: Come in like you normally say without the swearing.
2: Hi, guys. Ricky and Tim, everyone. Woo!
0: Yeah. There are apps and websites that have been suggested for exercise to help train young men's voices.
1: Oh. You do have a very deep, big voice.
0: Do I?
1: You do.
0: Yes.
1: This voice you're putting on now is weird.
0: I'm not putting on a voice.
1: It's really weirding me out. Can you just talk normal? Can you be normal, Tim?
0: Remember our loudest man, our town crier that we had?
1: You did.
0: Remember him?
3: You're listening to Ricky Lee and Tim live on your radio.
0: I mean, does that get the ladies? I don't know, maybe.
1: The town crier. It was really voice-maxing.
2: I've actually been taught something regarding dating and using your voice. Never, ever end with a question when you finish a sentence.
0: What do you mean?
2: So, no. So stupid.
1: That is normal, Tim.
2: No, but you know people end their sentences going like, oh, yes, I went there the other day. And I did this.
0: No, that's good.
2: Well, that's not sexy.
1: No, it's not sexy. It's creepy.
0: Let's all not creep on James. You're a forklift mechanic. We'd like to just say g'day to you, if that's all right, in your normal voice.
4: Guys, how are you today?
1: Oh, that's a good voice, James. Oh, very good.
0: Quivering.
2: Hey, calm down. Calm down.
1: Jermaine just went weak at the knees, James.
0: James, are you single?
4: No.
0: That's why.
4: I'm good to go.
1: You're good to go. But see, that's the thing. You've got a hot, sexy voice, so that's why he's not single.
0: What about this?
5: Darkness, my old friend. Come to talk with you again.
2: Who is that?
5: Because the vision.
0: That's Disturbed.
2: Doesn't sound Disturbed.
0: What about Johnny Cash?
5: I hurt myself today.
0: Or this.
1: That's good. I like this.
0: All right, Glenn, to say good day in your best voice.
1: Glenn in Glenwood.
6: G'day, guys. How are
1: you? Come on.
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1: You're right.
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9: 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Punchbowl Road at Strathfield South remains closed near Margaret Street. Emergency works are underway to the power lines after a crash earlier this morning. The Hume Highway and Canterbury Road are the alternatives. Traffic lights are blacked out at Bonnie Rig Heights, Liverpool Road at Rundle Street. A heavy run for inbounders on the Anzac Bridge at Borkham Hills. The M7 merge onto the M2 is slow and still some fog around a lot of Sydney as well. Anaconda's school holiday sale is now on. 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A shower or two, tops of 22 in the city, 24 in the west. Right now it's 16 degrees on Sydney's Nova 96.9.
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10: Good morning, it's Mike Humphrey with you. Prime Minister Anthony Albanese will soon give a speech at the UN headquarters in New York. It's after a catch-up with UK PM Andy Burman, Albo's speech likely to announce Labour's proposed digital duty of care laws to the world. Meanwhile, the coalition has released its new energy and climate policy. It'll see a renewed push for nuclear power and a scrapping of net zero targets. Aussies are bracing for a hike to interest rates, all big four major banks predicting it'll happen at the RBA's next meeting on Tuesday. A bumper new pay deal will see air traffic controllers earn triple overtime rates. Air Services Australia making the offer amid an ongoing dispute. It's hoped the deal will be signed in time for summer holidays. Overseas, Denmark will allow the US to build two military bases on the icy island of Greenland in the Northern Atlantic. It comes after months of pressure from Donald Trump. He wanted it to be part of the United States. The apple doesn't fall too far from the tree, or so it would seem for Aaron Murphy. The 19-year-old son of Oscar winner Cillian Murphy, starring in HBO's new comedy series Youth, which launches in Australia this week. And Taylor Swift's new single Patient Zero drops this Friday at 2 p.m. Australian Eastern Standard Time. Here at first on Nova. Sport is up next.
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10: Sam Walker has been named to play for the Roosters in Friday night's preliminary final against the Dolphins. It comes just 4 weeks after the halfback underwent ankle surgery. Meanwhile, the league's dumped its grand final halftime show after talks with Tones and I fell through. It'll now donate $1 million to grassroots rugby. The Brisbane Lions have until midday to appeal Lachie Neal's grand final ban for striking Hawthorn's Jack Inniben. And round one of the NBL has concluded with the Brisbane Bullets beating the New Zealand Breakers 88-85. And now you're up to date on Nova.
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14: It feels like a bit of a hold week, hey? Like nothing exciting till next week as we wait for school holidays to kick in and for the NRL Grand Final. So getting in the running to win a trip to Japan to see Benson Boone is pretty exciting. And I'm going to open 13 24 10 to get you in the running in the next 15 minutes. Right now, Tampa City, self-aware.

Exclamation mark at the disco on Nova. Oh my gosh, I was just watching a video of Benson Boone at the iHeartRadio Music Festival in Vegas, which happened a couple of days ago. It's good to see your face. And he's rocked up on stage in this like vest with tassels, no top. His body's been oiled. I feel like such a creep saying that. But my goodness, he is so handsome, so talented. Watching him do backflips, I'm here for it. If you need to see Benson Boone live, but in Japan, 13, 24, 10, we're sending you there. Flights, accommodation, spending money. You and your bestie as we play some Hunt Tricks Golden for your fresh hits and throwbacks on Nova.

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0: All right, Hope, let's discuss thoughts and feelings.
5: I feel like I'm going to have a heart attack. I'm freaking out.
0: Which part is making you freak out?
5: Just all of it. Like, what an experience to see, like, such a talent in such a beautiful place. Like, all of it is so exciting.
0: I know. Have you ever been to Japan?
5: No, I've never been.
0: Have you ever seen Benson Boone?
5: No, I've never done that either.
0: Hope, this is meant for you.
5: Oh, my God.
0: I've got you in the running, okay?
5: Okay, thank you so much.
0: You keep calling me every day. You can register online. Just harass me, okay? And get as many entries in as you can.
5: Amazing. I will do that.
0: In fact, your next chance to call 13 24 10 is after 10 a.m. right now. Somba, the man that is going to be at the VMAs on the weekend, performing as part of a George Michael tribute alongside Ray and Teddy Swims. I'm so excited to see this.

What a banger here on Nova. Speaking of bangers, Miley Cyrus. Sorry, the artist formerly known as Miley Cyrus. She's one word now. Miley, like Cher and Madonna and Sting. She's released a brand new album, Bass Persuades. She's going to be performing at the Hollywood Bowl on the 16th and 18th of October. Gosh, I wish I could see her live. I'm obsessed. This is her fresh hit, Bass Persuades, off her brand new album, also titled Bass Persuades on Nova.

quickly. It's hard to say that I'd rather stay awake when I'm asleep, because my dreams are bursting at the seams.

0: be her. Ella Langley, fresh hit. From Sydney's Nova 96.9. Have you heard that there's going to be no pre-match entertainment for the NRL Grand Final next weekend? There's been a few different reasons floating around as to why. There was a publication that said Tones and I didn't want to perform Dance Monkey, but then she's come out saying that she's already got prior commitments to perform with Macklemore. I'm not sure what's going on, but the $1 million that was meant to go towards the performance is going to go to grassroots rugby league initiatives, which I think is awesome, right? Sounds like a win. Let's go check your roads, and I'll get you in the running for Japan and Benson Boone. Details next.
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26: 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In Strathfield, South crews are working on Punchbowl Road. They've closed Punchbowl Road both ways near Margaret Street. They're working on the power lines following a crash earlier this morning. There are alternatives. Hume Highway, Canterbury Road are the best options. And at Catherine Field, there's a set of traffic lights flashing yellow on Camden Valley Way at Catherine Field Road. Still slow through Zetland on Southern Cross Drive after an earlier crash near Link Road. 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A shower or two, tops of 22 in the city, 24 in the west. Right now it's 17 degrees on Sydney's Nova 96.9.
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0: Nova! 26 minutes, I'm getting you in the running for a trip to Japan to see Benson Boone. And while you wait, 9 minutes of the Noughties is playing with Enrique Iglesias' Hero. Do you remember the video clip that had Jennifer Love Hewitt and Mickey Rourke? Like, just